the capital city of BC. In the 1900s, the Songhees had sued the federal government on the basis of historical amendments to the Indian Act, and in 2006 accepted a settlement for $31.5 million for the wrongful exploration of land. Even though many of the Indian reserves were in places where the newcomers did not initially want, sometimes these pieces of land later became valuable. Frank Oliver was the appointed Minister of the Interior of 1905, stated in the House of Commons in 1906, quote, "If it becomes a question between the Indians and whites, the interests of the whites will have to be provided for." And in 1911, the amendment to the Indian Act allowed a judge to issue court order to move reserve that was within the adjoining town. The judge's order was issued without band consent or surrender before the entire community was moved. The provision was considered necessary so that the parliament could avoid the tedious and months or even years long task of passing special legislation. The court order had sped up a process immensely. And if you could take a close look across Canada, you will see many examples of special legislation such as this. In fact, my neighboring Sequimic community, the William Syke Indian Band, is a perfect example. Unfortunately, Frank Oliver's statement about newcomers having first priority still rings true today, and this is evident in the treaty negotiations around the province of BC. In all our negotiations, it is pretty evident that the needs of the Aboriginal people come second to any non-native people. The government officials continue to protect the interests of those who acquired the lands illegally from the province. Another major undermining of Aboriginal authority came with the amendments of the Indian Act that banned the potlatch. Many people do not understand the effect outlying the potlatch meant outlying the basis of Aboriginal government, Section 3 of the Amendment Act, signed April 19, 1884, declared that, quote, "Every Indian or other person who engages in or assists in celebrating the Indian festival known as the, quote, potlatch, or in the Indian dance known as the Tamanawas, is guilty of the misdemeanor and liable to imprisonment for a term of not more than 6 nor less than 2 months in any goal or other place of confinement, and every Indian or person who encourages an Indian to get up such as a festival shall be liable to the same punishment." So reading a book called Price Paid by The Fight for First Nations Survival by Bev Sellers. It's a great one. I hope you are all enjoying this at home and wherever you may be, newcalkradio.com. It is so encouraging, you know, knowing, you know, things like this go on and that, you know, we get to contribute somehow to our future because of what we've learned today. And I thoroughly believe that. I was going to try to sum up the significance of the potlatch ban in a few years ago and had a long drawn-out explanation about why potlatch and Sundance were so important. When I explained my dilemma to Bill, he summarized it very quickly to me. He said, "Outlawing the potlatch and other forms of Aboriginal government would be similar in today's society to outlawing their parliament, outlawing their legislature, outlawing their court system, outlawing their church, outlawing their land registry office, outlawing their ministries of births, deaths, and marriages, and outlawing all other functions of their society." All these functions were carried out at a potlatch. It was more than a festival. It was an intertribal meeting and social, political, and economical exchange. Bill and every chief before him, who was Hemas Klekliklikla, could not under the Indian Act fulfill their duties as leaders once the potlatch was banned. The front cover of this book indicates Aboriginal leaders across Canada were caged in every way. When in 1884 amendments prohibited the potlatch and other forms of Aboriginal gatherings, they undermined ceremonies that officiated and confirmed the social and political organization in each nation. They also undermined oral tradition of sharing cultural information through stories.

0: stories and dances performed at these feast ceremonies and witnessed by all attending the event. A part of each ceremony witnesses were paid with gifts so that if there was a dispute later, they were called to confirm something. They had an obligation to tell the truth, oral history and cultural instruction at work again. They are document cases in which those who had seized from their profited highly for their sale in other parts of the world. 19th century West Coast missionaries often sold off shaman rattles, ritual pipes, animal crests, and totem poles handed over to them to Aboriginal people who had converted to Christianity. Other artifacts were given to their offspring who had made hundreds and thousands of dollars from their sale. Also, under the anti-potlatch laws, arrests were made. Bill's mom, Ethel Pearson, told the story of Bill relates in his foreword to this book of how the potlatch laws were enforced by raiding a village where a big winter potlatch was taking place. It happened in the Kwakwala Musgamugga area between the northeast tip of Vancouver Island and the British Columbia Central Coast. As Bill says, the high-ranking chiefs who had gathered were arrested and taken to jail. They had actually been framed by two individuals who received money in exchange for information about the potlatch, which had successfully gone underground for many years. The chiefs were tried in Alert Bay without legal counsel, and 20 of them were shipped to the Ocala prison farm, where they were physically abused. Their people would paddle canoes filled with traditional food and go up the Fraser to New Westminster and walk over the hill to the prison farm in order to feed their chiefs through the iron fence. Chief Bill Wilson's grandfather, Hemus Gleklikla, was one of those incarcerated. He refused to eat the food provided by him by the white jailers for fear of being poisoned, thus the canoe loads of food delivery every week. He served 6 months at Ocala, living beneath a cow barn. This is Yawasim Smuts, Our Good Stories, page 69 of Price Paid. In addition to the potlatch ban, further amendments in 1895 banned traditional dances, including the Blackfoot Sundance and the Cree and Esalto Thirst Dance. The ban conflicted with the desire among many newcomers to observe Aboriginal people as curiosities. One of the attractions for tourists even today are Aboriginal dances. Tourists love to go to powwows. Coastal nations today are invited to display their forms of dancing at public events in Canada and in other countries. After 1895, the newcomers wanted the Aboriginal people to put on a show for guests from Europe, and it became apparent that they needed to change the Indian Act. Instead of outlawing all cultural activities in 1914, the Indian Act allowed Aboriginal people to participate in Aboriginal customs in any dance, show, exhibition, stampede, or pageant, but only with the official permission of the Department of Indian Affairs. The police were unwilling to enforce this Department of Indian Affairs policy because if was challenged, they felt like it would be found illegal by the courts and would bring their other law enforcement efforts into question. In order to counter this, in 1918, these quote-unquote offenses were brought within the Indian agent's jurisdiction, thereby removing them from the courts outside the reserve, allowing the Indian agents to handle these offenses and removing them from the courts, where everyone could be a witness to these racist laws that allowed injustices to go unchecked. An Indian agent could simply tell at the Royal Canadian Mounted Police that such and such a person had broke the law under the Indian Act, and that a person would be sent to jail. Following right on the heels of the hundreds of years of epidemics and disposition of the land, the residential school experience further ensured a sense of hopelessness and defeat. Beginning in the 1880s, Aboriginal children were removed from the reserves and required to attend residential schools. Children as young as 4 or 5 years old were required by the Canadian law to attend these schools. These early years are the child's most vulnerable. Parents were not consulted about whether they wanted to send their children to these schools. Children suffered from emotional, physical, and sexual abuse. Loss of parental guidance and family life, forced labor, loss of language and culture, neglect, denial of proper education, and inferior nutrition and health care. Children in the schools grew up in a climate of fear, apprehension, and described inferiority. When these children finally left the schools, many were quote-unquote time bombs waiting to explode. Many exploded inwardly in spasms of self-hatred or self-harm, and many committed suicide. Others used drugs and alcohol to try to bury what they had wanted to forget. The violence in our communities is a result of unresolved destructive behaviors stemming from their childhood experience at the schools. Anger is still too prevalent. The quality of teaching in the schools was inferior to regular public schools. R.F. Davy, Director of Education Services for 2 decades in the mid-century, summed it up, quote, "Up to 1950, it was found that residential schools had been unable to attract qualified staff. Over 40% of the teaching staff had no professional training. Indeed, some of them had not even graduated from high school. Like 150,000 other Aboriginal, Inuit, and Métis children across Canada, it was required by Canadian law at the time to attend residential school. I lived at St. Joseph's from September 1962 to 1967. The mission was run by the Oblates of Mary Immaculate and set in an isolated valley about 16 kilometers south of the town of Williams Lake. The school was only 40 kilometers from my community, but it may as well have been a million. The kids from Williams Lake Indian Band were only 8 kilometers from home, and yet they still did not see their families for 10 months out of the year. A half-day system was placed in 1951 with classroom learning for several hours, and the rest of the day was labor for the children. My grandmother had also went to St. Joseph's, remembers the school as a place of hard work. The children did everything from planting and harvesting the gardens to cutting and hauling in the hay, looking after the livestock and anything else that required manual labor. And while I was doing some research at the provincial archives in Victoria, BC, I came across the letters written by a businessman in Williams Lake. They complained about the child labor at the residential schools that I attended. They complained because St. Joseph's mission had got free labor out of the children that allowed them to sell goods at lower prices. And the businesses were upset that they could not compete with these lower production costs. And they wanted the government to address this unfair business practice. The residential schools were not a place to learn social skills or to learn or to think for yourself. They were more like robots than children. Yes, sister. Yes, father, was the extent of our conversations. There was no attempt to have us discuss any of the feelings to try to resolve whatever problems that we may have had. We learned to keep whatever we were feeling deep inside. The only emotion that was safe to express was anger, and if we were not near any supervision. There were many fights between students. A quote from a non-Aboriginal critic was opposed to the school said that they learned to work under the direction in which doesn't require and even discourages any individual acting or thinking on their part. As someone who went to these schools, I can verify that this is true. My experience of 3 generations of my family is documented in my earlier book. Everyone in our area went to residential school unless they were sick and could not work. I was shocked to learn that Bill did not go to residential school. Some of his older brothers and one sister had went to the school, but he and other younger ones did not. And by the late 1940s, his mom and dad had a successful business off reserve and refused to allow their children to attend these schools. And I'd later learned that not all Aboriginal children went to the schools, even though there were more than 130 residential schools across Canada. There would not have been enough room for all Aboriginal children. Some parents had hid their children when the Indian agents came to gather them up for the schools each September. And I'm not sure how many were successful in keeping their children at home. At Soda Creek, St. Joseph's residential school was so close to our reserve it was difficult to hide the children. Priests came into our community to pick up children and drive them to school at the end of each summer. Everyone was required to attend these residential schools except those who were too sick. In the 1930s, my Uncle Ernie was sent home because he had tuberculosis. My grandmother and her sister Annie nursed him better using traditional medicines. In some Aboriginal communities, day schools were run on reserve, and the children went back to their homes at night. Alleged abuses at those schools are now emerging. Some Aboriginal children went to public school, and Bill is eternally thankful that he did not go to these schools, but he regrets the fact that he did not know until later in life the atrocities which were committed against Aboriginal children. And he feels he would never be a better leader had he known. Bill's ignorance of the residential schools even allowed him to drive two nephews and a niece to the residential school in Port Alberni one September. He still beats himself up for contributing to the torture that he knew nothing about. In Stanuhau Hauda, that is me. I am known as Nuhau Hauda. Just welcome you all to Our Good Stories on New Hawk Radio 91.1. Page 73, price paid by Bev Sellers. Under the Indian Act, money was allocated to the Department of Indian Affairs offices, and the Indian agents decided how it was going to be spent for the benefit of status Indians. The Indian agents were not responsible to the Indians and, for the most part, doled it out for the benefit of complaint Indians. In 1880, an amendment to the Indian Act had denied band councils the power to decide how monies from the surrender and sale of their lands and other resources would be spent. Indian agents were the chief administrators for the Indian affairs to their respective districts. The older people in my community have many stories about the local Indian agents. The Indian agent I remember from when I was a teenager, about 1969 to 70, was called Spike. He was a skinny little man with glasses, and his face was never soft or had a smile on it. You people, was the phrase I remember him saying to my mom. I did not like him at all, but of course neither of us had said anything to him. Most of the stories the elders have about the ignorance of the Indian agents who saw themselves as knowing what was the best for the Indian people. My mom said that she remembers Mr. Taylor and Mr. Christie as well. She said my grandparents hated Mr. Taylor. And over time, the Indian agent became an increasingly powerful influence on the band, social and political matters. Mom said, quote, if the Indian agent had called you to William Syke to see them, you had to go. They made us feel guilty about the things even when we didn't do anything wrong. Made everyone wonder what was going on. And it was not a good thing to be called out to see the Indian agent. The possibility of going to jail was always near. If the Indian agent determined that you had committed a crime, or if he had determined that you did something wrong, then you faced the consequences. In 1882, Indian agents, along with all other powers they had, were made justices of peace to enforce civilizing regulations of the Department of Indian Affairs. They became the judge and jury for anybody who had labeled an Indian. Indian agents could conduct trials if they had dealt with Indians. If they decided someone was guilty and a defense under the Indian Act, they simply called the Royal Canadian Mounted Police to come and arrest this person. And this was a considerable extension of power for Indian agents who had no previous or legal training. And of course, this resulted in many dubious court proceedings and an incarceration of many of our people at the Ocala prison farm. The 1984 amendments also had made it illegal for three or more Indians, non-treaty Indians, or half-breeds to go to gather in one place except for religious or family purposes. The Department of Indian Affairs did not want the Indians to gather and discuss issues that were important to them. This did not work for the missionaries who had wanted to convert the Indians to whatever religion they were pushing. They needed to be able to get the Indians together in groups of more than three at a time. And so the government went back and changed the Indian Act so that the Indians could only gather in groups of more than three for the familia or religious purposes. The Aboriginal people came up with their own ways of having their meetings, and members of the Native Brotherhood of the British Columbia, one of the first and oldest organizations in the province, tells the story of gathering and singing Onward, Christian Soldiers and other hymns until the Indian agent and the RCMP were sure it was a religious gathering. Once the authorities had left, the Aboriginal people freely discussed the important land and human rights issues they needed to survive. It was the Stolo territory giving a presentation when I was relaying the story about the Onward Christian Soldiers, an elder laughed and told me another story about a time when the priest had came for mass and asked the chief to interpret in church what the priest was saying. The chief could pretend to interpret what the priest was saying, but was actually talking to the people in his language about political issues. The elder laughed and said that this was the only way that they had kept the movement alive without a risk of going to jail. The human rights struggle across Canada had to go underground to stay alive. In 1884, it also became an offense for three or more Indians, non-treaty Indians, or half-breeds, to breach the peace or to make riotous or threatening demands on the civil servant, namely the Indian agent. By 1933, the authority of the Indian agents was bolstered by a requirement that all complaints and inquiries from Aboriginal people be directed to the Indian Affairs Branch through the local Indian agent. And I wonder how many complaints were made knowing the power and possible consequences that the Indian agent and over Aboriginal lives. I would bet none. Nations were divided up into, quote, new areas by the newcomers for the ease of the Indian agents and others. Communities that were too far out of the wilderness were moved closer to towns for the benefit of the Indian agents. The Squamish Nation at one time was one. Squamluch means all the land within the Squamish territory, and is approximately 180,000 square kilometers. Chiefs regularly visited other communities to keep the nation as one. The Hudson's Bay archives document that the Kamloops chief had made regular visits to Soda Creek, the Hutzul, a distance of little more than 200 kilometers. One of the Hudson's Bay men had said, quote, distance is nothing to an Indian. Over the years since the Indian Act was introduced, we have been divided to our nation, and the lands were assigned to three different Indian agencies, the Kootenai Agency, the Williams Lake Agency, and the Kamloops Agency. And today, our tribal lands remain divided into different regional districts and other boundaries set out by the newcomers. This has prevented us from working together. So like many other nations that have been divided, we are attempting to rebuild our Suquechmich nation and work as one. The northern Suquechmich have become closer to the southern carrier and the Chilcotin because of the division. And I know more people in these two tribes than I do in the southern Suquechmich territories. This situation is similar in many tribes that have been split. I was taken to a Haida person from Alaska that said he has never been to Haida Gwaii, a distance of not more than 80 kilometers by water, but divided by the U.S. and Canadian border. An example of how it was the international borders that also divided nations. There was no consideration at all when governments were claiming the land to try to include all of the tribal areas. For example, the Haida Nation has territorial lands in BC and Alaska. The Mohawk Nation, the Salish Nations, and other tribal areas of Canada extend to the United States. We'll conclude that for today. Yow was some smust. Our good stories here on New Hawk Radio 91.1. Again, I look forward to the remainder of this book. We're about halfway through Price Paid, The Fight for First Nation Survival by Bev Sellers.
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3: Now, you told me before that the restaurant is next to the co-op. 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
2: 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Yeah. 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
3: Ah, so discreet. Now, in the same way that when we said, Ash alatsihuaku six taich, what color is this? There were follow up questions that I could ask. I could say, Mukwa taich, is it muk? Yes or no?
4: Ao.
3: Ao, muk taich. Kwita taich?
4: Ao.
3: I'm pointing out the muk de kushkolt, the squanites de muk de kushkolt, and they say, oh, kekdia taich?
4: Kekdia, auch.
3: Auch. And now, when I'm asking about the big red pen, it's hard to say, is this the big red pen? What I have to have is, I can't just say, mukwa de kekdi de kushkolt de taich, because that's not saying. That's saying, is this little pen red? It's not saying, is this the little red pen? And I also can't say, muk de kek diya de kushkosh de daich, because it just doesn't make any sense at all. What I have to use is dich, and then put the question on it. Dich ya daich de kek di de muk de kushkosh dat?
4: Oh.
3: Ach, it's not this one. Okay, how about this one here? D that's in my hand. Dichet eich de schwanites de muk de kuschkosta?
4: Oh.
3: Okay, how about the one that's in your hand? Dichet out de kechdi de kuit de kuschkosta?
4: Oh. Oh, ow.
3: Ow. Ow.
4: Kechdi.
3: De kek di out. Dich it out. Dich it out. Au. Dich.
4: Dich deich. No. Dich di.
3: Dich deich.
4: Oh, dich deich.
3: Di.
4: Di kek di. Di quit. Di kolkoch da.
3: Au. Yeah, yo, it's new. So for these questions and for these follow-up questions with these, when you start getting longer sentences, we always use dich. So, I'm going to go back to looking outside. I see, and I can use these even with single things. For example, I see a little tree out here, a stun, and I see a fence, klachl. And I look at them and say, hey, gex di klachl, dich et eich? Di klachl, is it the fence that I'm pointing at?
4: Auch.
3: Oh, dich et eich?
4: Au.
3: Au, dich deich de klachl. Now I've got my hand held up and my foot held up. I say, oh, gex de suchiatst, which is my hand. I say, point at my foot and I say, oh, dich deich.
4: Auch.
3: Oh, I point at my hand now. Dich deich.
4: Au.
3: Au, dich deich de suchiatst. Now I'm pointing at your hand. You got your hand and your face. I say, hey, gex di musanut, which is your face. Dich et eich, I'm pointing at your hand.
4: Auch.
3: Auch, dich et eich di musanut. Well, I guess I'll point up by your eyes here. Dich et eich, dich et out di musanut.
4: Auch. Oh, au.
3: Au, dich.
4: Eyes, klux.
3: Klux. Au, dich, dich out di musanut, that thereby you is your face.
4: Au.

0: Here he goes again.
1: Oh.
0: They're lifting him up, get him a little bit closer to the basket now.
1: I want
0: now.
1: To get him another basket.
0: Oh, he wants
1: here.
0: To do it on his own.
1: Oh, and I give him one more chance.
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3: So okay. if I look at a dog and I say, Stankst Eich, the answer would be, What's Eich?
4: Oh, Stumps.
3: Stankst Eich?
4: What's Eich? That's my dog.
3: No, that is a dog.
4: Oh, that is a dog.
3: And if I say, Allalatsuchli Wakst Eich, how is he? Then the answer would be, Oh, Yaya Tweet Eich. If I say, Ach ala tichwa sixt eich. What color is he? Ach ala tichwa sixt eich. Then the answer would be muk eich.
4: Muk eich.
3: Or sklitzt eich.
4: Sklitzt eich.
3: Or sklitzt eich.
4: Sklitzt eich.
3: Sklitzt.
4: Sklitzt eich.
3: Now it's dark skinned. Now, if I said, now if there's two dogs here, and one of them is Sklitz, and one of them is Muklitz, and if I say Gexti Sklitz, which one is the dark skinned one? And you point to the dark skinned one and you say Sklitzti. You're actually answering a different question. You're saying, I say, which one is the black one? You say, that one is black.
4: So.
3: It's black. Or if I say, which one is black? And you say, it's black. You're answering the question, what color is it?
4: Oh.
3: Right? So in Nuchok, when when we talk about a question like being contrastive, how do I say this in a way that makes sense? Okay, if I say, which one is the black one? You say, oh, it's that one. It is that one that is black, is how we would do it in English. And in Nuchop, to say, it's that one, we say, oh, dich deich.
4: Oh, dich deich.
3: Die sklitz.
4: Die sklitz.
3: Sklitz.
4: Sklitz.
3: The black one. There's a lot of new things we're introducing right now. So I think we really should just... there's not really any way to shorten it up too much either. So we'll just have to work on it. Maybe we can make this one like a long lesson. I don't know. Okay. Now there's one on the left. Okay, there's two people walking by right now. And one of them is big. Shkwanites, and one of them is small. Khekhti. Now the one who's small is dressed in muk, and the one who's big is dressed in sk. So I say, Gexti khekhti. Who's the little one? Dich.
4: Dich deich muk.
3: Or actually, let's just point. Dich deich.
4: Dich deich.
3: Dich.
4: Dich.
3: Deich.
4: Deich.
3: Dich khekhti.
4: Dich khekhti.
3: Okay, you know what? Here's where we can be thankful that we've been using Teich and Taup. Okay, so right now there's a marker off on the windowsill, and then there's another marker in my hand. Now, if you were to point to that one over by the windowsill and tell me what color it is, how would you say it?
4: Teich Teich Quiet. Or Quiet Teich Teich.
3: Quiet now.
4: Quiet Di Teich Teich.
3: Oh, we're combining things. Let's go back a long ways. If I say, Atala Tsikwa Ksikst Eich, what kind? We just say it really simple. Kweet.
4: Kweet. Eich.
3: And now I've got one in my hand here, and I say, Atala Tsikwa Ksikst Eich. And you look at it and you say,
4: Skt. Auch.
3: Ow. Now, I'm going to ask you a question. Gex di sk. Which is the black one?
4: Dich deich.
3: Dich.
4: Oh, dich auch. Oh, dich.
3: Dich out.
4: Auch.
3: Di. Di.
4: Di.
3: Sk. So let's say it again. Oh, dich Taut. Disk.
4: Dich. Taut.
3: Disk.
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1: This is an encore presentation of Unreserved. You're listening to an encore presentation of Unreserved. Punk rock, of all musical genres, this style may be the most rebellious. Its short, fast-paced songs with distorted riffs and hard-edged lyrics speak truth to power, albeit very loudly. From the Ramones to Green Day, punk rock is synonymous with anti-authority, anti-establishment, and anti-oppression. That's a lot of antis. But did you know Indigenous punks are also using their voices to rise up, speak out, and rebel on? Tanse Anin Bujou. Hello and welcome. This is Unreserved. I'm Rosanna Deerchild. From the mosh pit to the sweat lodge.
2: That steam and everything just gets like hard to breathe.
1: That's where Gabe Kohlhoff first felt his powwow and punk worlds collide.
2: And I was thinking like, man, this is how it felt in the club I was just in. I was like, oh my God, this is all the same. Like everything is the same.
1: Plus, fueled by injustices facing Navajo people, this sibling duo turned to punk rock in their early teens.
3: When we started writing and making songs, it was more than just therapy as a child, you know, having an ability to have a voice.
1: Blackfire gave Janita and Clayson Benally a voice. 20 years later, a hopeless situation changed their tone.
4: What happens after anger? Hope. Hope has to come after anger.
1: Sihasin was born as a way to turn anger into hope for the younger generation. And if that's not enough punk rock for you, Christy Martinez has just what you need to rock on.
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1: Head over to the Indigenous Punks Archive on Instagram to check out some Indigipunk history.
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1: Cass Gregg and Christy Martinez are making sure Indigenous contributions to punk music are recognized. 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

Angry about what was happening in their community, Janita and Clayson Benali were only 12 and 15 years old when they formed their first band.

0: See Hassan rose out of loss, but means hope in Diné. And it's a message the duo want to pass on to the next generation. Janita Clayson, welcome to Unreserved.
1: Thank you so much for having us.
2: Greetings, everyone. We're honored to be here. Thank you.
0: Let's start with Blackfire. How would you describe the music you played as Blackfire?
2: We performed, I think, starting in 1989. That was our very first show. I was about 12, and Janita, a couple of years older than me, she's my older sister, and my brother, we started making music and kind of creating our own unique style because we didn't know how to play really what other people were doing, and we just picked up the instruments and started kind of formulating our own songs and talking about issues and struggles, things that we were seeing within our communities. Growing up in Black Mesa on the Navajo Reservation, we come from the Diné Nation, but our region was in a political land dispute, and at that time there's a lot of hardships. You know, we were in the courts, and our elders were trying to preserve our traditional ways of life and prevent forced relocation. So I was born into the heart of a political land dispute that was trying to displace our people and force us from our traditional homelands. So there was a lot of intense emotion. And when we started writing and making songs, it was more than just therapy. As a child, you know, having an ability to have a voice and finding that drums were my voice, or that in the songs we could talk about these issues that we were being ignored with. You know, nobody was listening to our grandmothers when they'd go to Washington, D.C., or traveling all throughout the world, going to the United Nations, trying to get people to listen to the struggles that we were faced with.

0: We were a justifiably angry trio of kids from the res and going to school in border towns and seeing the injustices and feeling and experiencing the injustices that were happening to us as Indigenous peoples. So our music was authentic from our experience.
1: Yeah, that is a lot to deal with, you know, upheaval, relocation, fighting for your land and your identity. That's a lot to deal with for anyone. But as young, really young children, 12, 14, you know, barely in a full understanding of life, what drew you to punk music to help you express what was happening around you?
0: Punk music is authentic. You know, it's raw. It's emotion. It's uncensored and unfiltered. And to me, that is so much of what needed to be said through Blackfire. And so I think it's that intensity and that authenticity that really drew me to punk rock.
2: When we first moved off the reservation, going from a small community that is really open and loving to going into a border town, which is full of hate and racism. And when I was in seventh grade, you know, I was actually stretched out and burned and branded in a locker room while people called me racial slurs. And I was basically an outcast. I had my long hair. I was living our traditional lifestyles and connected to our traditions, going to powwows, to ceremonies, and having that feeling of being an outcast. The punk rock community was the one that was there to support and nurture and be my friend, my community, and, you know, help me through that really nasty, harsh period. Punk rock was just honest, real truth, and it became, fortunately, a very powerful form of expression where I could vent and I could talk about these harsh realities. And I'm fortunate that music was part of that saving grace for me.
1: Mm.
0: And I think there's really kind of that rebelliousness of punk, you know, like we didn't want to have to conform. We didn't want to have to choose a traditional identity.

0: a traditional world or a modern identity in a modern world? Like, why can't we be both? Why can't we just be? Why can't that be our identity? You know, indigenous traditional people that carry on our traditional lifestyles, our traditional values, our traditional ways, and utilize all these modern tools. Like, why not? And so that rebelliousness of people always saying, you know, you live in two worlds. Like, no, we live in one world.
1: Mm-hmm. Do you remember what the first punk song or band that you heard that really spoke to your experience and where you were like, yes, this is the language that I want to speak my experience in?
2: A friend of ours gave us a mixtape. Bad Brains was on that. Of course, The Clash, The Sex Pistols, Ramones. Circle Jerks, you know. It was an amazing kind of introduction into that style and that genre, because our mom, she's a folk singer. And up until that point, most of the music that we were listening to was either, you know, country or Western or folk, you know, in those rural communities. And when the Ramones later came into our lives with Blackfire, CJ Ramone produced our very first EP, and he gave us amazing guidance and direction and kind of helped us formulate our thoughts. Because before that, we were all over the place. Like with our music, we had some reggae, ska, some blues, some folk, some rock. It was just very
0: organic.
2: But then with CJ, he was like, you know, there's a distinctive sound that you have. Let's kind of have you focus and develop whatever this is, and helped us kind of select some songs that we'd written and try to harness our natural kind of voice and give us direction.
1: My brain just kind of broke a little when you said that you actually have a personal connection to the Ramones. That's a lot like, you know, it's just so otherworldly to even me because I'm a music nerd. As Indigenous people, we have a lot of forms of artistic expression, whether it's beadwork or dance or, you know, drumming or regalia making, so many ways that we can express ourselves. What was it about music in particular that spoke to you?
0: For me, there were a lot of things that I didn't know how to say with words. My bass has been a huge part of learning how to utilize my voice. There were things that I wanted to say that had a strong emotion behind them. And that strong emotion was something that I couldn't find words to. But when I plucked certain notes or when I like created different chords, I was like, that's how I feel. Like, you know, whether it was harmonious or whether it was like a discord, you know, whether it sounded chaotic, like that's how I felt. Mm-hmm. And so for me, my instrument is a huge part of how I communicate. It's my words without words.
1: Mm-hmm. Mm-hmm.
2: When I started playing drums, at that particular point, I was very shy, didn't communicate till much later in life. And finding a voice within an instrument that is the loudest, also, you know, it's something super powerful. It's energetic. And being an introvert at that particular time in my life, it was kind of like a shield. It gave me that protection that I needed to get up onto stage, you know, as the backbone of Blackfire.
1: And certainly a lot to be angry about and resist against. But after 20 years of playing that kind of music, you changed it. Why? What happened?
0: There was a rash of youth-packed suicides that were taking place on the Navajo Nation. And one packed suicide, the youngest was a child that was 9 years old, and it truly broke me. It truly broke me that a 9-year-old couldn't find hope in this world. And I realized, I was like, how am I contributing to this? Like, my responsibility as an adult in this world is to take care, to nurture, and to love, unconditionally love our youth, because they're our future. We have to support them and we have to set a good foundation for them so that way they can thrive and continue to carry on our culture, continue to be that bright, shining light of possibility for the next generations. And with that, compounding with the fact that my brother and I had, we sued the Forest Service, we sued the federal government of the United States to protect a site that is incredibly holy, not only to us as Diné, as Navajo, but also to 13 other nations here in the Southwest region and culturally significant to 22 nations here. In our language, we call her Tekoslint, but many people know her as the Holy San Francisco Peaks. And we sued the federal government. We lost our case. Our merits were never heard. I realized, you know, and I always knew it, but I realized that there's no justice in the judicial system. There's none. And we have to fight really hard in order for our spiritual landscapes as Indigenous people to be, not only to be acknowledged, but to be respected. Between that and the rash of youth suicides, I realized that I couldn't just be angry anymore. And what happens after anger? Like, who am I after anger? And so it was this whole long, I guess, kind of soul-searching time for me. It's back in 2012 that I realized hope. Hope has to come after anger. Otherwise, I'm just destructive. Anger is an incredible tool. You know, that anger fueled my fire for creating change, for creating music, for hopefully inspiring people to create change and opening eyes to the injustices that were happening. But I also really needed to just inspire hope and incite culture within that. And so it was a huge turning point for me of that's what happens. Hope has to come after anger.
1: Did you want to add something to that, Clayson?
2: Yeah, Sihasin, it's a part of our traditional philosophy as Diné. It's one of our four core main philosophies. So we start, you know, usually from the east with Nihitzakes, with our thoughts. So when we think about or create an idea and we want to bring it into this world, you know, first we think about it, and then Nahat'a, we take planning, action, leadership. And then from there, the third one is Ina, it becomes part of our life, we live it. And then from there, you take that next step, which is continuativity. You know, you're continuing, and there has to be hope. It's a very sacred philosophy. It's something that embodies a whole past, present, and future, something that our ancestors carried forward that guided their actions for us to be here. We have to always have that perseverance and ensure that there is something more and that we will do better for our future.
1: Why do you think it's important to move on from that anger and that expression of anger to passing on, hopefully, hope to those youth that are out there looking for it?
0: I think that our youth are bombarded by so much in this world. Like, gosh, adults, elders, like, look what has happened to our beautiful Mother Earth. Like, look how we have abused her. Look at how we've created this disposable world that we live in. And look at the wreckage that we're leaving behind for our younger generations. And then somehow we expect them to be the ones who clean it up. Like, that's not fair. That's not right. It's about all of us taking responsibility and bringing that hope forward and, you know, not placing the burden on other people, not placing burdens on our younger generations. We're the adults here. Without hope, who are we? I mean, who are you if you don't have hope? And can we show up? Can you show up to be your best possible version of yourself for your community, for your family, for the global community, you know, for our beautiful Mother Earth if you don't have hope? And I think that's everybody's question, is what is hope to you? Who are you if you don't have hope?
1: It's interesting to me that you started out as these angry youth that wanted to scream out your message, and then as you grew as artists and as people, it turned into a hope that you had to fight for in yourself, and then hope that you're passing on to the next generation. And that there's still a lot of injustice going on in the world, certainly in my community, in your community. How do you hold on to that as conduits that are continuously doing this? How do you continue to hold on to hope and pass it on?
0: For me, I find hope every day. Mm. And maybe it's a practice, but finding hope, when I hear, you know, kids and elders talking together and having that intergenerational dialogue, when I hear our language spoken, when I see that there's beautiful aspects of Mother Nature doing what they should be doing, you know, all of this to me is hope. But I really find hope in youth. And one of the projects that I have is called Indigenous Youth Nation. And it's a youth radio show that's also a training. We go into Indigenous communities and we train youth how to create their own radio shows, how to do their own podcasts, how to use the equipment, how to do interviews and all of these things. And at the end of it, like how to edit it, so that it's a piece that can be put on air and distributed and their voices can be heard. And so all of these different aspects is where I find hope and where I get re-inspired. I think we were just up in Canada, and what was incredible was being in the communities and having, you know, young ones come up to me and say, "Hey, Auntie." I'm like, "I am your Auntie." I'm like, "Yes, this is what it's about." It's like, it's that inspiration, you know, I get so inspired by community. And being able to be of service, you know, to our communities, to our Indigenous communities, and uplift our youth and bring that relationship. That's how we say it in our language, that bringing that back, you know, where we see each other as relatives, where we don't see those placed borders, where we don't see the isms, the prejudices, the stereotypes that exist, but that we see each other for who we are, and we can have those authentic interactions. Like, that to me is hope.
2: For me, I think the challenges that we face as humanity, you know, there's so much division that we have, and there's a lot of issues here in the States, even with the politics. And, you know, it's easy for people to just turn on the news, look at their phone, scroll, go into doom scrolling. And for that to weigh heavy on the heart, and to find a balance, you know, it's like our elders and our wisdom keepers, the way that they carried themselves upon this earth, like how to walk softly on the earth, you know, how to wake up early, how to pray, there's a path of guidance, you know, of how to live a long, full life and be happy, be healthy. But I think a lot of people are always struggling with trying to perpetually be happy. Mm. But going back to those four main philosophies of thoughts, of how to integrate your thoughts with action and to live and to have hope, you know, you can't be separate from life. You can't just watch a screen all day and imagine that your life is going to improve. It's active participation. You have to live your life. I see so much work being done where ceremonies are coming back. I see different forms of ceremony that were thought to have been lost are coming back into communities. Those are things that are so powerful. There's an abundance of hope, but it takes work, and you have to not just sit on the sidelines. You have to actively engage and do your best to try to help uplift those things that are giving us hope. We got to uplift our community and ensure that the work that needs to take place can move forward in a positive, good, healthy way.
1: Well, thank you so much for your time today and your punk rock wisdom.
2: Thank you.
0: Thank you so much.
1: Sea Hassan is a band made up of Danette siblings, Janita and Clayson Benali. They are based in Flagstaff, Arizona. You're listening to Unreserved. I'm Rosanna Deerchild. Today, we're shouting out Indigenous punks like Deborah Lyell, who was the lead singer of the Romeo Void. Punk show flyers, raucous shaky fan vids, aunties wearing band shirts and flannel, and vintage photos of punk rock stars. These are some of the things you'll find scrolling through the Indigenous Punks archive. Their Instagram has almost 500 posts documenting the ongoing story of Indigenous contributions to punk. But the archive offers more than just a look into the past. It's also a community of Indigenous punks who proudly display how Indigenous people have been influencing punk since it broke onto the scene in the 1970s. The Indigenous Punks Archive was created by Christy Martinez, who is of Chicano and Yaqui descent from Sonora, Mexico. Cass Gregg is the co-administrator. He is a member of Tsleil-Waututh First Nation in British Columbia. Christy and Cass, welcome to Unreserved.
3: Hey, how's it going?
1: Good, good. Thank you for asking. Let's start with Christy. Can you describe what the Indigenous Punk Archive is?
4: So it's a digital archive on Instagram, and it's essentially a lot of ephemera and memories, flyers, just a very DIY look at punk. It's part of my thesis work as well, my master's thesis. And I just felt that, you know, instead of just being in the university or locked up or something, I honestly didn't really anticipate the followers. I thought it was just like my cousins or like family members that would like follow or support, or just like, you know, other like graduate students, friends of mine. It was there to also show, I guess, those that are in punk history or in academia or anything like that, or the punk canon, that there's a lot of indigeneity and indigenous influence in punk, the style, the fashion, and the music. And there's a lot of artists from the past and present. So it was also to kind of prove a point, because I think that kind of gets lost within the punk canon. So yeah, it was this very DIY digital platform.
1: Mm. Punk itself is very DIY, so I feel like that works. That makes sense to me. Where did the idea to create the archive come from? You mentioned that you were doing a master's. Tell me about that.
4: The conversations I had with other bands, I didn't want that to get lost or, you know, extractive or anything like that. Like, I'm done with you. Like, you know, it's just like, no, like, let's kind of give the bands a platform to always share what's new with them, or like connect them with other people or get them new fans. That really influenced wanting to kind of put something together to help bands and things like that.
1: That's very cool. It's a very nice way to sort of give back to the community or keep the community going and growing, right?
4: Yes.
1: Yeah. Cass, how did you come across the archive?
3: I think it's just like the classic thing of like the Instagram algorithm showed me something and it caught my eye. And then I was like, what is this? And then I commented, I believe, and said, like, this is important work. And I was really impressed and like just inspired to see just how far back things go within punk. And then Christy reached out to me and asked me to help, and she asked me to be a co-admin. It's really fun because I really like to research anyway, so it was fun to try and find new stuff and find cool pictures and history. And now too, like, the ability to share artists that are current punk bands, and we're not just limited to, you know, here in North America, like we're sharing Indigenous bands from around the world. So it's like really been like a fun and rewarding thing to be a part of.
1: Hmm. Being interested in something is different than becoming involved in that something. Why did you want to become involved with it?
3: It was like a bit of a calling, because I had been told by like Derek Miller, the native guitar player and singer, that I should do work like this. So I took it as a bit of a sign, because I was telling him about how there was so much connections to Indigenous originators and innovators, and he was like, yeah, you should be teaching that in school or something. And mm-hmm. like, this is not school, obviously, but it's like, you know, a way to do that kind of work without the limitations of school. And being told what to do. So I like that, which is pretty punk, I would guess. And I just felt like it's important for everyone from youth to elders to see where we come from, what we've done, what we're doing. And so I felt that was really important to keep that going. And then in the preparation for this interview, I realized we're kind of being an archive as we speak, years from now, people will look at all this, stuff we're sharing. New stuff now will be old, and it'll be a way to keep that stuff cataloged too. So I thought it was pretty cool.
1: That is very cool. Can I call you the professor of punk?
3: No, I wouldn't go that far.
1: Christy's like, actually. You mentioned that, there is a long history of Indigenous people in the punk scene or have influenced the punk scene. From a history standpoint, how would you describe the contributions of Indigenous people to punk music?
4: We see a lot of inspiration in the UK with anarcho-punk. That was in the maybe late 70s, 80s. They felt like the other punk kind of sold out and was very mainstream and kind of lost its way. Like those bands like Crass really took a lot from Indigenous ideologies and ways of life. A lot of things looking at how to sustain the environment, animal rights and things like that, and just kind of grassroots organization. And we were discussing some of the imagery, some of the record labels or the names of bands. One Indian Records was one that they changed. And then you have the Mohawk. That's a tribal haircut, very sacred, very important. And I mean, the Mohawk is the symbol of punk, essentially.
1: Christy, when would you say, the shift happened when Indigipunks, if you will, reclaimed, that sound and the imagery and started building their own community of Indigenous punk rockers?
4: Definitely the Flagstaff movement in the late 80s, 90s. That was where a lot of folks were going to those shows, just in backyards and things like that in Arizona. And then you had res shows throughout. So I would definitely say bands like Blackfire, they're talking about things in their community. And so they were talking about different topics than say somebody in New York or somebody in LA. They were talking about forced relocation, genocide, their culture. So there was just this very unique message in the punk. Millions of Dead Cops is a really big punk band, very anti-capitalism, anti-police and things like that, hence the name. But they were out there with the Navajo people protesting, and they threw a benefit show. So this is in the late 80s. And then you had some stuff going on in LA, I think with the LA riots and stuff. You just had these little pockets of Indigenous people using their cultural instruments. Aslan in the early 90s and Iconoclast were talking about Columbus and things like that. So it just very unique themes and topics.

0: a lot of punk of color. You notice that these shows are like at family's house, auntie's, uncle's house, or like your cousin's house. So you see the family at the show in the backyard moshing or holding a baby or something. So it's this also familial thing, you know, and you're so close knit with your family. There's probably food somewhere, you know, at these punk gigs or something. So that's something unique. And I think from what I've seen so far, you know, there was a lot going on in the Southwest in the 80s and the 90s.
1: Mm. Who are some of the, you know, young punk bands that you see coming up?
2: Yeah, well, first off, I can think of is like 1876. They call their style powwow punk rock, and they incorporate powwow into their music.
0: The archive even has rockabilly bands. They have hardcore bands. So Heart Museum plays that kind of like post-hardcore emo type of music. I love that. So they have the screaming and the very melodic vocals. They're from the Navajo Nation. They're like an excellent hardcore band. Or you have Low Cash Ninjas. They're like a ska punk band. I see you come and go down my Darcy road, yeah, turn away from me again. But think that I don't know. They're really unique because they play like ska, punk. There's like a grindcore, folk influence. So they're really, really unique. And then they have imagery of Star Wars. There's a lot of correlation with indigenous folks with Star Wars.
2: Everybody always quotes that they took the hairstyles, but it's like Luke Skywalker. Skywalker sounds like a native name. He lives with his uncle and aunt, like, you know, like, come on.
1: It's very indigenous.
2: You know, and there's all this busted up vehicles in their yard, you know, like, that's my uncle.
0: So I think there's this like very soft spot for Star Wars. Low Cash, they really incorporate that. They have a side band. It's called Anakin Skinwalker. That's the name of their other band.
1: Amazing. What does all this music tell you about, you know, the power of punk for indigenous people?
2: You know, a lot of times the thumb is on our people. You know, it's just you get so beat down, like literally and figuratively, for trying to just speak your truth, right? And punk music is like, you know, you don't care about any of that stuff. Like, you say what you need to say and have to say, and like, you don't care what people think, and it's good to have that outlet. You know, I think in general, our people are truth speakers and have to say these things, whether it's through music or just, you know, our daily lives, right? Like, you know, my cousin has a thing about the Syth-Kotin War. It was a famous war that my people fought. And he said, that war is every day. It never ended. We need to keep telling our truth. And punk music and metal and everything we do gives us this voice that, you know, we don't have to put a filter on, and we can just say what we have to say and have fun doing it too. You know, like, that's punk, really, you can do that. You know, like, it's so much about that. It just makes sense that we would have this connection to it.
1: Mm-hmm. Cass, earlier you had mentioned that you find, you know, the work with the archive very rewarding. What is the most rewarding part about working with the archive?
2: I think for me, it's like when somebody finds it and you just see the people going like, wow, I love this. I can't believe all this stuff. And being able to connect to bands all across the world, indigenous bands, like, it's so cool to me that when we share their stuff, like, they're so appreciative of it, where I'm like, man, these guys are like bigger than what we're doing, and they love what we're doing. So it's like all reciprocal. I really like all of that. I also just love when I do have the time to do the research and find stuff and share stuff. It's so rewarding when people are like, oh, you know, like, I knew that guy, or they share, like, this is my scene, share this stuff, you know. I think that happened with something that Christy posted, and somebody sent us some stuff from the Pacific Northwest, you know, because a lot of people don't even think people want to know about this stuff, maybe, and then it's like, wow, like, here's this thing that we can share this stuff on and share their history and contribute to, right? So mm-hmm. I really love all of that.
1: And Christy, what about for you?
0: kind of going off of Cass, like I spoke with one professor, Christopher Horse Thief, and he's from the Pacific Northwest. And then he was in that whole grunge scene, right? And like, he's just shared this other archive with me. And in that archive, you're seeing Nirvana's old lyrics, and they're like scribbled out and stuff like that. So he's sharing with me his scene. And then we're seeing that Kurt Cobain was writing about indigenous people.

0: Kurt Cobain in one of the songs, you know, in his scribbled out lyrics, is talking about tribe territory. So it's rewarding and interesting to see people seeing what's dear to them, what they were involved in, and just learn and just kind of, yeah, show that our culture is important and it's been around, it's been in everything. And yeah, just to support anybody or to have people, you know, really identify or learn something or really find new music. That's the biggest thing too. Find like, oh, this band's awesome. You know, I saw it because of the archive, or, you know, the promoter that you shared, I saw their page and all the shows that are going on. We're just facilitating things, but yeah, like that's really rewarding, is making these connections with the people. We're both musicians. We get a little busy, like me, I'm with my son and everything like that, and college and work, but it's like, yeah, I've had the honor to play or sing with 1876, see them on campus, see bands on campus. So it's those really awesome connections that we're making.
1: And what is your biggest hope for the future of the archive?
0: I guess that it keeps going. There's always things to be added to it. It's there for people. It's a platform for musicians, and we just hope that it continues to be.
1: And what about for you, Cass?
2: You know, I hope that more people hear about it and feel like sharing like stuff from their scenes and stuff, and just being proud of their contribution, no matter how big or small it is. Like, they're all part of it, and we want to share all that kind of stuff, you know, because from the start of rock and roll and everything that's came from that, you know, our people have been part of it. So it's like, I just want to keep that in people's minds, like, you know, we can do this. And I just want it to be an inspiration for everybody, and like, you know, just exactly what happens, where people find it and they just, you know, are like, wow, and learn something they never knew and make a connection to something they didn't know they needed to make a connection to. So,
1: well, thank you so much for your time today.
2: Thank you for having us.
0: Thank you so much.
1: Christy Martinez is the creator of the Indigenous Punks Archive. She is of Chicano and Yaqui descent from Sonora, Mexico. Cass Gregg is the co-administrator for the archive. He's a member of Tsai Delbel First Nation in British Columbia. This is Unreserved. I'm Rosanna Deerchild, headbanging along to Indigipunks like No More Moments from Siksika First Nation. You're hearing their song, Sunday Morning. As a kid growing up in Portland, Oregon, Gabe Kohlhoff was looking for a place to belong. He found it in the punk scene. He found connection in bands like Flogging Molly that spoke about Irish history, politics, and social movements. But while Gabe spent time at sweaty punk shows, he also spent time in the sweat lodge, because he also connected to his traditions like ceremonies and powwow music. Then one day, Gabe had an epiphany, and powwow punk was born.

0: That's a bit of Sunrise on Scattered Skylines by the band 1876. Gabe Kohlhoff is the band's lead singer. Welcome to Unreserved, Gabe.
1: Thank you. How's it going? How are you guys doing?
0: I am feeling very punk rock today, my friend. Gabe, tell me about the moment you realized that punk rock and powwow belonged together. Where did the idea for powwow punk rock come from?
1: I was probably like 15 or 16 years old. And I was in the sweat, just came from a show, my ears were ringing, and it was summertime around this time of the year, and I was trying to breathe, and you know, in sweats, that steam and everything, it just gets like hard to breathe. And I was thinking like, man, this is how it felt in the club I was just in. I was like, oh my God, this is all the same. Like everything is the same. We're all singing together. They were singing the same song. We're shoulder to shoulder with our people. If somebody in the sweat goes down, you pick them up. If somebody in the pit at a show goes down, you pick them up. Like it's all the same. And that's kind of where it started as a seed in my head, but it didn't really get any further than that until like years later. We had a song, I was in a band with my oldest brother called the Closet Monsters. We had a song called Revolution, and it was about ending people and how our time is coming to like to be who we're meant to be. And the song was like a straightforward four to the floor beat. And so I told my brother, like, what if we put powwow drums in this song? My mom had this little powwow drum that she had gotten from the grandfathers of Black Lodge singers. They gave it to her a long time ago. So we took that little drum and we put it into the song, and then for some reason in the final mix it got taken out, so it didn't end up in it. But that's where I was like, the science of it finally came into my head, and I was like, this is how I could do it. This is exactly how it should be done.
0: As we said, you started attending, you know, punk shows as a teenager. What drew you into that scene?
1: I don't know. It just always spoke to me. Like my best friend Mark, who's the drummer of the band now, he was always into punk rock. I have one older brother that was really, really into punk and grunge. And I have one older brother who's in the band with me, Joe. He was always really into hip hop and stuff. So I grew up in a predominantly like Black and Mexican neighborhood. So punk rock wasn't really a neighborhood thing, but it was something that identified me with my best friend Mark. It was something that identified me with other kids at school, I guess. I skated, so that was part of it. And then the aggression and just the passion that you could hear in punk rock was something that I recognized quicker than any other music. I grew up hearing powwow music, and it was just like, that's just what there was. Like powwow music is just something that you hear all the time. But hearing punk rock was like, it was different. And specifically the song Come With Me by the Deviants. That's like this song that I would listen to before soccer practice or soccer games, and I would just get like super pumped up. And I loved how that music style made me feel, like how it got my blood rushing, and I just felt like I could do anything when I would listen to punk rock.
0: Mm. We mentioned that you were a fan of bands like Flogging Molly. What was it about their, you know, the message in their music that inspired and reached you?
1: I liked how they spoke about their history and told their stories. Like the song Tobacco Island is my favorite song. It's the biggest inspiration for what I do. I listen to it all the time, and it just tells the story about how the Irish were enslaved and taken to Barbados by Cromwell, which was like a British dude. And They don't say like the British suck and the English suck and you did this to us and we're victims. They're just like, well, this is what happened and we continued and here I am today. And that was something that I loved, and I was like, man, that's the way to do it.
0: Yeah. So yeah, you seem to have a lot of musical influences, hip hop, punk rock. And then you match them up. But I also understand you spent a lot of time in ceremony growing up and listened to, you know, to powwow music and stuff, as well as a lot of time in punk shows. When did you start thinking you could mash up those two and use punk music in the same way bands like Flogging Molly were doing?
1: I've been really careful about what I mix in and how I mix it. So like the song that we just heard, Sunrise on Scattered Skylines, it's a morning song, like a sunrise song.
0: Yeah.
1: And it's one that I wrote myself. So it's nobody else's words. It's not technically a ceremonial song. However, my band, we don't play that because we usually play at night. And songs like that shouldn't be sung at night. They should be sung in the morning as the sun's rising. Like the song Whistles at Night, I wanted to put whistles in it. And I was like, yeah, but then you're whistling at night. You know, like you're not supposed to be doing that. But I've been really like pretty careful about what I'm mixing in. I have not mixed in any traditional songs that are ceremonial. Everything that I sing, I've written myself so that I'm not mixing in something that shouldn't be played with.
0: What is the significance of the number 1876?
1: So June 25th and 26th of 1876 is the Battle of Little Bighorn, or Battle of Greasy Grass, depending on who you talk to. But it's where the Northern Cheyenne, the Sioux, the Oglalas, the Lakotas, the Arapaho, and then a small band of Blackfeet came together and defeated Custer and was able to defend and keep their way of life from perishing under the U.S. government. So it's like the thing I was speaking about earlier, where it was the unification of tribes and the ability to have a common goal and support each other and accomplish this thing that even Custer himself said couldn't be accomplished. His famous last words were, "There's not enough Indians on the planet to stop the 7th Cavalry, and me and my family and my tribe, we did." So it's less about the defeat of Custer and all those Irish kids and more about the idea that we as Indian people need to support each other. We need to unify as people, celebrate our differences, celebrate each other, but have that common goal, because we will accomplish anything we put our minds to as long as we do it together. So it's a reminder to Indian people, we have to stick together because no one else is going to do this for us.
0: Mm. Lots of people might think that, you know, punk rock is very angry. You know, it's an anthem for the angry youth. But you seem to have a very positive message. What do you say to that? To people who say, "Oh, punk is so angry," while you are singing about things like unity and strength.
1: Punk can be angry for sure. Every style of music can be angry. Even powwow ceremony songs, we have war songs. They can be angry, but this is just who I am. So we do have songs that are a little angry, a little obnoxious, a little arrogant, because I'm a human, and humans are allowed to express those kinds of emotions. But it's not my only identification. Anyone who's ever known me growing up knows that my biggest identity is my family, the people that I love, the people that I carry with me. And I just want to celebrate that. I want to celebrate my mom, my dad, my aunties, my uncles, my brothers, my cousins. I want them all to feel the love that I feel for them. This is who I want to speak to, who I want to celebrate, because you deserve it. I deserve it. We all deserve that.
0: Mm. How do young people react to your powwow punk rock?
1: I think they react like everybody. I think they're like, "What? What is this?" Like, it's like, "What and why? What is this? Why is this?" But I think kids get it. They go crazy, man. They go off in the pit. That's for sure. Like the kids, man, our music gets them stirred up. It's awesome. I love it. Mm-hmm. I love seeing the energy.
0: Yeah, for sure. You know, kids, they have this ability to make room for this kind of different, you know, shades of music, different tones and cadences of music, because it's all sort of storytelling, right?
1: Exactly.
0: And how do you think that punk rock powwow or powwow punk rock helps hold on to, you know, your culture and traditions and your histories and stories?
1: I do tell exact stories of my life. Indian people, at least where I come from, were like oral tradition people. Like we pass down our stories through actual stories and through songs and all that kind of stuff. Or you talk about you paint your horse and that tells some of the story of your horse. Or the way you dance tells battles that you've seen and things like that, or hunts that you've gone on. So we have all these different ways of telling stories, and this is just another way. Like we have evolved. So me, an Indian growing up in the city, a Cheyenne, a Blackfeet kid growing up in the city has influenced me. I'm covered in tattoos, just like my city's covered in graffiti. I sing punk rock and hip hop because that's what I grew up listening to. I grew up in a predominantly Black and Mexican neighborhood. I play powwow music and sing traditional music because that's the res came to me. I grew up around Indians. Like I'm a half breed, I didn't know none of my white family. I just knew Indians. They're the only ones who ever came around. So they put influence on me. So I guess, like, it's telling my story, but I'm not the only one. I got two brothers. There's at least two other people on this planet who have the same story as me, and this will resonate with them. And if there's two of us, then there's more. And, I want to be adding to our history as Indian people and reminding Indian people, but more specifically reminding the rest of the planet and specifically our land, the people who are on our land right now, that we are evolving right along with them. We're not caught in the past.
0: Gabe, thank you so much for your time today.
1: Thank you.
0: That was very poetic. I like that. Gabe Kohlhoff is the lead singer and founder of the indigenous powwow punk band 1876. He is Cheyenne and Blackfeet and based in Portland, Oregon. That's all our time on Radio Indigenous. This episode was produced by Rhiannon Johnson, Kim Casher, Bridget Stringer Holden, and Elena Hudgens Lyle. I'm your favorite cousin, Rosanna Deerchild, coming at you from Winnipeg in Treaty 1 territory. Kinaskinamit Nawo. I go say.

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2: Hi, it's me, I'm Chuck Sizek. Don't much Sizek. He like a heap with the cocht or snee and chuckles. McClaring could skim it. Lips could snee and chuckles. Called the sons to fist. That's it. But I like deep oil. Cockroaches could cocht. The military's could see the cocht. Elps. He'll come snug at skidders, snee and tuckles. Look, I like to get your shoes, don't ask to shoot it. We'll snee and tuckles, and it's get quinnies. 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Continue. Snook, he can't stay. Ach, the command says it, they could tell 6 years and circles. At the age, little dogs, as long as she knew, her storm she's ex, she couldn't see no. Skimming solutions. Ach, the command said, he's got a good knee and circles. The cook may have to say, the hustle to may have to. The man no makuta. Sit good, good, good. Well, I like so honey, good, me and so good. Skit lips. All the way he could. He honeymoon, get ice, get lips. Sabbatin was in the cart. Scotland, fair ham. 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
6: Agnes Edgar's headdress song. 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What it says is, they have arrived down a waterfront. They have arrived down a waterfront. The ones I recognize, I will put eagle down on. 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

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What the hell is

0: Nusquach told me this story happened to his cousins. Well, two of Nusquach's cousin, his Menachta, they were going out picking mushrooms, Kaidir. Well, they hadn't been there in the place of the mushrooms too long when they decided it was time to come back to town, to Ola Apsult. So the one cousin, he's driving, Ch'tachems, and they come up onto a place, onto a grizzly, Ola Amatstanan. He's right on the road. They see this grizzly, you know, this nun, Ch'tachems, he's walking, Ola Mamunda, on the road. Well, he looks a little different, you know, Ch'la Siliwa, he's just different. You know, Ol Chusi, you know, they think maybe he's a little drunk, or is kind of looks crazy in the face, just the way that he's walking. Well, they bring the car up kind of close behind up there, right up to the kushlachs of the grizzly, of the nun, right up behind him. You know, they're trying to see if he's going to run, or if he'll just get scared. And doesn't do a thing. He just goes right on there, just going on like he doesn't even know. He doesn't even know where he's going. Well, pretty soon, they figure out that something's wrong. You know, they figure out why he's like this. You know, his eyes aren't right. They're just looking wrong. It's Tidu Milchdimut. Somehow he's asleep. And this bear, Danantach, he's sleepwalking. Tidumash. You know, Tidumah for sleeping. Tidumash. He's sleepwalking. So the one says, you know, Denumau there, he says, hey, Yulisik Danant, you rub that bear's back. The other one's, ach, Maku Yeska, it's no way I should do that. You know, the one who's driving, he says that he's driving a dalt ahumti. Ganich, go on, ganich, I do it, touch it. The driver says, no way I'm gonna do it. Maybe he'll hurt me. Hamaitska kasikamts. Ganich, go on, friend says. So the driver, the guy who's driving, he kinda goes right up, he reaches out, musis, touches him, driving a ahumts. He's rubbing that grizzly on his back. Well, and that grizzly, he doesn't wake up. He doesn't wake up because of what's going on. He just keeps on sleepwalking. Right up until they leave him. Nusquach's cousin leave that bear and head on home. Now, after I heard this story, I asked a couple of people, or did I ask people, or maybe Nusquach asked some people and said that one of the reasons why the grizzly could be sleeping is that sometimes grizzlies will go out and they'll eat magic mushrooms. I don't know what kind of mushrooms, but there's mushrooms that grizzlies eat that make them a little bit crazy. And just like they're on drugs, right out of it, you know, and grizzlies probably don't have to worry about too many things messing with them when they're on drugs, so it's not quite as bad for them, I guess. So anyways, now kasim smat suits disim smat eich. I tell this story again, but I'm going to tell it all in Nuchok. Now this is Amos and Mikim helped us figure out how to tell this story in Nuchok. So we'll tell it the way that they helped us figure it out. Right. Nu shnusau womanach datsats. 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Elchs was mayus datst. Well, that's the end of the story about Nus Quach's cousin and the sleepwalking bear.
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1: Well, tell the words that you really don't know nothing. 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
1: Well, tell the words. 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
3: Why? We are sitting here with Diana Schooner Nutsupsta, and she will be telling some stories. Why?
6: The one story that Kenishkis, my grandmother, told me over and over and over was the creation. And this story starts with darkness in the world. The whole world is in darkness. And there was this one man who had a light in his house, his smokehouse. He had a daughter, one child, and he was so protective. He so loved her. He so watched her. And she was only allowed one outing a day from the smokehouse. And she had her maid and the other three were to protect her, and they would walk her down the path to the river where she would get her drink of water. And then they would return her home. But the raven, in his flying around, and he noticed, he said, "So dark." He said, "There's only one source of light here." And he, "How can I get that light?" So he started scheming to get that light. He said, "The only one that's allowed in that house is the daughter. And she's only allowed out once a day to drink water." And so he studied what she did, everything she did, he studied. And then when she kneeled down, and she would drink water right from the river. And then she would stand up and they would guard her back home. And now he starts thinking, looking at the water, thinking, what does she do? She drinks water. "I know," he said, "I will turn myself into a feather." One of the small feathers of the eagle. So he did that just before she came. He floated on top of the water. she knelt down. When she got close to the water, this feather was floating around, so she blew it away. And she drank water. Raven said, "That didn't work. Feather didn't work. What shall I try next? Has to be smaller." And he said, "Needle from one of these branches." So he transformed himself into a needle, pine needle. And then she came down that day. She got ready to drink and she saw this pine needle, so she blew it away. Didn't work again. So now he's getting serious. He doesn't know what next. And he was studying the water. He saw something when she got the filter hand with water to drink. The silt started to move in the water. But she just kept drinking. She drank the silt. That's it. So he changed himself to silt. And so when she came that day to drink water, she drank the silt, which impregnated her. She went back to the smokehouse and now she's pregnant and her father loved her so much that there's really nothing he would do or could do or whatever but accept this pregnancy. Soon the baby was born, or Raven was born. In his little human form, he started growing, and he started crawling. And he was just the apple of his grandfather's eye. His grandfather loved him so much. And when they gave him things to play with, anything he wanted, then he started looking at the globe, this lamp, this lantern. And he started pointing at it and saying, And the father said, "No, we can't, not that." But every day, and soon he was worn down that he had to get it. But before he did that, he laid out the finest furs from wall to wall. Then he brought the lantern down. And so Raven was playing with it, rolling it around. But he was looking. And he saw the smoke hole. So the next time that the globe came down, Raven grabbed, he grabbed the globe and he flew. And he flew through the smoke hole, like, ah, ah, ah. And he started flying around the world, flying. He says, and pretty soon the globe broke. Stars. And then out came the moon. They flew around in the sun. But that's how light came. Yeah. Then there was this one just seems to fit right in with how my name came into it, because it was also at the beginning of the world and the sun was shining. Raven brought the sun. Now Raven thinks that the sun is no good. So he starts scheming. How do I remedy this? How do I? And then he said, saw this. He says, I've got to cover, to plug the hole that the sun shines in. So he flew, grabbed the blanket, and away he went, and he nuchooped the sun. Nuchooped, nuchooped, nuchooped. And then he flew away. Then the eagle came and saw the world was again in darkness. So the eagle saw the problem. He flew to the sun, grabbed the blanket into his mouth, and he flew away, brought light back to the world, and this is why my elder Robert Andy told me, he said, that's why you're so smart. You're smart. And he was just sitting there in awe, and I was looking at this man who was revealing who I am. And I've never been the same since. That's my story.
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2: And then we're on to 1.1.3.6 Thunder and Lightning, Lightning and Thunder. I think we've already covered most of Thunder.
7: Yeah.
2: But just for people who are listening to this, let's say it anyways. What do you call the thunder? Or thunder?
7: Sayuk.
2: Sayuk.
7: I keep forgetting how to say this. Sayuk.
2: Well, we repeat it enough, I'll remember it now. Sayuk. Now, how about the lightning?
7: Try.
2: They have one here, lightning strikes.
7: Yeah.
2: Nutayachem.
7: Nutayachem. Nutayachem. Yeah.
2: Nutayachem.
7: That's okay.
2: Schumchmaltwa.
7: Yeah, that's the one. Yeah. Schumchmaltwa.
2: Schumchmaltwa.
7: Schumchmaltwa. Schumchmaltwa. Schumchmaltwa. Lightning.
2: Mm. How could I say I almost got hit by lightning?
7: How do you say lightning again?
2: Schmaltwa.
7: Schmaltwa. But like the lightning, burning, yeah.
2: Or nutayach.
7: Ich tayecht die schmaltwa da. It almost hit me.
2: Mm-hmm. One day when me and a cousin were swimming, and we were in the river making dams and playing in a backwater. And we went to go, and then we decided to stay a little bit. Then we went to go. We got out of the water and started walking in it. About 100 feet above us up the trail.
7: Yeah.
2: You could smell that lightning, eh?
7: Yeah.
2: Like, how could I say that we could smell it? Or
7: what did it smell like?
2: It smelled like lightning.
7: Fire, smoke,
2: it smelled like ozone. They say that.
7: Mm. Funny.
2: It like.
7: How do you say lightning again?
2: Was it
7: schumster?
2: Schumaltwa.
7: Schumaltwa. Looked like a lightning, heat light or something. Well, you smell lightning, Sutistada, Schmaltwat. You smell that lightning too. That's Sutistada, Schmaltwat. I guess you were so close to it or something, mm-hmm. You smelled it.
2: They got another word here, Schum. Schum. Or schum-chum.
7: Schum-chum. And that's lightning?
2: That's also lightning, they say.
7: It sounds different, though. Sounds.
2: Okay. Now, do you got a word for lightning rod?
7: Lightning rod? No.
2: No, eh?
7: No. That, no, we don't have a word for lightning rod.
2: Okay. Now, if it's really dark outside and I'm in a storm, you talk about how I could only see by the lightning, eh? Like, I couldn't see anything except when the lightning hit, and then I could, by the flash or the...
7: I could remember it.
2: Schmaltwa.
7: There's another word you use, but I can't remember it. When it thunders, when the lightning strikes, not.
2: Natayachem.
7: Natayachem. Okay. Yeah.
2: Natayachem.
7: My gestil alla mamman das zalt holes nutiachm skeich no nidil chokolen stutz
2: yeah
7: can you said it was too dark to move but every time the lightning goes, you could see, so you walk again a little bit anyway.
2: What was that last word you use? Ch-ch-ch-ch-ch-ch-ch-ch-ch-ch-ch-ch-ch-ch-ch-ch-ch-ch-ch-ch-ch-ch-ch-ch-ch-ch-ch-ch-ch-ch-ch-ch-ch-ch-ch-ch-ch-ch-ch-ch-ch-ch-ch-ch-ch-ch-ch-ch-ch-ch-ch-ch-ch-ch-ch-ch-ch-ch-ch-ch-ch-ch-ch-ch-ch-ch-ch-ch-ch-ch-ch-ch-ch-ch-ch-ch-ch-ch-ch-ch-ch-ch-ch-ch-ch-ch-ch-ch-ch-ch-ch-ch-ch-ch-ch-ch-ch-ch-ch-ch-ch-ch-ch-ch-ch-ch-ch-ch-ch-ch-ch-ch-ch-ch-ch-ch-ch-ch-ch-ch-ch-ch-ch-ch-ch-ch-ch-ch
7: Stolustrich gets a question. It's a question. Start again.
2: Oh, Chikwasham. Okay, just to
8: before we
2: make our way
8: walking again, and I guess that's what it.
2: Okay.
8: After the when the lightning comes, we could.
2: Okay.
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1: Dem Arzt, ich mit dem Kleid. Dem Arzt, ich mit dem Kleid. My son, that's his friend. Dem Arzt, dem Arzt. Kleid, my son, that's his friend.
2: Yeah. 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

0: And this is the dance of the grouse. The grouse is said to be one of the best dancers, but the grouse always gets shy when she's dancing, and she never seems to finish her dance.
1: Absk Yakutas, all Germany, Sknach Mau, Wichitiks, Sleep Eichs, Wichl Germany, Abs, all De La Pleat, Reverend William Pierce, Altkunis, Itik, De La Pleat, all Nuchalk, Wichitiks, Achsmuksau, Wat Umstats, Alasuls, Abs, Ske Umps, Ske Kunis, Dibak Yalas, Umatau, Walalustats, Ske, Squeeze, Walalustats, Abs, Ske Eurdus, Warsotau, Walalustats, Wihi Zeeks, Seokbom, Watsai, Snani Hik Michl, Watsk. 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
2: Hi!
5: Okay, this is 8.4.6.6.2. It's sometimes. Now, I think I already did something related to this. Okay. How could I say that I go to town sometimes?
4: I love my chops to Vancouver. Vancouver, just sometimes I go to Vancouver.
5: Okay.
4: Yeah.
5: Vancouver.
4: Mm-hmm.
5: Okay, how could I say, oh, sometimes I eat?
4: I just eat once in a while.
5: Okay, how could I say, sometimes... I call, or sometimes I work, sometimes I don't.
4: Sometimes I work, sometimes I don't. knmakt kalamatlap achdut knmakt alamatlap. I work sometimes and I don't work sometimes. That's what I said.
5: Okay, alamatlap.
4: Alamatlap knmakt achdut knmakt alamatlap and I don't work again sometimes.
5: Okay. How could I say that it snows here sometimes?
4: Almatlapis kayams. Almatlapis kayams. I switch this kayams. Sometimes it snows.
5: Mm-hmm.
4: Sometimes, don't know how long ago it snowed. Not much. When it snowed, it just a little bit come, but not this year. It's a foot this year.
5: Mm-hmm. How could I say? Sometimes people used to go to Bella Bella.
4: They used to go to Bella Bella, but hardly go now, just sometime now. A lot of us used to go. I'm just telling you now these ones. Slachilk, Slapilast, or Nukosem, Easter Valley.
5: Yeah.
4: We used to really enjoy it.
5: Mm-hmm.
4: Suddenly they just stopped coming. They rather go to Prince Rupert. Prince Rupert and Port Hardy. Yeah, they rather go there, yeah.
5: Okay.
4: Yeah, they rather go there than coming this way. Maybe just one or two come this way. So finally, the leader of us didn't want to go anymore because he didn't come here.
5: How could I say sometimes I can't go to the store? Okay.
4: Yeah.
5: Sometimes
4: I came to the clubs to the stores.
5: And that means?
4: It's quite a while now since I last go to the store.
5: Okay, that's the end of that section.
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6: Janoon, you might have heard Sinchikila here. Sinchikila here on the air, and he was talking about Sisauk, the Sisauk Society, and how Staldumch are part of the Sisauk Society, but there are also Sisauk in the Sisauk Society who are not Staldumch, but they also wear a headdress, have a dance and a song, and they are Sisauk. And this is a Sisauk song for Ashish Himana, as she was initiated into the Sisauk Society. So sing along if you know it, or hum along if you're learning it, and drumbeat along with me as you go. Why? 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
1: Wise Madame Hooks, Kahalut and Dutla Port and Hog Radio, Alamusalach Spooks, Swatch Clacked Books, Steve Smell, Ashkutalach Steve Smell, Susam Kdus, Salach Kdaliwat, Ashdis Kutlam, Hilt Eich, and Wasulu Dilats. 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Nigosems. Look the manstach, books eat suit or sinu, as the songt, stutuni dulch, alasin knihis ats, as kald hum dulch, as the songt, why? Yos, madam hooks, yedis inach, yedis song, yedis inuklikis, yedis usum, and stir daddler,
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1: 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Ka halusim dusap, ka halusim dumusap, ka halusim or soup, or seat nachalkim, where we eat nachalk, that is speak nachalk. 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
2: Gehis nukluts asti songt, chsam titsik.
1: Gehis nukluts asti songt, chsam titsik. So, all of the phrases that we had throughout the previous days or leading up to this point, the last phrase, the largest phrase that we have today, it is too hot today and so I'm sweating is kind of a way in which to put it. Or it's too hot today, I'm sweating is just another way that we can express it. Hmm. So, we've already previously had both phrases, or rather having gehis nukluts aslisongt and the phrase kosimts, which is I'm sweating. So gehis is meaning that it's too much of something, it's very, it's really. Gehis nukluts, nukluts is hot or warm weather. Gehis nukluts aslisongt, today. Kosimts, I am sweating. And so I'm sweating, or, and therefore I'm sweating. Subsequently, I am sweating. When we go about learning this in our language, each ik is sort of to say and.
2: Mm-hmm.
1: It's like and therefore, and so, subsequently, therefore I am sweating. So, whenever we say each ik, it's typically following after something that's already been stated. Like if I say, I'm tired, therefore I'm sleepy.
2: Mm-hmm.
1: That's typically how we use that each ik. And is one of the most basic ways of learning this kind of function in our language. I don't know how else to call it.
2: Mm-hmm.
1: When we say this each ik. So that is our phrase today. Nus tainam nach holtzeich.
3: Gekis nukluts altisongt chsam titsik.
2: Gekis nukluts altisongt chsam titsik.
1: Gekis nukluts altisongt chsamt each ik. Well, and we'll continue to share the phrase throughout our show. Stay tuned and us sign him nach. Why? Zihich ich eich, chi auch schalchtenem.
2: Why
1: you nutrat?
2: Why? Why? It's cooly what's you deal. So, I had found this phrase, but I anticipated more people to be here. So, the phrase is Stamksti Anutsinem Meep. What do you guys remember?
1: Stamksti Anutsinem Meep.
2: Anutsinem Meep.
1: What do you guys remember?
2: And I just kind of thought it was cool. And I wanted to start off with that, seeing what you might have remembered from learning over this week, but there's only one of two of us.
1: So we'll say it is this anyway, because it's not just us.
2: Mm-hmm.
1: It is also our listeners.
2: Yes.
1: So if we're addressing two or more people, Stemksti Anutsnamip.
2: Stemksti Anutsnamip.
1: Stemksti Anutsnamip. What do y'all remember?
2: What do yous remember? What do you guys remember?
1: So, you know, perhaps also could ask, like, Stemksti Sachtalchnu, or whatever, you know, is to say, like, what did you learn? Stemks was Sachtalchnu. Stemks was Sachtalchdu. Stemks was Sachtalchdomt. What did you learn, or not what did you learn, but what did they teach you? What were you taught?
2: Stemksti Achsalch, or Stemksta Achsalchdomt.
1: Stemks was Achsalchdomt.
2: Stemks was Achsalchdomt.
1: Yeah, I think these are different ways, you know, apart from saying remember, you know, to be a little bit more

0: Stemksti sasnabich. Athaima, stemksti anutsnamip. What do you guys remember?
1: Mm-hmm.
0: So, genich.
1: Right.
0: What do you remember? Stemksti anutsnamich.
1: Let's just start. I'm not sure where to start today, but I have. I think we should start off with these inut, because I'm learning how to say them properly. I keep saying inut, but it's inutsut nuiks.
0: Should maybe say that this is a variation on the way that you say that when you're trying to. Inut nuks is probably the most basic one that we learn, meaning what did you say? And this one we've come across recently, inutsut nuiks, is from Arthur Bootless asking, did you say something? Mm-hmm. And so it's different in that sense that we're not saying inut, but now we're saying inutsut nuiks.
1: Inutsut
0: nuiks.
1: Inutsut nuiks.
0: Ah.
1: Inutsut nuiks. That is, did you say something?
0: Did you say something?
1: Inutsutnuiks. Inutsutnuiks. Why? So, continuing on with these inutsut, I have also inutsutnuiks othens. What are you trying to say to me?
0: Ayutsisu?
1: Inutsut nuiks othens.
0: Inutsut nuiks othens.
1: Oh, sorry. Inutsut nuiks noth.
0: Inutsut nuiks othens.
1: So these ones are newer phrases that we never really fully got to go over this week, but we briefly kind of went over. We never fully in depth covered them. But this one is inutsut nuiks othens. Are you saying, or what is it? What are you trying to say to me? So with this, I'm curious because I'm familiar with trying as a lu. And then this, I'm probably pretty positive that it's just indicating trying is in there. But I'm just curious how it might be.
0: So I think that's where, you know, we kind of have this way about language that not always can it really be, you know, understood as just being that one thing. If I can make myself clear about that, it is implied and can be understood that way.
1: Mm-hmm.
0: You know, because if we say that, what are you trying to say to me? You know, we can also imply a little bit in the sense of saying, like, what did you say to me?
1: Mm-hmm.
0: As a means of also getting the point across that I don't understand what you're trying to say to me.
1: Mm-hmm.
0: And so being said that way, like if in English we're asking these questions about how do I say this, and you and I, Chim Chimina and I, have experience in this where, you know, we in English can say these redundant phrases.
1: Mm-hmm.
0: Like the one you asked about recently, I'm ready when you're ready.
1: Yeah.
0: You know, you know, like if you ask about a question like that and how to say it in Nechak, to me immediately, I think, no, I wouldn't say that.
1: Mm-hmm.
0: You can just get the point across by saying, Nachli watch. Nachli watch. You know, Nachli wanua. You know,
1: mm-hmm.
0: then that's a little bit more of a, like I think

0: a way about it without kind of incorporating this way of how the language English functions, you know. So apart from what we're doing here right now with learning the phrases, like the phrases themselves, and being able to learn how to say them and to speak the language, something that's always coming up is asking yourself if you're coming from an English standpoint, an English point of view, and immersing yourself from English into Nechak or another language, is to kind of get out of the English mindset, get out of the pattern of the language English, and also in English, which sounds contrary to what I just said, ask yourself, how can you say what it is that you're asking about in English in a more straight-to-the-point kind of way, without that redundancy that English can have, saying those phrases, I'm ready when you're ready. You know, perhaps we could say that in Nechak, but it's just more straight to the point and probably more of a way, I think, that speakers would probably say. You know, my experience in listening to some of the speakers, that they would just say, we just say this.
1: Yeah.
0: You know, there's no reason for us to add on to it. You know, and so when we say this, Inut Nu'ix Os Ents, it was expressed by the speaker in English as, what are you trying to say to me? But it also is not very far from saying, what did you say to me? In the same way that we still use that phrase, Inut Nu'ix, as, what did you say? Because it's already implied that if I'm asking that question, I don't understand what you're trying to say, or I don't understand what you said, or maybe I didn't hear what you said. And they're all kind of along the same lines, right? They're parallel. They can be, you know. So that's my thinking of why it's being expressed this way, and why in the language we don't hear this expression of trying to, like we do in other instances. Like if I want to do something like Anaik Chalushka Tlapch Ocht, I want to go there. The alu is that expression in our language of attempt or trying to, you know. And so that's why we don't hear alu. Or that's why we don't have this other kind of expression of try into the phrase. And I could try it. That's one that Eli Stice said.
1: And I could try it.
0: Yeah, I want to try.
1: Uh-huh. That's cute. And again, once more, this phrase, Inutsut Nu'ix, Inutsut Nu'ix Ol'ins. What are you trying to say to me?
0: Ow, or just simply, what did you say to me?
1: What did you say to me?
0: Yeah. Because, like I said, with all that, these two different ways in English that might indicate some slight difference, but is still essentially the same question being asked. You ask, what did you say? It's sort of implied.
1: Another way we can say, what did you say, is just stamks.
0: Stamks dis kluknu.
1: What did you say?
0: Stamks was kluknu.
1: Oh, stamks was kluknu.
0: Yeah. Wow. I think we could say dis kluknu. I just hear more often that speakers are saying stamks was kluknu. Saying it like that.
1: Yeah, stamks was kluknu. What did you say? So that was two different ways we can say, what did you say?
0: Stamks was kluknu.
1: Stamks was kluknu, and inutsut nu'ix ol'ents.
0: Inutsut nu'ix ol'ents.
1: Why?
0: I wonder, you know, with the different way that it's being said also, with how we have Inutnuks, where it's Inutnuks, that this Inutsutnuiks might be different as well, that tsut, you know, I don't know exactly or understand why it might be said that way. I can't be sure, but perhaps that's also some indication in the way that it's being said, apart from Inutnuks, that brings that meaning of try into it somehow.
1: Mm-hmm.
0: It makes me think of how we say the word tsut, and I don't know if they are related. I have no idea. But just as, you know, I'm speculating that when we say tsut, tsut is also a way in which we say.
1: Mm-hmm.
0: I don't have any idea, however, if it could be related in this word inut or inutsut.
1: Mm-hmm.
0: But perhaps it could be related somehow. Now I'm blabbling.
1: Well, maybe another phrase that we have here will help us understand a bit. It's worded a bit different. It's inudiks, though. So it's inudiks daut olinu.
0: Inudiks daut olinu.
1: Now, this one I don't remember what it is because I don't have it written down.
0: So let's go over it.
1: Mm-hmm.
0: So what about when we say inutnuks?
1: Inutnuks is like...
0: Stemksteich.
1: Is like, say it again?
0: Ach.
1: Or like, what did you... How do you say? No.
0: We just went all over this.
1: Yeah.
0: It's the same basic thing that we just... That you just did. Asnabichtu.
1: Yeah. So I'm just kind of blanking. Inutnuks.
0: Inutnuks.
1: What did you say?
0: Ah, what did you say? Ananatsanai. Inutnuks.
1: Inutnuks.
0: So then how about if we change it and we say inudiks?
1: Inudiks. Is that just what is it?
0: Ach.
1: Ach, it's inudiks. Just what?
0: Ach. Inutnuks. No, it's not changing. The basic meaning of it isn't changing. It's just how it's being now addressed to someone.
1: Okay.
0: So when we say inutnuks, it has the nu. Nu is you.
1: Okay.
0: Inutikstaut
1: is them.
0: Ach.
1: I don't know. I don't know why I'm blinking so hard on this.
0: So, say for example, then I said to you, Inutnuks.
1: Mm-hmm.
0: And there's someone else here. And I didn't quite get what they said.
1: Yeah.
0: What he said. Inutikstaut.
1: So what is it he said?
0: Ah. Oh, my goodness. Inudikst out. So, when we're asking questions, how you say it is going to indicate who is being addressed.
1: Mm-hmm.
0: If I say, Ustam nuks, where are you going?
1: Mm-hmm.
0: If I say, Ustam iks, where is he going?
1: Mm-hmm.
0: And so the same pattern occurs throughout each question. If I say, Wanuks, who are you? If I say, Waiks, who is he?
1: Mm-hmm.
0: Same pattern. And so that's, you know, just about how we go through learning the language is something to really use a keen ear. I don't know if that's a good way of saying. Listen. Anustainemich.
1: Mm-hmm.
0: Really listen, because that's how you're going to be able to pick it up. That's going to be how you're going to understand better.
1: Mm-hmm.
0: You know, because I think a big part of immersing yourself in language is understanding those things. And so when you hear it out, that is referring to that one, him. And then if we said it about a girl, it's ouch.
1: It's ouch.
0: Yeah. And so I was always listening out for that way of speaking. So, ustemnuks, ustemiks, wanuks, waiks, inutnuks, inutiks. Yeah. Because then you're going to find that pattern. You're going to hear it. You're going to be able to listen to it. And then when we add those things on as well, when we say out, is going to really also indicate who is the one. So if it's not saying new, you, if it's saying out, here it's out, him or her. He knew dixed out, or he knew. What did he say to you? And then the or he knew is in there, right?
1: Yeah.
0: Ought is to inu's you.
1: Inu dik stout och inu.
0: Yeah.
1: What did he say to you?
0: Inu dik stout och inu. What did he say to you?
1: Right.
0: Yeah. Yeah, yo, it's new.
1: Why?
0: Why?
1: Now that we've got all that understanding now in my head, I hope I retain it.
0: So, you know, then from there is to kind of get an idea and challenge yourself as well. What are the other ways that we could say those kinds of questions? So we're going a little bit out of these initial phrases that we're working with here, but is something that you could build on to get an idea of how you're addressing specifically who. Like if you say now from there, Wanauks.
1: Mm-hmm. Who are they?
0: Ustemnauks.
1: Where are they going?
0: Inutnauiks. Or Inutauiks, I think might be said.
1: Oh, yeah. What are they saying?
0: Inutauiks. What did they say? I think so, anyway.
1: Mm-hmm.
0: And so it's just picking that up, right?
1: Yeah.
0: Inutapiks.
1: Yeah. What are you all saying?
0: Ustemnapiks.
1: Where are you all going?
0: Wanapiks.
1: Yeah, who are you all?
0: Who are you all?
1: Or
0: who are you guys? Wanapiks. So, that's kind of just to hear and listen to that pattern.
1: Mm-hmm.
0: Yeah.
1: Get familiar with it. No, why? That's really cool.
0: That's nabihtu. That's all I'm saying is, you know.
1: Yeah.
0: Like, it's just a matter of, like, picking that up, listening to it intently, hearing it, and being able to kind of, you know,
1: see the pattern
0: and know it. Yeah, because I know you know.
1: Yeah. I know you know.
0: Sounds like another redundant thing. That's why we just say "Asnabihtu."
1: You know,
0: a statement that I'm saying that I know you know.
1: Yep.
0: You know, or saying you know it.
1: You know
0: again,
1: it.
0: Kind of an implied thing.
1: Mm-hmm. Yes.
0: Iskupitlo.
1: Why? So, going on to another phrase here, we've covered. What did you say? I have one here. Stamksti asirich. What do you think?
0: Stamkstiyasilkich.
1: What do you think?
0: What do you think?
1: Stamkstiyasilkich.
0: Stamkstiyasilkich.
1: Mm-hmm.
0: So for our listeners, asilk is having the same root word as silk.
1: Silk.
0: So this is one now, for that reason, we're often hearing smouty silk ich, that a lot of people know by now.
1: Mm-hmm.
0: Silk is the mind. We also say it as being the heart, not the physical heart, but the heart in the sense of the mind that shows emotion, that feels emotion.
1: Mm-hmm.
0: And so why, when we learn also to express emotion, that we say, yedi silk, I'm happy. Or kimadi sakt, I'm sad. And so when we take it to its basic root word, it is the word elk, meaning think.
1: Because
0: that's what we do with the mind, is
1: ilk.
0: We think. And so Athalk is thinking, the state of thinking. Stemksti athalk ich. What are you thinking?
1: Stemksti athalk ich.
0: Yeah, sort of in a sense to say perhaps that, what are you thinking or what do you think about it?
1: Mm-hmm. You think about it.
0: Yeah. I wonder about these kind of phrases. You know, I wonder if our speakers ever really said anything like this.
1: Mm-hmm.
0: When going about learning is always my curiosity is how, you know, like if we go back to that, speaking of the mindset that comes with the language, it's much different than that of English.
1: Mm-hmm.
0: And so that's why it's always something that I say that if you're asking questions from English about how to put in the language, first to ask yourself, is this the, you know, most kind of simplest way that you could put it? You know, not that everything needs to be simple, but to kind of get an idea how we could put in the language better so that it fits,
1: mm-hmm.
0: that it's suitable. And then also to kind of consider whether or not it's in the likeness, it's in the mindset, it's in the mind of the language, you know, and that's to say of, would our ancestors think this way?
1: Mm-hmm.
0: You know, it's like those kinds of things that come up now where we're asking things like that have changed in the world because of how colonization and globalization has affected environment, where we get questions asked like, how do we say water is life? We don't say water is life because it's, you know, that phrase is born out of the threat
1: mm-hmm.
0: to the environment, to water. And that was never an existing thing for us, right? And so that wouldn't ever be anything that, as far as I know, our speakers, our language speakers, probably would say, probably, well, why would you say that?
1: Mm-hmm.
0: You know, water is water.
1: Yeah. Kla is kla.
0: And so, you know, that's just something that comes to mind always in approaching this is to kind of get an idea, like, would we say that? You know, would we say what's on your mind? Perhaps that we would, you know, like when Tom Henry gave his speech, he said, "Anaikt galich idumulap stems di ali ali sokst," which is a little bit different. It is kind of in a way to say, "I want to tell you all about what's here on my mind,"
1: mm.
0: you know. And so that one's a little bit different in that we're using di sokst instead of, you know, "Athalch ich," what are you thinking? You know,
1: di-suk.
0: You could probably also rephrase it then to say, Stemksti alli alli soch nuti. What's on your mind?
1: Stemksti alli alli soch nuti.
0: Ow. Yeah, what's on your mind?
1: Mm.
0: We're going to take a short break and we'll be right back after this. Continue to practice our language together. Stutrinidu Lapsnus Tsainam Nup, Oshnachauk Radio 91.1 FM. Here's this one titled Smayusta of the Wakis from Nun. Clayton Waukes, why?
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2: Right on.
3: No. Right on.
2: Oi, smadam hooks kalkalusim suits o supo heat na chalkim kunsta slech.
3: In slechim chimina.
2: And there you heard Clayton Waukes, Nun, Smayusta of the Waukes. We're also going to go over and review our phrase at Lisong, the new sign of Nachal Teich.
0: Gekis, no klutz, at the sun, chsam tzitzik.
3: Gekis, no klutz, at the sun, chsam tzitzik.
2: Chsam tzitzik.
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2: Gekis, no klutz, at the sun, Chosemt each eek. And in that's a nine, it's been no clutch, gehis no clach, so song quits at the chalk, alloy he.
3: Gehis no clutch, alti sound.
2: No clutch.
3: No clutch.
2: No clutch.
3: No clutch.
2: No clutch.
3: No
2: clutch.
3: Nuklutz.
2: Nuklutz.
3: How would I possibly say it's hot in the day and it's hot in the night?
2: Gehis nuklutz a son.
3: Yeah, it's just hot out.
2: Gehis nuklutz a steinach. A thigh sto nuklutz a la sun a la unts or something like that.
3: Mm-hmm.
2: You know, it's hot this morning. It's going to be hot too in the evening, maybe.
3: Mm-hmm.
2: I didn't say maybe, but I just adding that in to say maybe. As I say, lima the books, ach at the beach.
3: Ach, yani heats the hot weather.
2: Ach yes, the sucks. Ach yes, the sucks. The thighs are so hot, no clutch. Maybe you say is like I don't really care much for it when it's like this, mm-hmm. when it's hot, the weather. Yeah.
3: Cool.
2: Why?
3: So continuing on with some of these phrases that I have here. I've added some more phrases that I found. And this one is Gehis stach al and saying it's too hard for me.
2: It's too hard for me. It's too difficult for me is another way to say. Gehis ach sathins.
3: Gehis stach athins.
2: Athins or uthins?
3: Athins.
2: Athins. Gehis ach sathins.
3: I thought that was interesting when I was writing it and reading it, seeing it say athins instead of uthins.
2: Interesting.
3: Interestino. But I'm only curious about that because when it's saying it like athins, is that just sort of like just for me?
2: So if we're talking about athin oth or athin uth, that ath is like for me, at me,
3: mm-hmm.
2: within, maybe a way to say it to athnabits. But anyway, any way that you can really think about in English, how we say at, on, in,
3: mm-hmm.
2: about, for, from, us is that.
3: Yeah.
2: And so it's kind of an easy one to go about, I think. I mean, sometimes it could be difficult in that we, you know, in how we express it in English, but I think, hypothetically, you know, when we get to a point of speaking fluently, that it's going to be one of the easiest things that you could say in Nachalk to kind of get the point across of what you mean, whether it's talking about something at, on, blah, blah, blah. Oth or uth is towards.
3: Yeah.
2: To.
3: Direct.
2: That's a way, yeah. Directly towards something like, you know, when Sanhekila and I, we're going over something together to say in the language. I Nanichikmich. I can't remember exactly what it was, but he was saying, oh, let's use oth for that because it's more in a way of saying to whoever it was we were speaking of, and sort of more in a way that feels, I guess, more intimate,
3: mm-hmm.
2: you know, in that expression of to something
3: mm-hmm.
2: when we use that. So we could either say, kehist ach selens, and that it's too difficult for me, or gehist ach ulens would also be in the sense of saying that it's difficult for me, it's to me, mm-hmm. you know, difficult. So perhaps it could be said either or.
3: So maybe could I say, gehist ach selens gehzimts idnu chalkemi? Okay, when you word it.
2: Yeah, that's the way that just mm-hmm. comes to mind is gehist achske
3: allalchimt.
2: Mhm. Can you say as well? Or gehist achske eat nachalchimt.
3: Mhm.
2: Gehist achstis eat nachalchimt.
3: Yeah, because the eat nachalch is already.
2: Is already speaking. Saying, like, yeah. speaking Nechalk, yeah, so it's hard for me to speak Nechalk.
3: Mm.
2: Yeah, Gahist ach sulens it Nechalkimcht. Thaima, yeah.
3: Yeah, I couldn't think of anything else that could be.
2: Two ways that you could say it, right? So, stach is that word.
3: Stach.
2: Meaning difficult.
3: Yep.
2: You know, some context that I'm remembering it in is when Granny Emma was talking about how it was for them when they were young, and she says, "Stach wallais ullmil," or something like that. "Stach wallais ullmil," or "Allais di stachs." It was difficult. "Allais di stachs."
3: "Allais di stachs."
2: And then Achtigeich was also one who used that same word to say of the same thing. Stach, alais, alsmich. You know, was difficult for us. And so to say of them growing up as poor people, right?
3: Mm-hmm.
2: That it was difficult. Stach.
3: Stach.
2: And so, you know, for me, I don't really remember always a lot of the context that it's in.
3: Mm-hmm.
2: If we learn the opposite of hard or difficult,
3: it's just ach, stach.
2: Ach, stach, sal.
3: Yeah.
2: That means it's easy.
3: Yep.
2: Yeah.
3: It's not difficult.
2: They don't really have a word in the same way that we express easy.
3: Mm-hmm.
2: You know, perhaps there is some way, but whenever, you know, in my experience hearing the speakers, when they'd be asked, how do you say easy, they'd always say, achst achs, or achst ach akim tschuts. It's not very hard,
3: mm-hmm.
2: you know. And so that's kind of learning a little bit, I guess, about the opposite, is just to add that ach.
3: Yeah.
2: Achst achs.
3: So I could just also change this achst achs. What was it? Achst achs. Where am I trying to read? Ach, gehis stachs athens. It's not too hard for me.
2: Ach, gehis stachs athens. Thaima. Ik ach stachs. It's not very hard. Ik ach stachs. Yeah.
3: Why?
2: Why?
3: So, moving on. I have, this one kind of has the word use. So I thought it was interesting how they were using it. And it's Stamks si justich deich. What is this used for?
2: Stamks si justich deich.
3: Mm-hmm.
2: Yeah, justich is you using it. Is what do you use it for? Stamks si justich deich.
3: Mm-hmm. Stamks si justich deich. Just kind of fun to say to you. Si justich.
2: Siustich.
3: Siustich.
2: Siustich. Stemk si justich. The C is sort of what's giving it like the reason for it. Mm-hmm. its use, you know, because when we say stemksi is asking why or how come, or we could phrase it as being what is the reason, you know, a different way of asking why, right? What is the reason for this thing?
3: Yeah, what I'm familiar with the stemksi is the phrase stemksi etainu. What's the matter?
2: Etainu. No, saying or, why are you like that?
3: Or why are you like that? Yeah.
2: Stemksi etainu. Why are you being like that?
3: Oh, I think I worded it like that because I was thinking, what's the matter for you?
2: So when you asking that, when you say that, stemksvachkitanu, that's the one.
3: Okay.
2: It's like, what's your deal?
3: Yeah, what's your deal?
2: Yeah, what's the matter with you?
3: Yeah.
2: Stemksvachkitanu.
3: And then here being stemksiustiuch, what is this used for?
2: What is this used for? Yeah. Sometimes words like that are unavoidable, you know, like using the word use
3: or cook
2: in our language. Sometimes I fray away from those, you know. I don't often really like using them.
3: Yeah.
2: Using them. But yeah, they would, you know, when they're asked that, like, how do you say, what is this used for or whatever?
3: Well, it's so weird because, like, when you think of it and you try to think of, oh, how else can I say this? There's not really much else you can say for the word use.
2: In Nechalk, they used this word siqwathliwa. Siqwathliwa.
3: Siqwathliwa.
2: I'm still hard of understanding. Stachsulens. And get really being able to express it fully in English, but I think it comes from the word kwath, which is meaning complete.
3: Mm-hmm.
2: It also is a word that they say of being grown. Like when we say kwathtinim or kwathdu, I believe that's a way of expressing raising a child.
3: Mm.
2: You know? And so when we kind of take into consideration the meaning of complete, it to me is kind of expressing the completeness of something and, you know, how it gets to that point, I guess. And so also a way, I suppose, that could express use for something, because if you maybe go a little bit further into researching that, how in the language were they asked or did they say, what is this used for? They would use that word, siqwathliwa. They also use it in Achtigaich telling about the traditional food preparation and how they were, you know, to save children being grown. And that's why we relate it to as being grown, is in this sense of growing also to be in this complete manner. You know, and so Achtigaich used it for that reason, and also Granyama did as well. She used that word, siqwathliwa.
3: Siqwathliwa.
2: To me, it also just sounds kind of, it doesn't sound very like, you know, like if we ask what the use is for something, like something that's, you know, like maybe you don't know about something and then you have to ask that question. But as you're going about and you're learning about things, there's no reason to ask for you, what's the use of this?
3: No, you could simply say, and I have this next phrase ready for it, stamks. Sorry, so weird, I can't read it. No, it's not even a stamks phrase. It's an achatnabitz stamstout. I don't know what this is.
2: I don't know what that is. Yeah.
3: Another way, simply, for what is this used for?
2: Sort of, yeah, in a sense like that. Like, again, coming back to that implied meaning that, you know, like, perhaps could be expressed, what is it used for? But if we take that question, what is it used for, it could be more simply put as, what is this? You know, because then whatever it is will come up as being, well, this is this, you know, and then we get more into detail as we go about learning certain things, what they might be used for. But I just say that, you know, like I don't really always like using English words in the language like that, or asking English-like questions, and that's coming back to still this mindset of like, what would they say in the language apart from what we're asking in English that goes into Nahalk?
3: Yeah.
2: From English mindset, from English way of saying. That's all I mean. But coming back to kind of bring us from this word in English use and how we're using it in our language, that there is also that Sikwatliwa that I don't have the memory for the examples how it's used. It's not really one, again, that I'm still very familiar with, but was an expression of use for something in that, again, if we're relating it to the completeness that also like a purpose of something, right? Purpose, yada, yada, yada. There's still more for me to learn about that, that's all.
3: Yeah.
2: You know, and so, ayan mo t ach salnabit sal. That's all I know about that.
3: Right. So, I think we'll close off this here. I'm not quite sure with where. I've kind of went through a lot of my phrases that I have. So maybe I'll just go through some that we started off this kind of going over. It's kind of weird to word that. So I'll just finish off with Ayutsisu stams a stliuknu. And that is, say again what you said.
2: Ayutsisu stams a stliuknu.
3: I am so funny when I say that because I keep trying to say stamks, even though it's not a question. It's just so common. And so I'm so used to just saying stamks because of like stamks like stuch or all that, you know. This one just being Ayutsisu stams a stliuknu. Say again what you said. So the stamks isn't a question.
2: Ayutsisu stams a stliuknu.
3: Why? And then, I don't know. I think that's all I've got for today. Thank you all for listening to me.
2: See, that's one maybe where you could probably say a sense, but you'd more say u-sense or o-sense.
3: Mm-hmm.
2: You know, because you're saying to me, right?
3: Yeah.
2: Let's go over now our phrase. Beatrice Elliot Dome at the seat at the way.
0: Gekis, no clutch at the sonucht, chumchitzik.
3: Gekis, no clutch at the sonucht, chumt itzik.
2: Chumt itzik.
3: Chumt itzik.
2: Ah, gekis, no clutch at the sonucht, chumt. Each eek. It is too hot today. I am sweating. Why? Oh. That is our phrase. Alti socht. All these phrases that we're sharing with you relating to that of hot weather, or perhaps also the result of hot weather, sweating. Having that word awesome. That is to sweat, to perspire. Gekis nu klutz alti songt kosumt ich ikweisu.
0: Gekis nu klutz alti songt kosumt ich ik.
3: Gekis nu klutz alti songt kosumt ich ik.
2: Taimat ich ach stutuni du schlaps nu zu einem Napoli nach Alkem Chalmus alach spukl swatch kolakt pukl sti smau al kul alach sti smau. When we come back, we're going to continue to bring you more phrase of the day. We will be in our week of sharing the phrase once in English at the beginning of our show, once in English at the end. But sharing strictly, I'm Sir Dadla.
3: And Slachim Chimina.
2: I'm Ipska Atlkel Chmitsudap. Always take care of yourselves, folks. Um Chudak. Love yourselves. Ach Kukmanup. It is not goodbye.
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6: 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I say that.
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6: Why?
0: Colorblind.
7: Is there a word for colorblind? Yeah.
0: Oh, gee, I don't know. I don't think. I never heard. Maybe it is, but I don't.
7: Or maybe I could say that he can't tell the difference between colors?
0: Yeah. I don't. I slug the kitchen. That's me.
7: I see all the different colors?
0: Yeah.
7: Now how could I say I don't see all the different colors?
0: As the macaques stay kids day. The macaques stay kids day.
7: And that means?
0: The red, I just see red.
7: Angry. I just saw red.
0: Just saw red.
7: Okay.
0: Or now, else a quit, just a bloom.
7: Mm-hmm. Now, what do you call the green?
0: Coolie. Yeah.
7: Now, I know my dad can't see the difference between green and red.
0: Oh, is that right?
7: Yeah. A lot of guys are like that. It's very common.
0: Oh, my.
7: So how could I say that guy can't see the difference between green and red?
0: I don't know. Clear and the mukakust, is it?
7: Wow.
0: Clear and the.
7: And the muk.
0: Oh, the mukakust, yeah.
7: Clear and the mukakust.
0: Yeah. I thought I wasn't gonna make it.
7: Mm-hmm. But we made it. Okay, I'll stop there.
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11: such slim legs on its feet. Like, so I miss the same democratic piece, you know, skitly now, skitly now, skitly now, skitly now, skitly now, skitly now, skitly now, skitly now, skitly now, skitly now, skitly now, skitly now, skitly now, skitly now, skitly now, skitly now, skitly now, skitly
12: Tied up by Mia, rips it away from her. Mia, great defense once again. That's out of bounds off of Helsing.
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1: Wais, so Tlani, we're going to talk about how to give a command in Nuchalk. And it's important when you're learning Nuchalk is to keep in mind that English is backwards to Nuchalk language. So when we give a command in Nuchalk, when we say something like, you stand up, the you will be at the end of the word. And the verb, the word to stand, will be at the beginning. So it would sound like this. Tlum, tlum, to stand. You stand. Tlum. So now, Sotslani, I'm going to teach you how to give a command to one person and give a command to a whole group of people. So first we'll give the root word, the action, and then the command.
2: To stand.
1: Tlum. Tlum.
2: To stand.
1: Tlum. Tlum.
2: You stand up.
1: Tlum. Tlum.
2: You stand up.
1: Tlum. Tlum.
2: You all stand up.
1: Tlumach. Tlumach.
2: You all stand up.
1: Tlumach. Tlumach.
2: To sit.
1: Umt. Umt.
2: To sit.
1: Umt. Umt.
2: You sit down.
1: Umdich. Umdich.
2: You sit down.
1: Umdich. Umdich.
2: You all sit down.
1: Umdinach. Umdinach.
2: You all sit down.
1: Umdinach. Umdinach.
2: To walk.
1: Ich komm. Ich komm.
2: To walk.
1: Ich komm. Ich komm.
2: You walk.
1: Ich komm. Ich komm.
2: You walk.
1: Ich komm. Ich komm.
2: You all walk.
1: Ich komm nach. Ich komm nach.
2: You all walk.
1: Ich komm nach. Ich komm nach. Also can be said, ich komm nach. Ich komm nach.
2: To run.
1: Klicken. Klicken.
2: To run.
1: Klicken. Klicken.
2: You run.
1: Klicken. Klicken.
2: You run.
1: Klicken. Klicken.
2: You all run.
1: Klicken nach. Klicken nach.
2: You all run.
1: Klicken nach. Klicken nach. Also, it can be said, klick mach. Klick mach.
2: To stop.
1: Zayal. Zayal.
2: To stop.
1: Zayal. Zayal.
2: You stop.
1: Zayal. Zayal.
2: You stop.
1: Zayal. Zayal.
2: You all stop.
1: Zayalach. Zayalach.
2: You all stop.
1: Zayalach. Zayalach. Now, that stop is stop moving. The ash is referring to movement. If it was to stop work, tayak, tayak, to stop work. So you would say, tayak, tayak, means you stop working. Tayak yach, tayak yach, you all stop working.
2: To jump.
1: Skoop, skoop.
2: To jump.
1: Skoop.
2: You jump.
1: Skook.
2: You jump.
1: Skook.
2: You all jump.
1: Skach. Skach.
2: You all jump.
1: Skach. Skach.
2: To come here.
1: Ali. Ali.
2: To come here.
1: Ali. Ali.
2: You come here.
1: Ali. Ali.
2: You come here.
1: Allich. Allich.
2: You all come here.
1: Allinach. Allinach.
2: You all come here.
1: Allinach. Allinach.
2: To go back.
1: Lipzut. Lipzut.
2: To go back.
1: Lipzut. Lipzut.
2: You go back.
1: Lipzutch. Lipzutch.
2: You go back.
1: Lipzutch. Lipzutch.
2: You all go back.
1: Lipzutch. Lipzutch.
2: You all go back.
1: Lipzutch. 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
1: Nachum. Nachum.
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1: Nachum. Nachum.
2: You dance.
1: Nachum. 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
1: Nachum. Nachum.
2: You all dance.
1: Nachum nach. Nachum nach.
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1: Nachum nach. Nachum nach.
2: To sing.
1: Nuyamsh. Nuyamsh.
2: To sing.
1: Nuyamsh. Nuyamsh.
2: You sing.
1: Nuyamsh. Nuyamsh.
2: You sing.
1: Nuyamsh. Nuyamsh.
2: You all sing.
1: Nuyamsh. Nuyamsh.
2: You all sing.
1: Nuyamsh. Nuyamsh.
2: To laugh.
1: Kukl. Kukl.
2: To laugh.
1: Kukl. Kukl.
2: To smile.
1: Anuskom. Anuskom.
2: To smile.
1: Anuskom. Anuskom.
2: You smile.
1: Anuskom. Anuskom.
2: You smile.
1: Anuskom. Anuskom.
2: You all smile.
1: Anuskom nach. Anuskom nach.
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1: Anuskom nach. Anuskom nach.
2: To touch.
1: Moose. Moose.
2: To touch.
1: Moose. Moose.
2: You touch.
1: Moose. Moose.
2: You touch.
1: Moose. Moose.
2: You all touch.
1: Musach. Musach.
2: You all touch.
1: Musach. Musach.
2: To climb.
1: Chtanam. Chtanam.
2: To climb.
1: Chtanam. Chtanam.
2: You climb.
1: Chtanam. Chtanam.
2: You climb.
1: Chtanam. Chtanam.
2: You all climb.
1: Chtanamach. Chtanamach.
2: You all climb.
1: Chtanamach. Chtanamach.
2: To eat.
1: Alps. Alps.
2: To eat.
1: Alps. Alps.
2: You eat.
1: Alps. Alps.
2: You eat.
1: Alps. Alps.
2: You all eat.
1: Alpsach. Alpsach.
2: You all eat.
1: Alpsach. Alpsach.
2: To drink.
1: Kachla. Kachla.
2: To drink.
1: Kachla. Kachla.
2: You drink.
1: Kachlach. Kachlach.
2: To look. To look. Look up.
1: Utluk. Utluk.
2: Look up.
1: Utluk. Utluk.
2: Look down.
1: Ochank. Ochank.
2: Look down.
1: Ochank. Ochank. All right, so it's Lenny. And now that we've practiced a few commands, can you tell me what you learned about Nuchal commands?
2: That the you goes at the end of the sentence and the word, not the beginning. You stand. It's in Nuchal, it's stand you.
1: Yeah, there you go. Stand you. And we always have to remember that English is backwards to our Nuchal language. And I say it that way because Nuchal is an older language than English. And so when we say things in Nuchok, we put the you at the end of the word. We put the verb first. So like how you said, you stand. Directly translated in Nuchok is?
2: Stand you.
1: You got it. And that was some Nuchok commands. Stutwani tsapske nus tsainam nap. Ashmil. Thank you all for listening.
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3: Well, let's eat shit. This is a let's eat egg. As nice is my name is a let comas Comskilas Lapskikikis Quining is the mask. Damn is the mask. Schocht misk the mask. Damn kiss. Like will it take that out him to say the mask. Quining is good, but I would miss. No map it's a moment that gets up scan I kept keep the cook pill up the months and the stands the church crowd like old. I knock will it take the moment, quit skit up. Hit qualo the cook pinat, loma qualo could a hot the moment that hook look. Clan dam could a. The line out that. Hey, you much quit. The lies would get to them. Hey, get cold to clap much at good to kill I. Stan out. I'm standing on some demots could be like. It's a man, I'm set up, it's condish. It's called up, so I came to see.
4: And the sign up of the New Hulk video.
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3: Okay, this is continuing 7.2.4.5. Move to a new house. So how can I say I have to move out of here today?
2: Nope. Eitem den etske os kretst eller sult. 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
3: How?
2: Tal de go out today.
3: Okay. How can I say I can move into that place tomorrow?
2: It's the other side.
3: Mm-hmm.
2: Yeah.
3: I'm going to the house on the other side?
2: Yeah.
3: Is that the same as saying I'm moving to the house on the other side?
2: Oh, just all the
3: Now how can I say I can't move everything in until tomorrow?
2: Tomorrow I'll finish it.
3: Olas.
2: I'm going over there.
3: Uh-huh.
2: But I'm not going to finish it till tomorrow.
3: Mm-hmm. Okay. Now, once I've finished moving into my house, I want to have a housewarming. You know, like...
2: Oh, yeah.
3: Yeah.
2: And like, when I move in, I'm gonna wash the floor, wipe the floor.
3: Uh-huh.
2: Yeah.
3: I'm gonna clean it.
2: Yeah.
3: Now, how about if I want to have a party for my friends and have invite them all over to my new house to...
2: I'm going to invite all men's to my house. To have a housewarming? I don't know the housewarming.
3: No way?
2: No. Housewarming. I can't word it.
3: Okay. Okay. Now, how could they say that if my house is really old and my house got condemned? It's, the house isn't good to live in anymore. You have to leave.
2: Yeah. Yes, we're short. And I came to Nitzgas to tell to us. I don't, maybe there's a word for it, but I can't.
3: Mm-hmm.
2: I don't know.
3: Okay.
2: They don't want me to stay, to live. They want me to stay here now.
3: Mm-hmm.
2: They don't want. When I go to school, it's a lot. To move into my new house.
3: Okay. Now, how would you talk about people who move away from Balakula?
2: Walid Nohalk. They leave Balakula.
3: Okay.
2: Walid Nohalk.
3: How could I say they left? They left for work.
2: Only go matau, tapau ola. Umatau ksnamakau. Where they gonna go to? They gonna go work there.
3: Mm. Okay. Now, there's some people, some people that they move all the time for their work. Like, some nations, the people they are migratory. Like they follow the caribou, or they move with their herds.
2: Oh, yeah.
3: How could you call that?
2: The most, mostly. The cows, you mean?
3: Oh.
2: Yeah.
3: Or

0: I go to where the mushrooms are. Father, the mushrooms.
1: Yeah, yo, it's noon. That's what I do. Or, I'm going to say, that's what I want to do.
0: I want to get into that business, something like that.
1: Do dalamits?
0: Yeah, make money with it.
1: Oh, okay.
0: Follow the mushrooms.
1: I want to do it for 1 year sometime.
0: Mm-hmm.
1: I want to go all the way up from South America and North America and back down.
0: I guess I could what's the name of that place now? She's adopted by my parents from north. I forget the name of that place.
1: How far north?
0: I forget all the names.
1: Is it north of Prince Rupert?
0: Yeah, around there.
1: Around there?
0: Yeah.
1: Like Lough Colams?
0: Yeah, which are my house. The name of the places I forget now.
1: I'll stop that there then.
2: Hi!
3: I do the sign up of the new Hulk video.
2: I'm not so silly now. I've got nothing to smash, silly now, since Jack knows health.
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2: Oh, sounds good. Oh, sounds good. Oh, sand cooks. Oh, sand. 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
3: How could I say that I know how to work?
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0: 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I know it's a lot.
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4: Yeah.
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6: I guess I'm a good one.

0: Is him today, no skills, I know that get about, get him fit, to tell us out, to say when I could. I know that he's talking out, I could not be that smart, get talking out and get no skills. I sensed no takens at all, clubs the clutter of his. As I not such at least 2,000 at the same day. I not sensed Ninits Nimota. I think we look what else as no skills that has a quit what them start and no screen my hook duck. Scas eyes at Jacobson's outward. Clap out that them start scattered quit a curse. As did the girls deserve to die. As I tell. As sweet stand I as no clean. As I could ask the knocks mails. As I took as question, Pacona domestic dash, decent dash as question, it'll class the Scots dust. Pacona, as I could ask as sassy as. I thought cooks to come set as I thought they'll tell you. It's actually. That's a nice stunk. That's a nice stunk. This some dust that no cooks may quit. As I thought cooks to call the horse, let's some smell say it's empty. As to propose it, that we could get well, I tell shouts. What a suck was some sketch. Tell shouts, or let cool such that I now not cool. I shall was some sketch at his leg, was some sketch at the only quarter. We can't that. We called it. We see let's see the cross cuts to the mutants that took them stutter. I say now what car shall I cut off that stut? Slahat Kwasna. Kuni. We. I say now cut I shall see some shall I cut off. I said, let's have fun it. We could get stuck lot. Clap a cow to trim stuck. Get closer down. Closer down to the stuck. And much, Mr. And much.
1: Hi!
2: And then sign up of the new Hulk video.
0: We shall not quit it. To a set. As to someone asked.
3: Ninety-one point one FM.
0: What's a knock cat? 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And to I turned the alas as hot to call the dog must the knock like it. The knock was
1: to my head.
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1: I'm sick.
0: But I'm sick, and why sick? What do you do? At least, the message that to turn off the will still hit the last card. I'm going to go down what is that? To them, Janelle, that damn it. Oh, coach, what the pussy, my louts, I love that. Up to them, leech, stash. Up down, those cohen, dudes. As squealed, I can mend the dumb work, lad. All the sacks. We'll let him the clad. That's just the mice and quirks. It comes here to me. As I actually could, do I see the cry?
1: She will shout.
0: She will say the last cat, right? Can you see your mouth out? What can you say? Can you see my hood sick my wine? If them could smile like I would cook this last cat.
1: How can I say to this? You can't get that arm.
0: As I don't know to do. You just to get the arm came as the eyes to what you think. I seem to what's that. I win. What you should say I do them the horse that I don't. Quest. Which she must like. Wish it that's why as the element down as I said cross to wish can be not the sequel to the sixth as you know as to wish I'm so mad about the alum cooks are all on our sepania mouth. As the answer, slack out, slap on, nothing as it. Stomach, calot, one of the dads, it stood dust.
1: She makes all. I call it.
0: Who's Alex, twins, as calot, as an art toy. 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No, that's a dark oxal, doctor. What's I don't know, don't Das Eich zurück ist du ein Schiedach. Tchnach ist Last. Ah, mit das Eich zu das ist Maas, gut ich sag, warum er denkt. 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Male whims at the nest, else at Chinishim. We start for Chinishim at the Kochlik. Is it not bad? She made a legacy, yes, the Chinishit. I let's say that I don't
1: Jetzt geht's mit Zier.
0: Ja, das ist mit Zier. Das ist mit Zier, Tom. Sie sind zu sehr.
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1: Hi, so much money. New Hulk, the side house. 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
0: Hi. 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Get some stun a little. I don't. Yan yan kilashem alam kisalat orch that. Nashlevas ula se khsa khwat. As I stood, Sasit Salah Sikh Sahua, I shall come stood to look at the Sasto. Put the stirts, skeleton suits. A slishman clashed the mutko take the Halano Homer's foots. A slishman clashed the mutko. No paham nishes. One home at Abskutska, a clamkis, a skulukit, all the symptoms, the backstay, a matter of the skulukit, a clamkis, skulukit a mat, the aloha has his stay, so it could take the heart. I cram kisult. As I said, I was a little bit. I was a little bit.
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0: Why? 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As I'm now to switch twice out, me am now to. We get not sit content to alk, alk to doubt. 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The
5: As clerk, so no ice, all the Slaha kwa tmalt, kapelhaut skewaltit, It's all bad. 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
0: I don't think it's my master and say master. But that's because last a lot. The most critic that he's not seen a lot was at my now when Tim sent a suit to about the milk of trust. He has missed it, or no silhouette. As I could have the quiz. As clothes, my clothes, said Master. My clothes. As someone now is it. It's not how Jim Charles is a small. И сейчас на миллион малых стат, хоть и кусаутство. 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Was Patas Satmas the Kalam Sitzich, Palhulax, the Hamtit Tom, the Tiamat South, what his Hamtit Sat. Aside, it's just twice. I want to put out its love. What? I just took answers on what the plastic instead of skitty. I can't do it now. Look at the market, which comes on what. Cause you done mouth. Thanks, Dick's alarm set. Cause you done to them to them set. Some dick this did some study on my daughter. Is a smith. Scan it to them, scan up past which them. I like it to the mark. As is a lot of work that I'm stuck quite healer to doubt the louse and a hawak so stuck with the dist. This quits its dash, this hoots them to the nohal gimst. See now, skillies to doubt. Which went in, it started him, the winner is the ballad, all scammers.
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5: I know,
1: you know, the tiger house and fly out. Or perhaps a little like. Why?
0: Why? Some smuts. Get quenats. Get some smuts. Make it get a little. as it's Manatskis, that stays. Silslik stumps quizzes. Wildista, Matalast. That's get Kunahotes and a home at. It comes, a hot nobiska omats. 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A snake that is quizzes. That is the hunt. This day, whom come a good at some stuck. As to Anu Kelis, to Anu Hond, to Amsis Maxk. That some stuck to. This come a good, did me hurtash. 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Just could the kids from stays or the sad stays. 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As I could not the kids sad stays, well is. Me, well is. 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

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As I could suggest was I stood to help a high stutter stutter to me as the tust. 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I said, Squanatsky sent as I stood at the mayor. Nehuljachnis is as the south is a toast. The gives it that day. Akulotic, if one moves it, I said, Helhusurtusurt. Sulko, so much helhos. Demand stash, to sulto. Some that's kai coast. A sick was to no genus is his lichstems at mem Ostos, quality last cruises, the salt. I could add its quill. Ostens, quills. No more this to that. What man's it? Stay you lost, let them. As you lost, let them. As the no more that. We could get snook stahem to say out the snook him out as stones out the man's day. A colored guy to me says out to an arm's closed to me at the last. The cat could host. Schumal hech kutant. Schumal hech kutat meh. As I said, schumalos. 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The size could have said, as the kid who made it, said to sort. 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

0: 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We could get Hamanta Tom the last pots, Kunikis, as I also clutch all the Kutas, the Amatata Matalast. 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So he might it. Akwilok, I see that they sleep toots. A suit is a command, so ya. Should could take it that stays. As the asmanaki it. Should could of it. And then that's the man. You know, might get all much now. As the eye swelled to stuts, stonowing, as the tish toots, and as quenishes could art, a husmis could sit as collateral shell, sketches. We could see that such as seems is it sad state of his sorrows. As the tish toots to the scooters, can not skit olum shell some scoot. Skit olum his quat. Step ulaway saskit the lakula hot son of homat. Was skit olum hit. 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We could go get the echmem, the cake, did to stand with some stuff. Is liquid them could a hellas, a last squismaw, as I still take him sleep to the little stances. The pitchmem could his jackal say them sis. As I could still take the quay that said spouse. Dan put in tam, zutskutut. Dan tula platom, zutskutut, or his kikiasis. Tula pla, ula amata, or what name that? Why, it's names tula plus. Hems clubs the cat, that's it. Get hanums. No, no, no, no, come, come, come, come, come, come, come, come, come, come, come, come, come, come, come, come, come, come, come, come, come, come, come, come, come, come, come, come, come, come, come, come, come, come, come, come, come, come, come, come, come, come, come, come, come, come, come, come, come, come, come, come, come, come, come, come, come, come, come, come, come, come, come, come, come, come, come, come, come, come, come, come, come, come, come, come, come, come, come, come, come, come, come, come, come, come, come, come, come, come, come, come, come, come, come, come, come, come, come, come, come, come, come, come, come, come, come, come, come, come, come, come, come, come, come, come, come, come, come, come, come, come, come, come, come, come, come, come, come, come, come, come, come, come, come, come, come, come, come, come, come, come, come, come, come, come, come, come, come, come, come, come, come, come, come, come, come, come, come, come, come, come, come, come, come, come, come, come, come, come, come, come, come, come, come, come, come, come, come, come, come, come, come, come, come, come, come, come, Ortisonhtas Lipsitskatusums Kalexkatus named us Abakskotakokpiskitantus named us. As I get to us. As I was to some of the gas quinnies, scams could take a quest. Stammer to do such to do what his name done at. Sit as I know, sir, a what could take slip so to not so to mem could send us the cook quest. Ah, we shall not like it. What kisses and tits, a last and tail hoof it cook a last slip next. Ach, the gas acts me, so that's that how the cook pissed. The bike stood, said, down to his name that was. We could get 12 extra. Also, his name that's. We shall not come a good. We come a good tonight, Miss Camantas. Get up, of the man's day. Oh, please, could it dance? Damn, guys, get up, of the man's. 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So some Salats leap eyes out of it, or the two souls the monster. I have said this and stay with that. Genetic concussion was this and stood. So talk with that while. When that's it, that's it, heart the monster. Is that same certain old? Ah, and stick it in canucks. And stick it in, Kutalik, the quiet memes the man's trust. As do I shake that while it memes the man's trust? Why, Jayali, what a motnoma? 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Was comes out? I could reach this Nutellic Stashway. Mosach. Mosach, who's a can? Who's a can? That's it. We could not get. That's a skeptical sack. Some snow sack, who's a kumilak stash? Hell, who's salt hut? That's on the some quirk to some quirk to alt. Hell, who's a quilatic duck for she's dashed a hot a kim slot. A small sack hot a camps. Come salt. At last, Homst, Hotza Kim Stout, Wow Silke Kulut, Dutchum Stana Lost, Kult, Wish Quit the Gets, Nutelix the Zon, Ska Hotza Kim Stout, Schum Slut, What's on what? Schum Scoot, What's on what? As I could a plewas could stand it, but I could do smatam strokes and get camps to the houses. Clapacham this could stand the tad state hat, scarce you lost letters. As you lost letters, Kazaka alati quawat. 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Why had she still?
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0: 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Ich bechlen out.
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5: 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To Alex, it was a little light. 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What came to Allah? And then it's a couple of eyes to this nick. 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My shelf now be some mantas that are dumb. 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
2: Why, Alex, it's. Such slim stacks all it is. Like, so I miss the same demo crack repeats, you know, skit in house goes to quell. Skit to quell, let's look out. Skit this on the stack. Wish to see him stick with crulum stacks. 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Some tau, skit ma. 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Song Skooks of Smith's Amstisenstag. It's ex-Stisenstag, Amdemo Kurkulum yet. Ails out, skicket ill-skills twill. 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Scroll them squitty lies, you could this to do much to moments to the cool on them. 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
0: 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Schachamp to bad old dissent digest at no scarst. And that's such an art, such a mask act. Such an art, such an art. Tell God to clear digest. I was going to go to the house. I now put it at least to bad to some days. Dark by the ocean. Oh, look what on him said. I now put glasses. What is this? What is the world? What can he sit down? As I started to the other snookers, Pakona itik as kwasna as tlnek tumitik as atas di as aiktas tukta nukusme kwas anau tukus nikliwanatu tula kuto langsya tukta filiwanatu yak kutita atu tam sukti mote inautu tukta I know it's not a little bit. Was stamped gold that it is no care. This is care, don't. This care to doubt is some size. I thought the cars that work a cook or the dish. But it is some size is no care. As part of my little kid, the size is I was like, I'm going to go to the house. I'm going to go to the house. Ik gwachayagad wasiwll bedrwm stod. 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Sit learning. Sit learning. Sit learning. Sit learning. Sit learning. Sit learning. Sit learning. Sit learning. Sit learning. Sit learning. Sit learning. Sit learning. Sit learning. Sit learning. Sit learning. Sit learning. Sit learning. Sit learning. Sit learning. Sit learning. Sit learning. Sit learning. Sit learning. Sit learning. Sit learning. Sit learning. Sit learning. Sit learning. Sit learning. Sit learning. Sit learning. Sit learning. Sit learning. Sit learning. Sit learning. Sit learning. Sit learning. Sit learning. Sit learning. Sit learning. Sit learning. Sit learning. Sit learning. Sit learning. Sit learning. Sit learning. Sit learning. Sit learning. Sit learning. Sit learning. Sit learning. Sit learning. Sit learning. Sit learning. Sit learning. Sit learning. Sit learning. Sit learning. Sit learning. Sit learning. Sit learning. Sit learning.

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0: Hi. 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Some smash cows. Hi. As I quit. As well as Quest. Slaves as well as the son Quest. Swazel Sask. As well as Sust. But the Kladash Kaputs of Sust. That is a sauce. About that to come start. Stick is hechem pit. That to do slacht, what to do salt. Schechem pit to do kill squat. 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Or to omit out and toss.

0: More Sahem demands a Tusk Kawai Snows Knan Stinning Tusk. My Simpsons exist something. Or it stands a Snows Knan Stinning Tusk. The massage electric chest snappies, the lion's coat and silent say The same depth is standing, the man demoted, and scooted the eyes of the clamaging silk. She screamed to my heart, the man that the couldn't stood his standing. I observed since the eye now stood the louse, with the kite, the colors, the gate. It stands itself and out to dark oceans, so let's say the man does. Since the minutes are the tuna after, this day is serial to die, demanding what it's like. As we hit the gates, as it's got a, the sounds of quantum of the man's, you get good say it's and quite. A quanat goes to Stawat Halat. You can't say some chicken him. It's a hot thing, nothing to get kind of get him started. Why, he is two names as a thing, nothing want him start. We shall not request the man to suspend the man. Sorry, me to tell. The hit existence, the man. The suit slim, the tacked guy stone. They still scream to them as no clue. They say, as I don't, it's she kills it as the monster. No help him, the monster. The monster. I don't remember, get him to start my. 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
4: I'm just going to have to check the lines, going to let in. I'll let you see. I'm the Nicola Askus is so. Put a hood so near. What am I doing? So some scutters of ice, scutters of corners, all this more work, this and it's just stamps, all the stamps and stuff now. Then I've asked them, what if it's like a lot, so it could take just stamps up. So it's a good smile, so I've asked them now, let's get them now, what if it's a cacti. 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They come a good season in it, they little team, they hook him. Gemma Kems, a psoas could take all the at this cruise, could the amateurs, little team, so little. No, a psoas could call her now, this cruise. All this. Swiss, it was great, like a deal. We hope his good clinic side is pneumatic, you know, that's a great deal. Get lumps. Check me, particularly in the risk, yeah. Same was crap. Number more, did sla, as the cooler kicks. Miss Carhams, a great deal. 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
4: 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Alla amada absolutely. I used to stand in the art to stand from the north. The north kept the yachms to the music. The yach made in it at the ice to the choir, cobacht in it. The papski keeps was. The papk claps in the malt, ski kiss, yach cobacht I. The kutaya ich menasil, the MD alt. 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The Tsar's deed for all this, the Nautil, who kissed, get us casky kiss, claps the Stanis, get kiss at the Commodore Lam Nasil Tsar here. So he does good. After we could not last, the good girl lived such good as us. Conda discuts was awfully girl. 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I just have a Nike ticks, get a pups, keep a muddles, listen in the riff, a lazy cool stars, ice, a let must listen in the riff. 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
4: сүдэл колхэл хэжэг айс нэл баан сүдэ гэжэл айс сгэр дэ Japan's just couldn't sleep today. Yeah, to be in a good state, I'm at the last, like I could sleep, I should sink. We had to send me out to stand it, crack deeds. At least I get this silk stick. See, I'm not beats. Slack a look at all its eight arms. I could take it all its kicks out again, it's no meat. Why? The story is about the snake that I'm going to tell. Long ago, there was a little girl who used to cry every night. Every night she would be crying, cry and cry. And the mother tried to tell her not to cry, but she never listened. She just cried. And one night she did the same thing again. She cried and cried. And then the mother said to the family of the house, she said, let's all leave her, let's all go to bed and leave her, she said, the snake will come and get her. And everybody went to bed, left the little girl. They sat around, where they sat around on a fire, and the little girl was left there. And while she was sitting there crying, she heard a voice that said, come to Grandma, you'll have some mountain goat fat. And the voice seemed to come from the wall. She cried and she heard it again. And while the snake was saying this to her, she was blowing on a knot hole. And blowed on the knot hole, and the hole got bigger until it was big enough for the little girl to go through. The little girl went toward the wall, and the snake grabbed her, pulled her out, and threw her in her basket. And she cried out and said, this is the snake, she's got me, she said that. Cried really loud, and everybody heard her from inside, and they all got up, and they all tried to go out and follow the snake, but she had gone so fast they didn't even see her. And the snake climbed up the mountainside, went to her home was a cave, and when they reached there, she sat the basket down and pulled the little girl out. And when she was outstanding, she looked around and she saw on the other end of the cave a little old woman was sitting down. And the Snenik said to the little girl, "I'll get you something to eat." And she did. She went and got something for her to eat. While she was busy getting the food, the old lady made a sign to the little girl with her finger and called her over. And the little girl went forward and the old lady told her that if she gives you something to eat, don't eat it. And she gave her a little basket to put around her neck, hang it around her neck, and told her to pretend to chew the food and just pretend to chew the food and drop it into this basket. She told her too that if she eat the food, she'd be rooted to the ground like her. So this is what the little girl did. She pretended to chew the food and drop it in. And when the Snenik wasn't looking, she threw it in the fire. And later they went to bed, and the Snenik said, "Tomorrow I will go out and hunt again. I will get a little brother or a little sister for you." But she said that her sons were out hunting too. When they got up in the morning, she told her that her sons were out hunting, and her sons were the wolves. When the Snenik got up in the morning, they got up and she said she was going hunting again, and she told the little girl that to get the food ready for her sons, the little girl. After she left, the Snenik left. The little old lady told the little girl that while she was gone, she started to make a plan. She wanted the little girl to go to the edge of the canyon and sit there and wait for the Snenik to come back. And she said, when you're sitting, she gave her a gloves. The gloves were made of mountain goat wool. And she said, "You put these, as soon as you see the Snenik coming back, you put these gloves on. And when she comes across that log, there's a log across, crossing the canyon. She'll be coming through there. And when you get there, you start to sing to her this song. So kaks kama, so kaks kama. So kaks kama." And then she said, "You sit there and wait for her." And this is what the little girl did. She sat there and waited there. And when the Snenik did come, she did start to say this song to her. So kaks kama, so kaks kama. This is when the Snenik said, "Don't sing that song. It gets me scared. I might fall into the canyon. Don't sing it." She kept saying that, but the little girl sang harder and harder, louder and louder. She said, "So cocks come, so cocks come." And just about the middle way, the Snenik fell down to the canyon below. And then the little girl went back to the old lady and told her that the Snenik had fallen down. And now the old lady said to the little girl, "I want you to go down the canyon with this knife and cut off her breasts and bring them back to me." She said that what I'm going to do first, I'm going to tie this wool around your waist, And when you're going down to the edge of the canyon and below, you will have to sing this song again, she said, to the world. And the way you sing it is this way. Took and quasta, took and quasta, took and quasta. And this is in English, you say, stretch wool, stretch wool, stretch wool. And the wool stretched as she was walking. If she stopped, it stopped too. But she kept on saying, stretch wool, stretch wool. And she got down to the bottom of the canyon, and then she went and cut the breasts off the snake. And what the old lady told her to do when she was finished was to give the wool a tug to let her know that she was ready to come back up. And she did this. She just gave the wool a little hard tug, and the old lady knew that she was ready to come back up and pulled her up. And when she got to the top, she went to the cave, and her and the old lady prepared the food, the breasts, and for the Sninik sons to eat when they got home. They cooked it, and they waited until they got home. And when they got home, the old lady told the Sninik sons that their mother had brought this little girl back home with her, and that she was out to get another, maybe a little sister or brother for her. She said that their mother was still out hunting, and that they had cooked up the breast, and she didn't tell them that it was breast, but she cooked it. They cooked for them, and they told them that it was ready, and they gave it to them. And the first one, the oldest brother, tasted it, and he said it tasted like grandma's breast. And he told his brother to taste it. And then the second brother told the third one, and the third one told the second one, and the last one. And when they finished tasting it, they all dropped dead. And then the little girl said to the old woman, what to do now? And she said, you go and pull each one of them down the canyon and throw them down. And she did this. She dragged them down to the edge of the canyon and threw them down. And one by one she did this until they were all thrown down to the canyon. And when she finished, the old lady told her that tomorrow.
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4: You will go back home and tell your parents and all the people what had happened. What she said though, your mother is still crying. She's still crying every day. You go back home and tell them what has happened, and I will pack some meat for you to bring back. And this is what she did the next day. She went back home, and when she got to the back of the place where they lived, she sat down. She could hear her mother crying, still crying. And she knocked on the wall, kept knocking on the wall, and her mother told one of her oldest brother to go and see who was knocking on the wall outside. And he went out to see, and he saw his sister there, and he went back inside and told the mother that it's her daughter that was out in the back knocking on the wall. And then the mother said, how could it be when she had been taken away from the Sninik? She could never be alive now. But the brother said, she is, it's her, she's out there or come out and see for yourself. She said that to him. And this is what the mother did. She went out to see for herself. And sure enough, her daughter was out there sitting down. And she went over and hugged her. And she told her that she was really happy to see her. And then she said, I'm going back in and ask the people to get ready. And I'll bring you in when we're ready. So she went back into the house. Long ago, they didn't have any flooring on the floor. Their floor was only a ground. So she told everybody to put on their chaps, which are aprons, and put all your chaps on and go out and get some fresh sand and spread it around inside and make it clean. So this is what everybody did. They went out and packed some fresh soil in and spread it all around to make it clean. And when they finished, she went and got her daughter and took her inside, and they had a feast. And this is when her daughter told what had happened while she was up with at the Sninik's cave, that she had killed her and her sons. And she said that there was an old lady there that was rooted to the ground. And she told her that the old lady wanted the people to go up to see her and to get some of the things, the meat that the Sninik had and the coppers that were in the cave. And the very next day, everybody get ready to go. And they did. They went up to the cave to see the old woman. And the little girl used that cotton string or rope, whatever it was, she used that to retract herself up to the cave. That was the only way she could find it again. And when they got there, the family of the old lady that was rooted to the ground were really happy to see her, because she was kidnapped when she was a little girl. And they told her that they wanted to take her home, and she said she didn't want to go. I'll stay here, but you can come back and see me at any time. But they didn't listen. They chopped off the roots and tried to take her home, but she died when they chopped the roots off. But while they were there, most of the people were packing a lot of things from what the Sninik had in there. I don't know what else it had in there, but that they packed a lot of meat and copper from there. And this is how far I know this story, and that's the end of it. And it was told to me by my mother a long time ago.
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4: 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The Kumakuts is in it, the team, the hook came. Gemmels of source could take off the at this crusac, the amateurs, the change of it. Nuna Swiss called Hennas, this crusac. All as Swiss, it was paid for a deal. The hook is good, the next time is pneumatic, you know, that's a crack deal, get lumps. 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

so to put those qualities at all, for Kirkdale. Again, somebody, I am still sits off and get a lot of the stand lads, so to put it all. Clubs could use for Kirkdale, the PM, this is the X-disc, all the amas, the Nurgut, the M, this Aching, Leipzig, Abdusk, could in the Ma, all the Sixers, the M, the Nichtis, Kims could use the Kulhifel, why Kainus, the Kapno, the Leipzigno, the Stanton, the Ach, Lord, so you to stand at your last corners. I miss corners, so to put it, little cornhill. At Nabiscus, at last to stand, crack these corners. In a mark, no canyons, get up, no, so to go all. No, it's my dipple key, we dipple key, what I. This craft, that cornhill, so to put it. I was able to get a lot of people. 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The nanak keeps the yachems to the good sick. The yach me then is at Liebt zu Sklitz, gelle Ziegels, Lustanzig, Lustanarich, sich zusammenlassen und sie erfließt reich, helle Kuchlacht, so die gute Gorch, Lustanich. 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The child's deed for all this, the now is hooked his skin, was crusty kikis, claps the stanley skin, kikis at sick commodore thamnas, it's a heart. So he does good. After we could not last, so good he got lived such good as us. Conda discuts was so awkwardly girl. Dach wat zie je op, zit goed ik. 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

0: The story is about the Sninik that I'm going to tell. Long ago, there was a little girl who used to cry every night. Every night she would be crying, cry and cry, and the mother tries to tell her not to cry. But she never listened, she just cried. And one night she did the same thing again. She cried and cried. And then the mother said to the family of the house, she said, "Let's all leave her. Let's all go to bed and leave her," she said. "The Sninik will come and get her." And everybody went to bed, left the little girl. They sat around, where they sat around on a fire, and the little girl was left there. And while she was sitting there crying, she heard a voice that said, "Come to Grandma. You'll have some mountain goat fat." And the voice seemed to come from the wall. She cried and she heard it again. And while the Sninik was saying this to her, she was blowing on a knot hole. Blowed and blowed on the knot hole, and the hole got bigger until it was big enough for the little girl to go through. The little girl went toward the wall, and the Sninik grabbed her, pulled her out, and threw her in her basket. And she cried out and said, "This is the Sninik, she's got me," she said that. Cried really loud, and everybody heard her. from inside, and they all got up, and they all tried to go out and follow the snimmix, but she had gone so fast we didn't even see her. And the snimmix went up, climbed up the mountainside, went to her home. Her home was a cave. And when they reached there, she sat the basket down and pulled the little girl out. And when she was outstanding, she looked around and she saw on the other end of the cave a little old woman was sitting down. And the snimmix said to the little girl, "I'll get you something to eat." And she did. She went and got something for her to eat. While she was busy getting the food, the old lady made a sign to the little girl with her finger and called her over. And the little girl went forward, and the old lady told her that if she gives you something to eat, don't eat it. And she gave her a little basket to put around her neck, hang it around her neck, and told her to pretend to chew the food and just pretend to chew the food and drop it into this basket. She told her too that if she eat the food, she'd be rooted to the ground like her. So this is what the little girl did. She pretended to chew the food and drop it in. And when the snimmix wasn't looking, she threw it in the fire. And later they went to bed, and the snimmix, before they went to bed, the snimmix said, "Tomorrow I will go out and hunt again. I will get a little brother or a little sister for you." But she said that her sons were out hunting too. When they got up in the morning, she told her that her sons were out hunting, and her sons were the wolves. When the snimmix got up in the morning, they got up and she said she was going hunting again, and she told the little girl that to get the food ready for her sons, the little girl, after she left, the snimmix left, the little old lady told the little girl that while she was gone, she started to make a plan. She wanted the little girl to go to the edge of the canyon and sit there and wait for the snimmix to come back. And she said when you were sitting, she gave her a gloves. The gloves were made of mountain goat wool. And she said, "You put these, as soon as you see the snimmix coming back, you put these gloves on. And when she comes across that log, there's a log across, crossing the canyon, she'll be coming through there. And when you get there, you start to sing to her this song, 'So kaks kama, so kaks kama, so kaks kama.'" And then she said, "You sit there and wait for her." And this is what the little girl did. She sat there and waited there. And when the snimmix did come, she did start to say this song to her, "So kaks kama, so kaks kama." This is when the snimmix said, "Don't sing that song. It gets me scared. I might fall into the canyon. Don't sing it." She kept saying that, but the little girl sang harder and harder, louder and louder. She said, "So kaks kama, so kaks kama." And just about the middle way, the snimmix fell down to the canyon below. And then the little girl went back to the old lady and told her that the snake had fallen down. And now the old lady said to the little girl, I want you to go down the canyon with this knife and cut off her breasts and bring them back to me. She said that what I'm going to do first, I'm going to tie this wool around your waist. And when you're going down to the edge of the canyon and below, you will have to sing this song again, she said, to the wolf. And the way you sing it is this way. Tu kem kwasta, tu kem kwasta, tu kem kwasta. And this is, in English you say, stretch wool, stretch wool, stretch wool. And the wool stretched as she was walking. If she stopped, it stopped too, but she kept on saying, stretch wool, stretch wool. And she got down to the bottom of the canyon, and then she went and cut the breasts off the snake. And what the old lady told her to do when she was finished was to give the wool a tug to let her know that she was ready to come back up. And she did this. She just gave the wool a little hard tuck, and the old lady knew that she was ready to come back up and pulled her up. And when she got to the top, she went to the cave, and her and the old lady prepared the food, the breasts, and for the Sninik sons to eat when they got home. They cooked it, and they waited until they got home. And when they got home, the old lady told the Sninik sons that their mother had brought this little girl back home with her, and that she was out to get another, maybe a little sister or brother for her. She said that their mother was still out hunting, and that they had cooked up the breast. And she didn't tell them that it was breast, but she cooked it. They cooked for them, and they told them that it was ready, and they gave it to them. And the first one, the oldest brother, tasted it, and he said it tasted like grandma's breast. And he told his brother to taste it. And then the second brother told the third one, and the third one told the second one, and the last one. And when they finished tasting it, they all dropped dead. And then the little girl said to the old woman, what to do now? And she said, you go and pull each one of them down the canyon and throw them down. And she did this. She dragged them down to the edge of the canyon and threw them down. And one by one she did this until they were all thrown down to the canyon. And when she finished it, the old lady told her that tomorrow you will go back home and tell your parents and all the people what had happened. What she said though, your mother is still crying. She's still crying every day. You go back home and tell them what has happened, and I will pack some meat for you to bring back. And this is what she did the next day. She went back home, and when she got to the back of the place where they lived, she sat down. She could hear her mother crying, still crying. And she knocked on the wall, knocked on the wall, kept knocking on the wall. And her mother told one of her oldest brother to go and see who was knocking on the wall outside. And he went out to see. He saw his sister there. And she went back inside and told the mother that it's her daughter that was out in the back knocking on the wall. And then the mother said, how could it be when she had been taken away from the clinic, she could never be alive now. But the brother said, she is, it's her, she's out there. Come out and see for yourself. She said that to him. And this is what the mother did. She went out to see for herself. And sure enough, her daughter was out there sitting down. And she went over and hugged her. And she told her that she was really happy to see her. And then she said, I'm going back in and ask the people to get ready. And I'll bring you in when we're ready. So she went back into the house. Long ago, they didn't have any flooring on the floor. Their floor was only a ground. So she told everybody to put on their chaps, which are aprons, and put all your chaps on and go out and get some fresh sand and spread it around inside and make it clean. So this is what everybody did. They went out and packed some fresh soil in and spread it all around to make it clean. And when they finished, she went and got her daughter and took her inside, and they had a feast. And this is when her daughter told what had happened while she was up at the Sninik's cave, that she had killed her and her sons. And she said that there was an old lady there that was rooted to the ground. And she told her that the old lady wanted the people to go up to see her and to get some of the things, the meat that the Sninik had and the coppers that were in the cave. The very next day, everybody get ready to go. And they did. They went up to the cave to see the old woman. And the little girl used that cotton string or rope, whatever it was, she used that to retract herself up to the cave. That was the only way she could find it again. And when they got there, the family of the old lady that was rooted to the ground were really happy to see her, because she was kidnapped when she was a little girl. And they told her that they wanted to take her home, and she said she didn't want to go. I'll stay here, but you can come back and see me at any time. But they didn't listen. They chopped off the roots and tried to take her home, but she died when they chopped the roots off. But while they were there, most of the people were packing a lot of things from what the Sninik had in there. I don't know what else it had in there, but that they packed a lot of meat and copper from there. And this is how far I know this story. And that's the end of it.
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0: Hawaii, Sims Miami gets the kocht in the tuka koch and tuka. Once Mink was walking around Alakuthots. Kists the stsuchum the simsk. He tsut it kuk dach. If only I could be a fish like you, I would make myself leap higher and higher. And the fish kept leaping. I'd move closer to the beach as I was leaping. He kept this up, and all the while, the little fish was coming closer and closer. I would be leaping higher if I were a fish. I'd come closer to the beach. I'd come closer to the beach. So Mink kept saying. And then the fish did make its final leap, and it landed Ola Kushots. Remember you what it is that happens next? Why?
1: 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Why?

0: much, much.
1: Nikewa Nutsen?
0: Yeah, maybe.
1: Okay. 6.1.2.3.2 is to work hard.
0: Is to work hard.
1: How can I say that Cheryl really works hard?
0: She works hard. She doesn't work as hard as your husband is. Oh, her husband's good.
1: Okay, how can I say her husband really works hard?
0: Oh, she's really good there. Keeps it right in the corners. He always do my spot. I used to sit here before. Sit there all the time. And as soon as I'm off, there, he's there already.
1: Yeah?
0: He's there already. When she wants him off, there, sweeps it, and then...
1: How would you be able to say that he's working hard?
0: Jetzt eigentlich alles gemacht. He's doing really well in his job.
1: Oh, okay.
0: Yeah.
1: Now, how about if the work that I'm doing isn't very easy? It's hard work.
0: Yeah.
1: How could I say this work is hard?
0: Stachos knamaks.
1: Stachos.

0: Stachwasksnamaxt.
1: Stachwasksnamaxt.
0: Yeah, it's hard what he's doing. Yeah, what he is doing.
1: Okay. Now, if a person is always a hard-working person, you know, they work a lot, industrious, I guess. Mm-hmm. How could I say that guy, he's hard-working?
0: He's hard-working. He's hard-working.
1: It's kind of an English...
0: Yeah. Mm. Repeat it again.
1: How can I say that somebody's hard-working? If they work a lot, or... They really put their heart into it.
0: Yeah. He's a really good on his job. He's really honest with his work.
1: Oh, he's honest with his work.
0: Yeah.
1: Okay. Now, how about if there's somebody who's got too much work? You say they're overworked, or they're overburdened, or they're worn out.
0: Yeah, he's lachwikstust.
1: He's overworked.
0: Oh, he's he's kslitsksnamaks. Alkohalitsik. He worked too hard, but he's tired now.
1: Okay.
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2: Why?

A great mystery created the universe and manifested a blue geosphere. A radiant planet, the marvelous Earth, the mother who gave us birth, the genesis of all we hold dear. With all the billions of stars in space, only the Earth could create the perfect human birthing place. A little sphere of cosmic dust was the spark of spirit given to us. In all the years of her existence, with benevolence and generosity, she provided for our subsistence and never needed our assistance. But now the world is in distress due to unrestrained excess. Nature reveals that true progress is possessed by every plant and tree that echoes every breath we breathe in a symbiotic symphony of connected sustainability. In the present tsunami of climate change, the Earth may never be the same. With 8 billion people and mouths to feed, the fires are burning, there's less air to breathe. We must conserve and preserve our rivers and forestry to ensure our own continuity. We must activate, contemplate, and regenerate the life and abundance of our birthplace. We don't choose where we are born. We are the outcome of a cosmic storm. Our journey is to search and find the natural order of the divine. Joy and enlightenment is the gift this wisdom brings. Adore and cherish all living things. Acknowledge the cradle of our precious birth and our relationship with our mother, the sacred Earth.

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3: Yeah, well, we're going to learn some body parts in the New Hulk language with Sinthechila and Siltslani. Body.
4: Sunkutsta. Sunkutsta.
3: Body.
4: Sunkutsta. 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
3: Head.
4: Tanch. 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
3: Head.
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3: Ears.
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3: Forehead.
4: Scootly goose. 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
3: Forehead.
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3: Eyes.
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3: Eyebrows.
4: Skubakus. Skubakus.
3: Eyebrows.
4: Skubakus. Skubakus.
3: Nose.
4: Machsa. Machsa.
3: Nose.
4: Machsa. Machsa.
3: Mouth.
4: Tsutsa. Tsutsa.
3: Mouth.
4: Tsutsa. Tsutsa.
3: Teeth.
4: Itza. Itza.
3: Teeth.
4: Itza. Itza.
3: Tongue.
4: Dichtza. Dichtza.
3: Tongue.
4: Dichtza. Dichtza.
3: Skin.
4: Skistlitz. Skistlitz.
3: Skin.
4: Skistlitz. Skistlitz.
3: Neck.
4: Skutlapsum. Skutlapsum.
3: Neck.
4: Skutlapsum. Skutlapsum.
3: Shoulders.
4: Skutlichwalst. Skutlichwalst.
3: Shoulders.
4: Skutlichwalst. Skutlichwalst.
3: Arms.
4: Suchia. Suchia.
3: Arms.
4: Suchia. Suchia.
3: Fingers.
4: Skutlalchsak. Skutlalchsak.
3: Fingers.
4: Skutlalchsak. Skutlalchsak.
3: Wrist.
4: Skutlachak. Skutlachak.
3: Wrist.
4: Skutlachak. Skutlachak.
3: Legs.
4: Icha. Icha.
3: Legs.
4: Icha. Icha.
3: Knees.
4: Skuyan. Skuyan.
3: Knees.
4: Skuyan. Skuyan.
3: Ankle.
4: Skutlachal. Skutlachal.
3: Ankle.
4: Skutlachal. Skutlachal.
3: Toes.
4: Skutlachsal. Skutlachsal.
3: Toes.
4: Skutlachsal. Skutlachsal.
3: You are learning some body parts in the New Hulk language with Sinthechila and Siltslani.
4: Stutwini tsapskenus tainam nap halmilwai.
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8: And I salute the Nushim that can get your wish, my commissions, thy six days to the good room. And I try him's connuts. Daylight. That's all I know now. I'm more teaching than a bit. Zang cooks day stories. I miss myself a lot. I would kiss my host to them at the last. I try to think thoughts and quarts, sims my host to him. I'm at the last.
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10: My name's David Hodges. I'm all the way from Montreal, Quebec. I came here just for karaoke night. I hope you guys appreciate it.
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1: Moas yaska kunikut kunikutsumth damanstach. 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
1: Why?
6: We have arrived here at the first flag, the red flag, the direction of birth and creation, the raven and the rising sun. We have many families living here amongst us that are of this direction. We hold up our hands to all of you for continuing on the ways of our ancestors as passed to us from thousands upon thousands of years of knowledge and wisdom. We recognize our many families and friends of this direction, the Elgacho, the Chilcotin, and all of those who are of the East. We will take a moment now to honor this direction. Why?

We have arrived here in the south at the second flag, the yellow flag. This is the direction of healing and medicine, of the mighty grizzly bear and the vigor of youth and well-being. There are among us many honorable families that have survived through the genocide to continue on the incredibly unique ways of the southern families. We recognize our families and friends of the south, such as Wikinuch and all those who are of this direction. We will take a moment now to honor this direction. Why?

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0: We have arrived here in the west, the third flag, the black flag. This direction is of family and sticking together as represented by the wonderful Siut, the killer whale, the blackfish. We have here with us today many families that have survived to be here amongst us. We hold our hands up to all of you for continuing the ways of our ancestors as passed to us from thousands upon thousands of years of knowledge and wisdom. We have many relatives and friends from the west, such as the Heiltsuk, the Kitisiu, and the Cheches. We will take a moment now to honor this direction. Why?
1: Yao, this is Alanis Obomsawin. 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

We have arrived here in the north at the fourth and final flag, the white flag. This direction is of wisdom, elders, and knowledge, as represented by the magnificent eagle. We have many families of the north living here with us that have survived through the genocide to continue on the incredibly unique ways of our ancestors of the north. We have many relatives and friends of the north, such as the Haisla and the Metlakatla. We will take a moment now to honor this direction. Why?

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1: 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Kahalusim dusap, kahalusim dumusap, kahalusim or soup, or seat na chalkim where we eat na chalk, that is speak na chalk. White Kliwatsudit, let's begin with our phrase Asti Songt, our phrase today.
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2: Gekis Nuklutz Asti Songt, Khsamtitzik.
1: Gekis Nuklutz Asti Songt, Khsamtitzik. So, all of the phrases that we had throughout the previous days or leading up to this point, the last phrase, the largest phrase that we have today, it is too hot today and so I'm sweating is kind of a way in which to put it. Or it's too hot today, I'm sweating is just another way that we can express it. Mm-hmm. So, we've already previously had both phrases, or rather having geichis nu klutz ashtisongt and the phrase kosemts, which is I'm sweating. So geichis is meaning that it's too much of something, it's very, it's really. Geichis nu klutz is hot or warm weather. Geichis nu klutz ashtisongt, today. Kosemts, I am sweating. Kosemts ich ik, and so I'm sweating, or and therefore I'm sweating. Subsequently, I am sweating. Kosemts ich ik. When we go about learning this in our language, ich ik is sort of to say and.
2: Mm-hmm.
1: It's like and therefore, and so, subsequently, therefore I am sweating. So, whenever we say each ik, it's typically following after something that's already been stated. Like if I say, Kochelch, yellakch each ik. I'm tired, therefore I'm sleepy.
2: Mm-hmm.
1: That's typically how we use that each ik. And is one of the most basic ways of learning this kind of function in our language. I don't know how else to call it when we say this each eek. So that is our phrase today. Nustainam nachol zeich.
3: Gekis nuklutz ashtisongt khsamtitzik.
2: Gekis nuklutz ashtisongt khsamtitzik.
1: Gekis nuklutz ashtisongt. Well, I will continue to share the phrase throughout our show. Stay tuned and sign them nach. Why?
2: So, I had found this phrase, but I anticipated more people to be here. So, the phrase is, Stamksti anutsinam meep. What do you guys remember?
1: Stamksti anutsinam meep.
2: Anutsinam meep.
1: What do you guys remember?
2: And I just kind of thought it was cool. And I wanted to start off with that, seeing what you might have remembered from learning over this week. But there's only one of two of us.
1: So we'll say it as this anyway, because it's not just us.
2: Mm-hmm.
1: It is also our listeners.
2: Yes.
1: So if we're addressing two or more people, Stemksti Anutsnamip.
2: Stemksti Anutsnamip.
1: Stemksti Anutsnamip. What do y'all remember?
2: What do yous remember? What do you guys remember?
1: So, you know, perhaps also could ask, like, Stemksti Sachsalchnu or whatever, you know, is to say, like, what did you learn? Stemks Wasachsalchnu. Stemks Wasachsalch du. Stemks Wasachsalchdomt. What did you learn, or not what did you learn, but what did they teach you? What were you taught?
2: Stemksti Achsalch, or Stemksti Achsalchdomt.
1: Stemks was achsalchdomt.
2: Stemks was achsalchdomt.
1: Yeah, I think these are different ways, you know, apart from saying remember, you know, to be a little bit more going towards this experience of learning opposed to anutsnam.
2: Could you also maybe say then stemks were... What was I going to say? Stemks wa alnabich? So what do you know?
1: Stemks wa alnabich. What do you know? Stemks wa alnabich. Alhaima?
2: Mm-hmm.
1: Yeah. What do you know?
2: What do you know? It's funny when you change the way you say that.
1: Stemks wa alnabich, or stemks di alnabich, maybe. Mm-hmm. Yeah, what do you know?
2: Stemks di alnabich.
1: Stemksti Sasnabich. Alaima, Stemksti Anutsnamip. What do you guys remember? So, Genich. What do you remember? Well, Stemksti Anutsnamich.
2: Let's just start. I'm not sure where to start today, but I have. I think we should start off with these Inut. Because I'm learning how to say them properly. I keep saying Inut. But it's inutsut nuiks.
1: Should maybe say that this is a variation on the way that you say that when you're trying to. Inut nuks is probably the most basic one that we learn, meaning what did you say? And this one we've come across recently, inutsut nuiks, is from Arthur Bootless asking, did you say something? And so it's different in that sense that we're not saying inut, but now we're saying inutsutl nuix.
2: Inutsutl
1: nuix.
2: Inutsutl nuix.
1: Ah.
2: Inutsutl nuix. That is, did you say something?
1: Did you say something?
2: Inutsutl nuix.
1: Inutsutlnuix.
2: Oh. Inutsutlnuix. Why? So, continuing on with these inutsut, I have also inutsutnuix olens. What are you trying to say to me?
1: Ayutsisu?
2: Inutsutlnuix olens.
1: Inutsutlnuix olens.
2: Oh, sorry. Inutsutnuix nol.
1: Inutsutnuix olens.
2: So these ones are newer phrases that we never really fully got to go over this week, but we briefly kind of went over. We never fully in depth covered them. But this one is inutsutnuix olens. Are you saying, or what is it? What are you trying to say to me? So, With this, I'm curious because I'm familiar with trying as a lu. And then this, I'm probably pretty positive that it's just indicating trying is in there. But I'm just curious how it might be.
1: So I think that's where, you know, we kind of have this way about language that not always can it really be, you know, understood as just being that one thing. If I can make myself clear about that, it is implied and can be understood that way.
2: Mm-hmm.
1: You know, because if we say that, what are you trying to say to me? You know, we can also imply a little bit in the sense of saying, like, what did you say to me?
2: Mm-hmm.
1: As a means of also getting the point across that I don't understand what you're trying to say to me.
2: Mm-hmm.
1: And so being said that way, like if in English we're asking these questions about how do I say this, and you and I, Chimena and I, have experience in this where, you know, we in English can say these redundant phrases,
2: mm-hmm.
1: like the one you asked about recently, I'm ready when you're ready.
2: Yeah.
1: You know, you know, like if you ask about a question like that and how to say it in Nechak, to me immediately, I think, no, I wouldn't say that.
2: Mm-hmm.
1: You can just get the point across by saying, Nachli watch, Nachli watch, you know, Nachli wanua. You know,
2: mm-hmm.
1: then that's a little bit more of a, like, I think, a way about it without kind of incorporating this way of how the language English functions,
2: mm-hmm.
1: you know. So apart from what we're doing here right now, with learning the phrases, like the phrases themselves, and being able to learn how to say them and to speak the language, something that's always coming up is asking yourself if you're coming from an English standpoint, an English point of view, and immersing yourself from English into Nechalk or another language, is to kind of get out of the English mindset, get out of the pattern of the language English, and also in English, which sounds contrary to what I just said, ask yourself, how can you say what it is that you're asking about in English in a more straight to the point kind of way,
2: mm-hmm.
1: without that redundancy that English can have. Saying those phrases, I'm ready when you're ready.
2: Mm-hmm.
1: You know, perhaps we could say that in a chak, but it's just more straight to the point and probably more of a way, I think, that speakers would probably say.
2: Mm-hmm.
1: You know, my experience in listening to some of the speakers, that they would just say, we just say this.
2: Yeah.
1: You know, there's no reason for us

0: And again, once more, this phrase, Inutsut Nuix, Inutsut Nuix Olhens. What are you trying to say to me?
1: Ow, or just simply, what did you say to me?
0: What did you say to me?
1: Yeah, because like I said, with all that, these two different ways in English that might indicate some slight difference, but is still essentially the same question being asked.
0: Mm-hmm.
1: You ask, what did you say? It's sort of implied.
0: Another way we can say, what did you say, is just stamkstisklukenu.
1: Stamkstisklukenu.
0: What did you say?
1: Stamks was klukenu.
0: Oh, stamks was klukenu.
1: Yeah. Wow. I think we could say disklukenu. I just hear more often that speakers are saying stamks was klukenu.
0: Mm-hmm.
1: Saying it like that.
0: Yeah, stamks was klukenu. What did you say? So that was two different ways we can say, what did you say? Huh?
1: Stamks was klukenu.
0: Stamks was klukenu and inutsut nuix olhens.
1: Inutsut nuix olhens.
0: Why?
1: I wonder, you know, with the different way that it's being said also, with how we have inut nuix, where it's inut nuix, that this inutsut nuix might be different as well, that tsut, you know, I don't know exactly or understand why it might be said that way. I can't be sure, but perhaps that's also some indication in the way that it's being said, apart from inut nuix, that brings that meaning of try into it somehow.
0: Mm-hmm.
1: It makes me think of how we say the word tsut, and I don't know if they are related. I have no idea. But just as, you know, I'm speculating that when we say tsut, tsut is also a way in which we say.
0: Mm-hmm.
1: I don't have any idea, however, if it could be related in this word inut or inutsut.
0: Mm-hmm.
1: But perhaps it could be related somehow. Now I'm blabbling.
0: Well, maybe another phrase that we have here will help us understand a bit. It's worded a bit different. It's inudix, though. So it's inudix daut olinu.
1: Inudix daut olinu.
0: Now, this one I don't remember what it is because I don't have it written down.
1: So let's go over it.
0: Mm-hmm.
1: So what about when we say inut nuix?
0: Inut nuix is like...
1: Stemksteich.
0: Is like, say it again?
1: Ach.
0: Or like, what did you... How do you say? No.
1: Ach, we just went all over this.
0: Yeah.
1: It's the same basic thing that we just... That you just did. Ach, nabichtu.
0: Yeah. So I'm just kind of blanking. Inut nuix.
1: Inut nuix.
0: What did you say?
1: Ah, what did you say? Ananatsanai. Inut nuix.
0: Inut nuix.
1: So then how about if we change it and we say inudix?
0: Inudix. Is that just what is it?
1: Ach.
0: Ach, it's inudix. Just what?
1: Ach. Inut nuix. No, it's not changing. The basic meaning of it isn't changing. It's just how it's being now addressed to someone.
0: Okay.
1: So when we say inut nuix, it has the nu. Nu is you.
0: Okay.
1: Inudikst out.
0: Is them.
1: Ach.
0: Or, I don't know. I don't know why I'm blinking so hard on this. Inudik stouty.
1: So, say for example, then I said to you, inut nuix.
0: Mm-hmm.
1: And there's someone else here. And I didn't quite get what they said.
0: Yeah.
1: What he said. Inudik.

0: out.
1: So what is it he said?
0: Ah. Oh, my goodness. Inu dikst out. So when we're asking questions, how you say it is going to indicate who is being addressed.
1: Mm-hmm.
0: If I say, Ustam nukes, where are you going?
1: Mm-hmm.
0: If I say, Ustam eeks, where is he going?
1: Mm-hmm.
0: And so the same pattern occurs throughout each question. If I say, Wanuks, who are you? If I say, Waiks, who is he?
1: Mm-hmm.
0: Same pattern. And so that's, you know, just about how we go through learning the language is something to really use a keen ear. I don't know if that's a good way of saying. Listen. Anustainemch. Really listen. Because that's how you're going to be able to pick it up. That's going to be how you're going to understand better.
1: Mm-hmm.
0: You know, because I think a big part of immersing yourself in language is understanding those things. And so when you hear it out, that is referring to that one, him.
1: Mm-hmm.
0: And then if we said it about a girl, it's ouch.
1: It's out.
0: Yeah. And so I was always listening out for that way of speaking. So, Ustemnuks, Ustemiks,
1: mm-hmm.
0: Wanuks, Waiks, Inutnuks, Inutiks.
1: Mm-hmm.
0: Yeah. Because then you're going to find that pattern. You're going to hear it. You're going to be able to listen to it. And then when we add those things on as well, when we say out, is going to really also indicate who is the one. So if it's not saying nu, you, if it's saying out, here it's out, him or her.
1: Mm-hmm.
0: He nu dikst out, oh, he nu. What did he say to you?
1: Mm.
0: And then the oh, he nu is in there, right?
1: Yeah.
0: Oh, is to, he nu is you.
1: He nu dikst out, oh, he nu.
0: Yeah.
1: What did he say to you?
0: He nu dikst out, oh, he nu. What did he say to you?
1: Why?
0: Yeah, yeah, yo, it's new.
1: Why?
0: Why?
1: Now that we've got all that understanding now in my head, I hope I retain it.
0: So, you know, then from there is to kind of get an idea and challenge yourself as well. What are the other ways that we could say those kinds of questions? So we're going a little bit out of these initial phrases that we're working with here, but is something that you could build on to get an idea of how you're addressing specifically who. Like if you say now from there, Wanauks.
1: Mm-hmm. Who are they?
0: Ustam nauks.
1: Where are they going?
0: Inut nauiks. Or inutauiks, I think might be said.
1: Oh yeah, what are they saying?
0: Inutauiks. What did they say? I think so anyway.
1: Mm-hmm.
0: And so it's just picking that up, right?
1: Yeah.
0: Inutapiks.
1: Yeah. What are you all saying?
0: Ustemnapiks.
1: Where are you all going?
0: Wanapiks.
1: Yeah. Who are you all?
0: Who are you all?
1: Nechaltins.
0: Or who are you guys? Wanapiks. So that's kind of just to hear and listen to that pattern.
1: Mm-hmm.
0: Yeah.
1: Get familiar with it. No, why? That's really cool.
0: That's all I'm saying is, you know,
1: yeah,
0: like it's just a matter of like picking that up, listening to it intently, hearing it,
1: mm-hmm.
0: and being able to kind of, you know,
1: see the pattern
0: and know it. Mm-hmm. Yeah, because I know you know.
1: Yeah. I know you know. Okay.
0: I don't know.
1: Something like that. Sounds
0: also funny. Sounds like another redundant thing. That's
1: yeah.
0: why we just say Asnabichtu.
1: You know
0: it. A statement that I'm saying that I know you know.
1: Yep.
0: You know. or saying, you know it.
1: You know
0: again,
1: it.
0: Again, kind of an implied thing.
1: Mm-hmm. Yes.
0: Iskupichlo.
1: Why? So, going on to another phrase here. We've covered, what did you say? I have one here. Stamksti achilkich. What do you think?
0: Stamksti achilkich.
1: What do you think?
0: What do you think?
1: Stamksti achilkich.
0: Stamksti achilkich. So for our listeners, achilk is having the same root word as silk.
1: Silk.
0: So this is one now, for that reason, we're often hearing smouty silk ich, that a lot of people know by now.
1: Mm-hmm.
0: Silk is the mind. We also say it as being the heart, not the physical heart, but the heart in the sense of the mind that shows emotion, that feels emotion.
1: Mm-hmm.
0: And so why, when we learn also to express emotion, that we say, Yedi silkit, I'm mm-hmm. happy, or Kimadi silkit, I'm sad. And so, when we take it to its basic root word, it is the word ilk, meaning think,
1: because mm-hmm.
0: that's what we do with the mind, is
1: ilk.
0: We think. And so, Asilk is thinking, the state of thinking. Stemksti achilk ich. What are you thinking?
1: Stemksti achilk ich.
0: Yeah, sort of in a sense to say perhaps that, what are you thinking or what do you think about it?
1: Mm-hmm. You think about it.
0: Yeah. I wonder about these kind of phrases. You know, I wonder if our speakers ever really said anything like this.
1: Mm-hmm.
0: When going about learning is always my curiosity is, how, you know, like if we go back to that, speaking of the mindset that comes with the language, it's much different than that of English.
1: Mm-hmm.
0: And so that's why it's always something that I say that if you're asking questions from English about how to put in the language, first to ask yourself, is this the, you know, most kind of simplest way that you could put it. You know, not that everything needs to be simple, but to kind of get an idea how we could put in the language better so that it fits,
1: mm-hmm.
0: that it's suitable. And then also to kind of consider whether or not it's in the likeness, it's in the mindset, it's in the mind of the language. You know, and that's to say of, would our ancestors think this way.
1: Mm-hmm.
0: You know, it's like those kinds of things that come up now where we're asking things like that have changed in the world because of how colonization and globalization has affected environment, where we get questions asked like, how do we say water is life? We don't say water is life because it's, you know, that phrase is born out of the threat
1: mm-hmm.
0: to the environment, to water. And that was never an existing thing for us, right? And so that wouldn't ever be anything that, as far as I know, our speakers, our language speakers, probably would say, probably, well, why would you say that?
1: Mm-hmm.
0: You know, water is water.
1: Yeah, kla is kla.
0: And so, you know, that's just something that comes to mind always in approaching this, is to kind of get an idea, like, would we say that? You know, would we say what's on your mind? Perhaps that we would, you know, like when Tom Henry gave his speech, he said, Anaikts galich idumutlap stems di athi. Which is a little bit different. It is kind of in a way to say, I want to tell you all about what's here on my mind.
1: Mm.
0: You know? And so that one's a little bit different in that we're using
1: yeah.
0: instead of, you know, what are you thinking? You know? You could probably also rephrase it then to say, Stemkstie alli alli soch nuti. What's on your mind?
1: Stemkstie alli alli soch nuti.
0: Ow. Yeah, what's on your mind? We're going to take a short break and we'll be right back after this. Continue to practice our language together. Stratunidu Tlapsnus, sign him up. Oshnachalk Radio 91.1 FM. Here's this one titled Smayusta of the Waukes from Nun, Clayton Waukes. Why?
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2: Right on.
3: No. Right on.
2: Oi, smarim hooks calchalusim suits o supportit na chalkim chunsta slach.
3: In slachim chimina.
2: And there you heard Clayton Waukes, Nun, Smayusta of the Waukes. We're also going to go over and review our phrase at the song, the new sign of Nachal Teich.
0: Gekis, na klutz, at the song, chosam titzik.
3: Gekis, nu klutz, at the song, chosam titzik.
2: Chosam titzik.
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2: Gekis, nu klutz, at the song, Kosemt each eek. And in that's a nine, it's been no clutch, gehis no clach, so song quits at the chalk, alloy he.
3: Gehis no clutz, at the sound.
2: No clutz.
3: No clutz.
2: No clutz.
3: No clutz.
2: No
3: clutz. No clutz.
2: Nuklutz.
3: How would I possibly say it's hot in the day and it's hot in the night?
2: Gehis nuklutz a song.
3: Yeah, it's just hot out.
2: Gehis nuklutz a steinach. A thigh sto nuklutz a la sin a la inch or something like that.
3: Mm-hmm.
2: You know, it's hot this morning. It's going to be hot too in the evening, maybe.
3: Mm-hmm.
2: I didn't say maybe, but I just adding that in to say maybe I say Lima the books ach at the beach.
3: Ach yeni heats the hot weather.
2: Ach yes the sucked. Ach yes the sucked the thighs on which no clutch. Maybe you say is like I don't really care much for it when it's like this.
3: Mm-hmm.
2: When it's hot the weather. Yeah.
3: Cool.
2: Why?
3: Why?
2: Inutrat.
3: Why? So continuing on with some of these phrases that I have here. I've added some more phrases that I found. And this one is Gehis stach al ins, saying it's too hard for me.
2: It's too hard for me. It's too difficult for me is another way to say. Gehis stach al ins.
3: Gehis stach allins.
2: Allins or woolins?
3: Allins.
2: Allins. Gehis stach allins.
3: I thought that was interesting when I was writing it and reading it, seeing it say allins instead of woolins.
2: Interesting. So
3: for yeah, interestino. But I'm only curious about that because when it's saying it like allins, is that just sort of like just for me?
2: So, if we're talking about allin all or allin ull, that all is like for me, at me,
3: mm-hmm.
2: within, maybe a way to say to allin beats. But anyway, any way that you can really think about in English, how we say at, on, in,
3: mm-hmm.
2: about, for, from, all is that.
3: Yeah.
2: And so it's kind of an easy one to go about, I think. I mean, sometimes it could be difficult in that we, you know, in how we express it in English, but I think, hypothetically, you know, when we get to a point of speaking fluently, that it's going to be one of the easiest things that you could say in Nachalk to kind of get the point across of what you mean, whether it's talking about something at, on, blah, blah, blah. Author, uth is towards.
3: Yeah.
2: To.
3: Direct.
2: That's a way, yeah, directly towards something like, you know, when Sanhekila and I were going over something together to say in the language, Nanihikmich. I can't remember exactly what it was, but he was saying, oh, let's use Oth for that because it's more in a way of saying to whoever it was we were speaking of, and sort of more in a way that feels, I guess, more intimate,
3: mm-hmm.
2: you know, in that expression of to something
3: mm-hmm.
2: when we use that. So we could either say, Gehist ach selens, and that it's too difficult for me, or Gehist ach ulens would also be in the sense of saying that it's difficult for me, it's to me, mm-hmm. you know, difficult. So perhaps it could be said either or.
3: So maybe could I say, Gehis achelens gaatzimts idnu chalkimich.
2: Gehis achs gaatzimts alaskimstach.
3: Okay, when you word it.
2: Yeah, that's the way that just comes mm-hmm. to mind is Gehis achs gaatzimts alisits nachalkimich. Can you say as well? Or Gehis achs gaes eat nachalkimich.
3: Yeah, because the eat nuchalk is already.
2: Is already speaking. Saying, like, yeah. Speaking nuchalk, yeah, so it's hard for me to speak nuchalk.
3: Mm.
2: Yeah, gehist ach sulens eat nuchalkimch. A thaima, yeah.
3: Yeah, I couldn't think of anything else that could be.
2: Two ways that you could say it, right? So, stach is that word.
3: Stach.
2: Meaning difficult.
3: Yep.
2: You know, some context that I'm remembering it in is when Granny Emma was talking about how it was for them when they were young. And she says, Stach wallais o llmill, or something like that. Stach wallais o llmill, or allais di stachs.
3: Mm-hmm.
2: It was difficult. Allais di stachs.
3: Allais dist achs.
2: And then Achtigeich was also one who used that same word to say of the same thing. Stach, allais, allmill. You know, it was difficult for us. And so to say of them growing up as poor people, right?
3: Mm-hmm.
2: That it was difficult. Stach.
3: Stach.
2: And so, you know, for me, I don't really remember always a lot of the context that it's in.
3: Mm-hmm.
2: If we learn the opposite of hard or difficult,
3: it's just ach, stach.
2: Ach, stach, sal.
3: Yeah.
2: That means it's easy.
3: Yep.
2: Yeah.
3: It's not difficult.
2: They don't really have a word in the same way that we express easy.
3: Mm-hmm.
2: You know, perhaps there is some way, but whenever, you know, in my experience hearing the speakers, when they'd be asked, how do you say easy? They'd always say, achst achs, or achst ach akim tschuts.
3: Mm-hmm.
2: It's not very hard,
3: mm-hmm.
2: you know. And so that's kind of learning a little bit, I guess, about the opposite, is just to add that ach.
3: Yeah.
2: Achst achs.
3: So I could just also change this achst achs. What was it? Achst achs. Where am I trying to read? Ach, gehis stachs athens. It's not too hard for me.
2: Ach, gehis stachs athens. Thaima. Ich ach stachs. It's not very hard. Ich ach stachs. Yeah.
3: Why?
2: Why?
3: So, moving on. I have, this one kind of has the word use. So I thought it was interesting how they were using it. And it's Stamks si ustich deich. What is this used for?
2: Stamks si ustich deich.
3: Mm-hmm.
2: Yeah, ustich is you using it. Is, what do you use it for? Stamks si ustich deich.
3: Mm-hmm. Stamks si ustich deich. Just kind of fun to say too. Si ustich.
2: Siustich.
3: Siustich.
2: Oh, stemk si ustich. The si is sort of what's giving it, like, the reason for it.
3: Mm-hmm.
2: It its use, you know, because when we say stemksi is asking why or how come, or we could phrase it as being what is the reason, you know, different way of asking why, right? What is the reason for this thing?
3: Yeah, what I'm familiar with the stemksi is the phrase stemksi etlainu. What's the matter?
2: No, saying, why are you like that?
3: Or why are you like that?
2: Stemksi etlainu. Why are you being like that?
3: Oh, I think I worded it like that because I was thinking, what's the matter for you?
2: So when you asking that, when you say that, stemksvachkitanu, that's the one.
3: Okay.
2: It's like, what's your deal?
3: Yeah, what's your deal?
2: Yeah, what's the matter with you?
3: Yeah.
2: Stemksvachkitanu.
3: And then here being stemksiustiuch, what is this used for?
2: What is this used for? Yeah. Sometimes words like that are unavoidable, you know, like using the word use
3: or cook
2: in our language. Sometimes I fray away from those, you know. I don't often really like using them.
3: Yeah.
2: Using them. But yeah, they would, you know, when they're asked that, like, how do you say, what is this used for or whatever?
3: Well, it's so weird because, like, when you think of it and you try to think of, oh, how else can I say this? There's not really much else you can say for the word use.
2: In Nechok, they used this word siqwathliwa. Siqwathliwa.
3: Siqwathliwa.
2: I'm still hard of understanding. Stachsulens. And get really being able to express it fully in English, but I think it comes from the word kwal, which is meaning complete.
3: Mm-hmm.
2: It also is a word that they say of being grown, like when we say kwaltinim or kwaltu, I believe that's a way of expressing raising a child, you know. And so when we kind of take into consideration the meaning of complete, it to me is kind of expressing the completeness of something and, you know, how it gets to that point, I guess. And so also a way, I suppose, that could express use for something, because if you maybe go a little bit further into researching that, how in the language were they asked or did they say, what is this used for? They would use that word, siqwathliwa. They also use it in Achtigaich telling about the traditional food preparation and how they were, you know, to save children being grown. And that's why we relate it to as being grown, is in this sense of growing also to be in this complete manner, you know. And so Achtigaich used it for that reason. And also Granny Yama did as well. She used that word, siqwathliwa.
3: Siqwathliwa.
2: To me, it also just sounds kind of, it doesn't sound very like, you know, like, like if we ask what the use is for something, like something that's you know, like maybe you don't know about something and then you have to ask that question, but as you're going about and you're learning about things, there's no reason to ask for you what's the use of this.
3: No, you could simply say, and I have this next phrase ready for it, stamks. Sorry, so weird, I can't read it. No, it's not even a stamks phrase. It's an achachnabitz stamks douti. Stamks douti. I don't know what this is.
2: Achachnabitz stamks douti. I don't know what that is. Yeah.
3: Another way, simply, for what is this used for?
2: Sort of, yeah, in a sense like that. Like, again, coming back to that implied meaning that, you know, like, perhaps could be expressed, what is it used for? But if we take that question, what is it used for, it could be more simply put as, what is this? You know, because then whatever it is will come up as being, well, this is this, you know, and then we get more into detail as we go about learning certain things, what they might be used for.
3: Mm-hmm.
2: But I just say that, you know, like I don't really always like using English words in the language like that, or asking English-like questions, and that's coming back to still this mindset of like, what would they say in the language apart from what we're asking in English that goes into Nahalk?
3: Yeah.
2: From English mindset, from English way of saying. That's all I mean.
3: Mm-hmm.
2: But coming back to kind of bring us from this word in English use and how we're using it in our language, that there is also that Siquatliwa that I don't have the memory for the examples how it's used. It's not really one, again, that I'm still very familiar with, but was an expression of use for something in that, again, if we're relating it to the completeness that also like a purpose of something, right? Purpose, yada, yada, yada. There's still more for me to learn about that. That's all.
3: Yeah.
2: You know, and so, ayan mo ach sal na bich al. That's all I know about that.
3: Right. So, I think we'll close off this, here. I'm not quite sure with where. I've kind of went through a lot of my phrases that I have, so maybe I'll just go through some that we started off this kind of going over. It's kind of weird to word that. So I'll just finish off with Ayutsisu stamzestliuknu. And that is, say again what you said.
2: Ayutsisu stamzestliuknu.
3: I am so funny when I say that because I keep trying to say stamks, even though it's not a question. It's just so common. And so I'm so used to just saying stamks because of like stamks ekstuch or all that, you know. This one just being Ayutsisu stams asliuknu. Say again what you said. So the stamks isn't a question.
2: Ayutsisu stams asliuknu.
3: Why? And then, I don't know. I think that's all I've got for today. Thank you all for listening to me.
2: See, that's one maybe where you could probably say a sense, but you'd more say u-sense or o-sense.
3: Mm-hmm.
2: You know, because you're saying to me, right?
3: Yeah. Stutuni duhlep sinust seinem nap o-sense.
2: Let's go over now our phrase alti soch ten ust seinem nach och eich zich la ili stais dom Beatrice Elliot dom alti sit chlwai.
0: Bekis na klutsch alti sonucht och sam titzik.
3: Gekis nu klutsch alti sonucht och simt itzik.
2: Och simt itzik.
3: Och simt. Itzik.
2: Okay. He's nuklutz alti sonucht kosumt itzik. It is too hot today. I am sweating. Why? That is our phrase. Alti sonucht. All these phrases that we're sharing with you relating to that of hot weather, or perhaps also the result of hot weather, sweating. Having that word. Awesome. That is to sweat, to perspire. Gehis nu klutz alti sonucht kosum tzitz ikwaisu.
0: Gehis nu klutz alti sonucht kosum tzitz ik.
3: Gehis nu klutz alti sonucht kosum tzitz ik.
2: Time at ach stutun hidu laps nus zainum nap o lit na chal kem chalamus alach spookless watch collect bookless di smau at kutalachs di smau. When we come back, we're going to continue to bring you more phrase of the day. We will be in our week of sharing the phrase once in English at the beginning of our show, once in English at the end. But sharing strictly, always. Take care of yourselves, folks. Love yourselves. Ach kukmanup. It is not goodbye.
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6: Okay, here's continued. Okay. I'll stop that there.
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6: Okay, today is August 27, 2013. I'm here with Beatrice and Grace and Dale McCreary. So how did you say that I was the last one to come in?
0: You in the chuppah.
6: Huh?
0: You the last one. You in the chuppah. No chuppah.
6: No chuppah.
0: Yeah.
6: And that just means the last person to come in?
0: Yeah. That kids used long time ago.
6: Yeah. When else would you use that word? Could you?
0: No, we don't use it.
6: Just there. No chuppah.
9: Don't say it too often, or else somebody get it wrong. Tell them what it means.
6: What's it mean?
0: You get poked in your rear.
6: Oh, okay. The last person, eh?
0: Yeah.
6: Okay. Now, how did you say to turn on the light?
0: Close the light.
6: How?
0: Close the light.
6: Close the light.
0: The light.
9: Yes, yeah.
6: Turn on the light. How about turn off the light?
0: The light.
6: The light.
0: Yeah.
6: Okay. So turn on the light, turn off the light. Okay.
0: Yeah.
7: Hi!
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7: I'm not going to get shit out. There's some to die. 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
10: Your car hit the bottom.
6: Can you see that again? Nutayachim?
10: Nutayachim, yeah.
6: My boat hit the bottom.
10: Yeah. In the shallow water. Nutayachim.
6: Okay, or my.
10: It's only word. I know that means that. Tayachim.
6: Tayachim. My boat bottomed out and my car bottomed out.
10: I can't get a ham and hit my bum with it.
6: Yeah.
10: Then I could say that. Tayachim. All that means is you hit bottom, you touch bottom.
6: Now it says here that Nutayachim can also mean the lightning hits the ground.
0: Yeah. It's that the Sayus.
10: Sayus.
6: Yeah. Sayus.
0: Dicht der Sayus.
10: No, I got it. I forgot that.
6: Sayus,
10: yeah.
6: Nutayachim?
0: Yeah.
10: Nutayachis, Sayus, Teiche, Nusonch.
6: Okay, I'll stop that there.
0: I hear it all the time.
6: How did you hear it?
0: Yeah, and I don't remember.
6: Oh, yeah.
0: Yeah, I hear the story all the time.
6: Is that the one about the thunder dance?
0: Yeah.

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3: Jou smidam hoeks. Je hebt die zin nog. 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Instadidae. That song was called Sweet Dreams by the Eurythmics. Anus tainum napos, Nuchok Radio 91.1 FM. I just realized I started in the wrong area there. Wait. 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Astis kusulum histeich in wasuludis ats. Ipto sweet. Nikosums. 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Tluk de manstach. Bootsli suits o sinu astis onkht. 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Astis onkht. Stutunit. Many guys, Alatai Wakstuch or Smith. Why? Welcome to Stimdenists. 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Alamuselch Spoot, what's clock boots, Dismau, Askuselch Dismau. Broadcasting the laws of the lands and waters. Smaudi Silk Is. Uts East Sil, Nuchalkum Heath. One heart, one mind. Our greatest strength is being Nuchalk. Hawaii. After our next song, we'll be getting into our weather tide times and we'll be looking at our Minminta. I hope you all are trying to beat the heat today. It's going to be a hot one for sure. Let's go get into our phrase of the day before we get into our song. This is a pretty short phrase. Kusumts. Kusumts. I'm going to share the phrase translation once and then one more at the end of the show. I'm sweating. I'm sweating is our phrase of the day. As die songt. Oi. Let's go get into our next song, and when we come back, we'll be getting into our weather tide times, and we'll be looking at our Minminta. That is Highway 20 from Nuchalk Ulimch to Williams Lake Ulimch. Wait. Oh, all right. It's going to be a lovely day, by the way.

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0: The sign up says question now, look, Connie up with that. Was yes, could I help to let that?
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3: Why? Why is Madame Hooks? Yet the sinach, yet the song, insta-die-die. That song was called Lovely Day by Will Withers. Yaliwa wa songchats. It's a beautiful day. Well, it's pretty smoky out there. Very irritating on the eyes. Asti song. Oi, ga alitz idu musap asti sasais wa songchats al askhats. Ints its ik di aski altumnap asti song. Now I'm going to tell you all how the day is outside. I am your weatherman today. We'll take a look. And we'll be looking at our current conditions. And right off the bat, again, we're having a yellow warning, which is heat. And I can believe that. It's already pretty hot in here. And I believe outside as well. So starting off with our current conditions, it is Sinchasimdnis. We're experiencing some sun and our temperature is 16.6 degrees Celsius. Asuk east 4 kilometers an hour. We got a little bit of wind anyways. All right, let's go into the 4-day weather forecast. Asdisonch. Sinchas will be having some more sunny weather, becoming a mix of sinch and skinwas this afternoon. Risk of thunderstorms over the ridges late this afternoon. Hazy wind becoming west 20 kilometers an hour, gusting to 40 near or early this afternoon with a high of 31. Brace yourselves. And our humidex will be 36. Our UV index is 7 or high. As decent, partly skinwas, that is skinwas liwa. Asuk, or sorry, what am I doing? Skinwas liwa, becoming clear this evening. Risk of thunderstorms over the ridges early this evening. Hazy, asuk west 20 kilometers an hour, gusting to 40, becoming light this evening with a low of 14. So it's still pretty warm at night even. Moving on to Kainuchs. Wednesday, July 22nd, Sinch will be having some more sunny weather, becoming a mix of Sinch and Skinwas in the afternoon. And it'll be hazy. Asuk becoming west 30 kilometers an hour, gusting to 40 early in the afternoon with a high of 31. Our humidex is 36. Our UV index will be 7 or high. And Ala Int for July 22nd. Skinwas liwa, and a low of 13. That is cloudy periods. Moving on to Thursday, July 23rd, a mix of sinch and skinwas, a high of 28. That is a mix of sun and cloud. And moving on to Ala Int for July 23rd, nighttime, it'll be clear with a low of 15. Friday, our fourth and final day, Friday, July 24th, it'll be Sinch. We'll be having some more sunny weather with a high of 24. And for Al-Int, for July 24th, Aswalas, and a low of 12. That is showers. I kind of look forward to some of those showers. A little sprinkle here and there is okay. Why? Got why twelchts in skalitz idu musap astisa size was huludis ats. Okay, it's time for me to tell you all how it is in our channel. And Mask Macleets, it is now 8:15 in the AM. Our last high tide was at 7:04 AM and was at 3.72 meters or 12.22 feet. And our low tide this afternoon will be at 12:54 p.m. and we'll get to 1.84 meters or 6.04 feet. Moving on to our high tide. This evening will be at 7:24 p.m. and we'll get to 4.5 meters or 14.78 feet. Way. Let's go move on and take a look at our cameras on our...

Anaheim Lake about 140 kilometers east of Bella Coola, looking west. And yeah, like I said, there's quite a bit of smoke up there. The road is surprisingly looking pretty good. There's a little bit of grooves here and there. So yeah, there has been quite a bit of traffic. And it is a bit of soft spots and some slippery sections. So still watch out for those areas on the gravel area. Yeah, I keep wanting to say the muddy area. Know what's up with that. Well, I guess it could be mud. You never know. So between Elsie Road and Chipman Road for about 143 kilometers, watch for livestock. That's the last part of the road we'll be looking at. And in case you're wondering, it's like when you're getting in towards the Tatla Lake area. And then you start arriving near to Chelenko Forks Road. So that's looking pretty good, I would say. Let's go move on to our song. And when we come back, we'll be getting into our first set of our daily announcements. So before I do, I'd like to share our phrase of the day and without translation. That is Q-W-S-M-T-S. I almost gave the translation there. That is our phrase. Stay tuned to the very end and we'll be sharing the translation. Also, stick around for our other amazing shows right after. This is Native American Calling from 10 o'clock till 11 o'clock. Right after that is Eat Nuchalkum from 11 o'clock till 12 o'clock, hosted by Dadla and Chim Chimina. And right after that is Nukalikuts Dam. And I believe we have a dual hosting system happening right now at the moment. So we're in a training of Kuputs there and doing an amazing job at the afternoon show. It's amazing. I love it. Boy. All right, let's go get into our song. And when we come back, we'll be getting into the first set of our daily announcements. Boy.

0: Anus tain am up a la musach sputz wat klakt butch dismau al kutalk dismau 91.1 FM Nuchalk Radio Bellacula. Why?
1: Why smadam hooks? Yeti sinach, yeti sonch, insta die die. Good morning and good day, family and friends. I am Die Die. That song was called Betty Davis Eyes by Kim Carnes. Such a classic song. I always loved that song too. Oi. Anust sainam noch alti sallais al amadil ats watchdal ats. Okay, listen to how it is in our place and what is going on. And due to our heat warning, temperatures will be high from Monday to Wednesday in Bellacoola. Daytime highs are expected to be in the low 30s with overnight lows in the mid-teens. Heat affects everyone, but the risks are greater for seniors, people who live alone, people with pre-existing health conditions such as diabetes, heart disease, or respiratory disease, people with mental illness, people with substance use disorders, and people with limited mobility. Watch for the effects of heat illness: heavy sweating, rash, cramps, fainting, high body temperature, and the worsening of some health conditions. Oy. Yeah, for sure. I had to keep super hydrated yesterday, and it was pretty tough on me, surprisingly. Oy. Usually I'm pretty skookum, you know. Just kidding. It's that time of the year again, folks, so please help protect our nimdimk relatives, such as the nun and tla, by being bear aware. To help avoid potential encounters, please get rid of any attractants outside of your home. These are number one, making sure your simsk, which is your fish outside, is covered up and your fish guts are dumped in the designated areas of the new home. And number two, make sure your sais is not left outside. Number three, do not leave pet food outside unattended. And number four, pick your skhaluts as soon as they ripen. When walking or hiking in the woods, carry bear spray and make a lot of noise to not startle any nimnimk on their path. Remember that we share this land with the nun and la and other nimnimk. Why? Ooh, this is a good one. I like this. Next one. Holly's Blueberry Farm is now open for you pick. Nuchalk Food is again going to pay for Nuchalkimch and Nuchalk adjacent folks. 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That sounds like a great opportunity to get out there and pick some blueberries. That is at Holly's Blueberry Farm. I believe it's... Wow. I'm trying to remember the road. Oh, my brain's not working at that part right now. We'll come back to that. 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Wait. Stuich Gathering. You can... Oh, sorry. It's like this... I just kind of like almost wanted to sneeze, but it didn't come out. It was... Know what to do there. Join us for the 2026 El Gacho and Nuchalk Language and Cultural Gathering. 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Why? Had my my Rez accent came out there for a little bit. Bella Coola Little League for boys and girls pre-K to grade 7 is every Friday from 5:30 to 6:45 p.m. at the Walker Island Ballpark Diamond. All skill levels are welcome. Come out and play some ball. Parent involvement with kids under age 4 is appreciated. Oy. Youth slow pitch will start for grades 8 to 12 at Walker Island with support from Nuchalk Recreation and Youth Center staff. And they started in June on the 16th, and they usually go from 5 o'clock till 6:30 p.m. every Tuesday and Wednesday from then on. Why? The Snootley Park Disc Golf Course is hosting a weekly drop-in game on Thursdays at 6:30 p.m. All skill levels and group sizes are welcome. Meet at hole 1 at the Snootley Park by the end of the Big Cedar Trail. There are still a handful of disc sets left to purchase at Elkhorn. Why? Handball, soccer, and speedball has started for the youth. All sessions take place on Wednesdays. Kindergarten to grade 1 at the NES gym from 6 to 6:30 p.m. Grades 2 to 4 at the NES gym from 6:30 to 7:30 p.m. And grades 5 to 7 at the Sam's gym from 6:30 to 7:30 p.m. Way. AA meetings will take place on Mondays from 7 to 8 p.m. at the band office health room, and Fridays at 7 p.m. and the location hospital community room. NA meetings will be on Tuesdays at 7 p.m. and the location is also the hospital community room. Way. Dr. Dolly Lee's dental services for 2026 are August 10th to the 21st. September 7th to the 18th, October 5th to the 16th, and then in November from the 2nd to the 13th. Stay tuned for more further updates. 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Why? The Makerspace is open once again with the hours of 11 a.m. to 5 p.m. on Monday, Tuesday, Wednesday, and Saturday at 1511 Sawmill Road on the left side of the Hagensburg Post Office. Come check out the new location and equipment. New Sliuchta Playtime is every Friday at the Cedar Building from 10 a.m. to 3 p.m. on a drop-in basis. This is for those ages newborn to 7 years old and their caregivers. There will be snacks and crafts. Also, you can join Nusliuchta for Rooted Beginnings, a baby and caregiver connection group every Thursday from 1 to 3 p.m. for families with babies between the ages of 0 to 18 months. Bella Coola Strong Start takes place Monday through Friday from 9 a.m. to 12 p.m. Strong Start is located at Nusatsum Elementary School. 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Also, you can bring a notice straight here to the radio station. We're in the Brown Building, number 3 at 498 Mackenzie Street on Kumkuts in downtown Bella Coola. Way. We need us up. Snooze time them up, ost em denist. And let's go get into some more music. And when we come back, we'll be getting into a language practice. Practice makes improvement. That's where we're going to be at. And so, here is our song. This is The Wait by The Band. Wait.

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2: Why, weiss, Madame Hooks, yet is enough, yet is on. That song was called Life is a Highway by Rascal Flatts. And before that, we heard Undone by the Guess Who. And then we heard The Wait by The Band. Quite the names of the band names there. Why? Alrighty then, now that we're back, we'll be getting into language practice. And I decided we're going to go through kind of a question practice, sort of. So the first part of it will be questions. And I chose to go over how many. So how many of something. So there's a few ways, I would say. So let's go with the first one. Maskeeks.
3: Maskeeks.
2: Maskeeks.
3: Maskeeks.
2: Maskeeks. Maskeeks.
3: Maskeeks.
2: So there's that little tiny pause, which is the number 7, right after maskeeks. Maskeeks.
3: Maskeeks.
2: Maskeeks. How many? And that is spelt MASSK7IKS. You recall that number 7 is giving that little bit of a pause. Maskeeks. Maskeeks. How many? How many what? I don't know. How many? How many? Just kidding. Usually, you know, it refers to a time frame when you are more likely asking how many of something. And usually, you know, revolves around possibly working with something. I like to go, I like to think about things like just regular things. You know, how many couscous? How many ascous? I don't know. Maskeeks. And then just say, like, wa couscous that.
3: Maskeeks.
2: How many? That's the classic question of how to say how many. And then we have a way of saying, like, how many days? Minskach ix a song.
4: Minskach ix a song.
2: I'm sure there's probably another way you could probably say that too, but this is the one way that I've come across. Minskach ix a song.
4: Minskach ix a song.
2: Minskach ix a song. And so the a song, I believe you could probably say wa song, but the a song is like a shortcut. Minskach ix a song. How many days?
4: Minskach ix a song.
2: How many? It makes me think of that song. Minskach ix a song. MNTSKAAX 7IKS. A song.
4: Minskach ix a song.
2: Minskach ix a song. How many days? How many days will you be gone? New Moscow X. How many are they? Are they? Yeah, are they?
4: New Moscow X.
2: Mu ask. New mask. Weeks. How many are they? And I believe it's referring to people, possibly. New mask a weeks. How many are they? So I know how much plates to serve. Just kidding.
4: New mask a weeks.
2: New mask a weeks. How many are they? Oh, here's the other one I was thinking of. It does refer to people. Because it has a new in there. New. New mask. How many of them are there? Ooh, I like that one. So it's a similar one to this Numaskawiks. How many are they? And then we have Numaskawks. Yeah, I like that one too.
3: Numaskawks.
2: Ooh, that was Daisy Talio saying, how many of them are there in Nuchok? Or how many people are there? So we have the there right in the middle. Ow, when you get to that part. Numaskawks. And that ow part is referring to they. And then we have new in the beginning, which is people. Numaskawks. How many people are there? I like that version, because it kind of really actually says it. But then again, they both do, because them is people. And same thing, same difference. Numaskawks.
3: Numaskawks.
2: Numaskawks. And it does sound like a question, too. Like, you know, you get to put the emphasis in there like it's a question. Numaskawks. How many of them are there? Count them. Smell, snooze, it's moose. Moose. It's ich. All right. Let's see if I can find one. Here's one. How many children do you have? Maskawlikswa minmintsnu. Moose. Moosau. New moosau. New moosouts. I have four of them. Maskawlikswa. Okay, that wa, I believe should have been separated, but. How many children do you have? Maskawlikswa minmintsnu. So it seems as though you don't really have to put the new in front of it, but I think it's sometimes where you're just asking it, I would say, by itself. That's when you should put the new in there. Maskawlikswa minmintsnu. So that is, how many of them? And then the children. Minmints. And then you, new. How many children do you have?
4: Maskawlikswa
2: minmintsnu. How many children do you have? I have four. There's also people that collect hats too. So we have one, if you want to ask someone, like, let's say you walk into somebody's house and they have slach wa kites on their wall or somewhere, everywhere. I've been to a place like that. A lady had a ton of hats, literally. Boxes and boxes plus hats everywhere. It was crazy. It was pretty neat too at the same time, because they weren't just regular hats. They were a whole bunch of fancy hats. So this is how you say, how many hats have you got? Maskuth ix wa chaitnu. That makes sense. So we have that mask in there. And then uth, asking the bulk of something. Maskuth ix wa chaitnu. And so usually maybe that's something you wear, or that could be a lot of things. Makes me think probably could be use that one for like a car or something too as well. Maskuthikswa kaitnu. How many hats have you got?
4: Maskuthikswa kaitnu.
2: That was Amos Talio saying, how many hats have you got in Nuchok? So we're putting us in the middle. Mask us ix. Wa kite nu. So the kite is hat. Maskuthiks wa kite nu. How many hats have you got?
4: Maskuthiks kite nu.
2: Why? I made sure to leave myself a little time this time, as opposed to ath dunihya. And I wanted to do that on purpose. So we can do a little bit more language. Here's another one I found that is similar to how many how many of them are there? So it's a little different, though. So it's more like saying, how many are there of you? New mask ab eeks. New mask ab eeks.
4: New mask ab eeks.
2: New mask ab eeks. New mask ab eeks. How many are there of you? I'm questioning this spelling for this one. New mask ab eeks.
4: New mask ab eeks.
2: New mask ab eeks. How many are there of you? So in this one, it's using the word up, or the indication of you all. New mask ab eeks. How many are there of you? How many of you are there?
4: New mask ab eeks.
2: At least that's how my mind arranges it sometimes. Where's this other one? I had this one. Here it is. Okay. This one doesn't have a recording, but I wanted to share it, and it's not really in the realm of questions, but I found it in this area, so I'm going to share it. So I've been kind of wanting to learn more about this too as well, and I kind of had a feeling that it had the word uck in it, revolving your hands. And so what I'm going to get at is that to show someone how to do something. Quintanuck. Quintanuck. And like I said, I don't have a recording. Could also be Quintanuck. Quintanuck. Quintanuck. That's the way it's spelled here. And it's KW apostrophe NTNAK. Quintanuck. Quintanuck. To show someone how to do something. It's like, maybe it's like, I'm going to show you how to do it. Quintanuck tsinu. This. I'm going to show you how to do this. Quintanuck. Quintanuck. KW apostrophe NTNAK. Quintanuck. To show someone how to do something. I like that because it's one of those things, it's in general that we do as well. Quintanuck. We really do show each other how to do things. We're very oral people too as well, so we teach each other by speaking to each other. And so I would say we're very sociable as well, usually. There are some shy people. Quintanuck. I think there's people getting out of the shyness nowadays, though, but it's been pretty amazing watching the growth of Nuchalk, as in the language. Also the people. Everything has just been so amazing lately for our culture and how it's developing more and more every day. And the more we practice, the better. Quintanuck, especially our language. And I always like to encourage our language upon our youth and everybody involved, everybody and anybody willing to learn our language and bring it out for our next generations to come. Be an inspiration as well, you know, like that's what I believe. And to have that, you know, just that drive. So I'll share our phrase of the day before we get into our next song. And our phrase is Q-simts. Q-simts. Q-W-S-M-T-S. Q-simts. And I almost shared the phrase again. And that is, I'll share it at the end of our show here. And so stay tuned till the end, and we'll be sharing the phrase translation to Q-simts. Q-simts. Keep practicing, and you'll definitely get it right. Yeah. If you know what it is, that is awesome. Keep it up. Q-simts. Q-simts. All right, here's our next song. Why?

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1: Why, smadam hooks, yeti sinach, yeti sonch, insta die die. That song was called Miss You by the Rolling Stones. Why, ka alitz idu muslap as tisa thais was onchats, al as kats ins its ikti as kich altum nap as tisonched. Now I'm going to tell you all how the day is outside. I am your weatherman today. And like I said earlier, we're in a yellow warning. And if you were not tuned in, I said it earlier. we're in a yellow warning, which is heat. So it's going to be really hot. Brace yourselves today. And it already is hot. current condition is Sinchasim Denise. We're having some sunny weather. Our temperature is 20 degrees Celsius. Asuk, west, northwest, 3 kilometers an hour. And our humidex is 24. Whew. It is definitely hot. And new kulals as well. Way. As the songt will be having some more sinchasim denis. Becoming a mix of Sinch and Skinwas this afternoon. A risk of thunderstorms over the ridges late this afternoon. Hazy, a souk, becoming west 20 kilometers an hour, gusting to 40 early this afternoon with a high of 21. And our humidex is 36. Our UV index is 7 or high. And us decent, it'll be Skinwas Liwa, partly cloudy. Becoming clear this evening, and a risk of thunderstorms over the ridges early this evening. It'll be hazy. Asuk, west 20 kilometers an hour, gusting to 40, becoming light this evening with a low of 14. And moving on to Kainuchs, Wednesday, July 22nd. Sinch, we'll be looking into more sunny weather, becoming a mix of Sinch and Skinwas in the afternoon. Hazy. Asuk becoming west, 30 kilometers an hour, gusting to 50 early in the afternoon, with a high of 31. Our humidex is 36. Our UV index is 7 or high. And for Alaint, July 22nd, Skinwas Liwa, and a low of 13. Moving on to Thursday, July 23rd, a mix of Sinch and Skinwas, a high of 28. And Alaint, for July 23rd, nighttime, it'll be clear with a low of 15. Moving on to the fourth and final day, Friday, July 24th, Sinch, with a high of 24. And moving into the nighttime on July 24th, it'll be Aswalas and a low of 12. Why? That was a look at our weather. We'll be moving into our tide times. Why, twelchts in scatalits idu muslap as disathais was suludis uts. Okay, it's time for me to tell you all how it is in our channel. Why. Our last high tide was at 7.04 a.m. and it was at 3.72 meters or 12.22 feet. Mask and McLeet, it is now 9.10 a.m. Moving on to our low tide. This afternoon will be at 12.54 p.m. and we'll get to 1.84 meters or 6.04 feet. And our next high tide is at 7.24 p.m. this evening. We'll be at 4.5 meters or 14.78 feet. Way. And moving on to the last look at our Minminta. That is Highway 20 from Nuchalkulimch to Williams Lake Ulimch. And we have our cameras available to check out Theists. So we'll be looking at the camera. This is about 88 kilometers from Bella Coola and 41 kilometers from Anaham Lake, near the gate at the top of the Bella Coola Hill, looking southwest. And it's hasn't really changed that much since earlier, so I would say watch out for those muddy sections and slippery sections coming in and out of the valley. Way, that is on Hill, Heckman Pass, or Freedom Road. Hawaii. Let's go get into the next part, which is near Anaham Lake, about 140 kilometers east of Velikula and looking west. So this is near Anaham Lake. And like earlier, there wasn't very much of a change as well. There's quite a bit of traffic, I can tell. And so, yeah, watch out for those muddy sections and slippery sections. More on the great gravel road than the pavement, obviously. All right, let's go move into the last part, which is between Elsie Road and Chipman Road for about 143 kilometers. Watch for livestock. Why, that was the last look at our weather tide times and our Minminta. So brace yourselves out there, people. It's going to be very hot today. Stay hydrated, stay cool. Make sure you check on neighbors and relatives that may have health issues. Why? All right, I have another song lined up here, and when we come back, we'll be getting into the last set of our daily announcements already. Wow, time is really flying by today. That is crazy. All right, here is our song. This is called Talking in Your Sleep by the Romantics. Why?

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1: Maybe I could work here someday because almost as good as you. Probably am.
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3: Oi, Madame Hooks. Yeti sinach, yeti song, instant.

are greater for seniors, people who live alone, people with pre-existing health conditions such as diabetes, heart disease, or respiratory disease, people with mental illness, people with substance use disorders, and people with limited mobility. Watch for the effects of heat illness. Heavy sweating, rash, cramps, fainting, high body temperature, and the worsening of some health conditions. Oy. It's that time of the year again, folks. Please help protect our Nimnimk relatives, such as the Nun and Tla, by being bear aware. To help avoid potential encounters, please get rid of any attractants outside of your home. These are number one, making sure that your Simsk outside is covered up and your fish guts are dumped in the designated areas of the new home. And number two, make sure your Sais, which is your garbage, is not left outside. And number three, do not leave pet food outside unattended. Number four, pick your Skhaluts as soon as they ripen. When walking or hiking in the woods, carry bear spray and make a lot of noise to not startle any Nimnimk on their path. Remember that we share this Kuth Ulimch with the Nun and Tla and other wild Nimnimk. Way. Holly's Blueberry Farm is now open for you pick. Nuchalk Food is again going to pay for Nuchalk and Nuchalk adjacent folks. If you have Nuchalk kids or work for the Nuchalk Nation, for those who want to harvest their own berries, please bring your own containers or boxes to take home your harvest. 10 a.m. to 4 p.m. each day until the bushes need to rest. Way. I guess it's one of those things. If you know, you know. I'm just kidding. No, it's pretty awesome. The Holly is pretty amazing. That is awesome. 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Why? 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Or you can also contact Iris Sywallis at 236-719-2021. Bellakoola Little League for boys and girls pre-K to grade 7 is every Friday from 5:30 to 6:45 p.m. at Walker Island Ballpark Diamond. All skill levels are welcome. Come out and play some ball. Parent involvement with kids under age 4 is appreciated. Why? Youth slow pitch will start for grades 8 to 12 at Walker Island with support from Nuchalk Recreation and Youth Center staff. This will take place starting June 16th at 5 to 6:30 every Tuesday and Wednesday. So from then on, it will be Tuesdays and Wednesday, 5 to 6:30. Why? The Snootley Park Disc Golf Course is hosting a weekly drop-in game on Thursdays at 6:30 p.m. All skill levels and group sizes are welcome. Meet at hole 1 at the Snootley Park by the end of the Big Cedar Trail. There are still a handful of disc sets left to purchase at Elkhorn. Why?

Handball, soccer, and speedball has started for the youth. All sessions take place on Wednesdays. Kindergarten to grade 1 at the NES gym from 6 to 6:30 p.m. Grades 2 to 4 at the NES gym from 6:30 to 7:30 p.m. Grades 5 to 7 at the Sam's gym from 6:30 to 7:30 p.m. Why? AA meetings will take place on Mondays from 7 to 8 p.m. at the band office health room, and also Fridays at 7 p.m. The location, hospital community room. NA meetings will be on Tuesdays at 7 p.m. and the location is the hospital community room as well. 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Way. The Makerspace is open once again with the hours of 11 a.m. to 5 p.m. on Monday, Tuesday, Wednesday, and Saturday at 1511 Sawmill Road on the left side of the Higginsburg Post Office. Come check out the new location and equipment. Way. New Sliuchta Playtime is every Friday at the Cedar Building from 10 a.m. to 3 p.m. on a drop-in basis. This is for those ages newborn to 7 years old and their caregivers. There will be snacks and crafts. Also, you can join us at New Sliuchta for Rooted Beginnings, a baby and caregiver connection group every Thursday from 1 to 3 p.m. for families with babies between the ages of 0 to 18 months. Why? Bella Coola Strong Start takes place Monday through Friday from 9 a.m. to 12 p.m. Strong Start is located at New Satsum Elementary School. 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We're in the Brown Building, number 3 at 498 Mackenzie Street on Kumkuts in downtown Bella Coola. And I remembered what it was yesterday, Astunichia, at the end of this, which is weird. But I guess I can still say it. Happy belated birthday to Michaela Snow. I hope you enjoyed your day, Astunichia. And that was what I was going to say yesterday. It was Yeah, I wasn't all there. Mondays aren't my thing sometimes, and it's really a lot of coffee. A lot of coffee. Slach wakubi. And so I have a song here lined up for you all, and we're ready to go, and we'll have a few songs on the go, and when we come back, we'll get into the last set of our language practice. So before that, I'd like to share our phrase of the day, which is happening to me right now. I'll share the translation at the end of the show, so stay tuned to I have a recording. Stay tuned to the end of the show. I'll be sharing the translation. Also, stick around for our other amazing shows. Right after this show is Native America Calling from 10 o'clock till 11 o'clock.
Right after that is Itnu Chalkim, hosted by Dadala and Chim Chimina, and they will be with you from 11 o'clock till 12 o'clock. Right after that is Nukalikut's Dam, hosted by Khta, a.k.a. Rolamak, usually, and at this time will be a dual hosting method happening with Kuputs and Dadala. So stay tuned to Nukalikut's Dam later on in the broadcast. And that is our afternoon show from 12 o'clock till 3 o'clock. Why? Thank you all for listening to Stimdinis Insta Dai Dai. I am Dai Dai. All right, let's go get into our set of songs. And when we come back, we'll be getting into our practice. Why? This is called Get Up Off of That Thing by James Brown. Why? Ow!

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1: Oi, oi, some of them hooks. Yet the sinach, yet the sonch, insta die die. Good morning and good day, family and friends. I am Die Die. Oh, I love that quote. United we stand, divided we fall. I believe I heard that from a Pink Floyd song. Near the end of the song. Oi. That song that we just heard was called Land of 1,000 Dances by Wilson Pickett. I bet you all were wondering what that song was called. I used to always just call it the na-na-na-na-na song. Because that's the part that's catchy on there. Na-na-na-na-na. And where I heard that song was from old cartoon called Ferngully. amazing cartoon, by the way, as well. I love watching cartoons. Probably keeps me young. So Land of Dances was in there. That was if you watch that one, has Robin Williams, the voice of Robin Williams is in there as well. And we all love Robin Williams. What a great comedy. And before that, we heard One Way or Another by Blondie. And then we heard Get Up Off of That Thing by James Brown. The James Brown one, Get Up Off of That Thing, reminds me of another movie as well. All these movies. Oh, man. I guess I'm kind of a movie buff, somewhat. Movie guy. I like movies. Mostly cartoons, by the way, just to let you know. I probably know every single cartoon there is. Hawaii. So let's go get into our recap. And we're recapping our language here. We're going to exercise our minds. So a good way to exercise is going through recaps of what we already did. And that's a good way of practicing our language. So getting into the mode of exercising your mind, a good way to do that is if I say the word and you kind of guess what I'm saying, or educated guess, or if you know, then that's even better. It'll stick with you even more. Maskeeks. Maskeeks. Maskeeks. How many? That's how you say how many. Maskeeks.
2: Maskeeks.
1: Maskeeks. How many?
2: Maskeeks.
1: And I should have said that. That's kind of what we're going through, is mostly questions revolving around how many. So there's many ways of saying how many. How many? Maskeeks. Next one will be how many days? Minskachiks asonch. Minskachiks asonch. That is, how many days? Minskach ix asonch. How many days? How many days? Minskach ix asonch. How many days?
3: Minskach ix asonch.
1: New Moscow ix. New Moscow ix. New Moscow ix. How many are they?
3: New Moscow weeks.
1: New Moscow weeks. New Moscow weeks. New Moscow weeks. New Moscow weeks.
3: New Moscow weeks.
1: How many are they? New Moscow weeks. Here's the one I was thinking of. How many of them are there, or how many people are there?
4: The Maskouks.
1: New Maskouks. That was Daisy Talio too, by the way. New Maskouks. New Maskouks. New Maskouks. I like that ending. New Maskouks. You'll notice that the ks is in quite a bit of questions. like Galix or Gax. Wigaks, Waks, Hazeks. New mask, Auks. I'm guessing it's like to try and pull that question from you. New mask, Auks. How many of them are there?
4: The mask, Auks.
1: I like that recording. Nice. New mask, Auks. And let's go and move into other ones here. Revolving around mask. Mask eeks or mask ow leeks. Well, min mints new. How many children do you have?
2: Mask ow leeks or mints new.
1: Mask ow leeks. Wa min mints new. Mask ow leeks. Wa min mints new. How many children do you have?
2: Mask Alex, once no.
1: I was thinking about asking, like, how would you ask these sort of questions? How many children do you have? Mask Alex, wa min mints nu. How many children do you have? So I'm guessing maybe if it was to be like, how many siblings do you have? Sus cream. Then again, I don't know. Might just say smadamch. Maskutliks wa kite nu. How many hats do you have?
5: Maskutliks a kite nu.
1: Maskutliks. I almost put the k. Maskutliks wa kite nu. So we're using mask and then we're using us. Maskutliks wa kite nu. How many hats have you got?
5: Maskutliks a kite nu.
1: Maskutliks wa kite nu. Maskutliks wa kite nu. Maskutliks wa kumdimut nu. How many cars have you got? Maskutliks wa kite nu. How many hats have you got?
5: Maskutliks wa kite nu.
1: And so kite is hat. Kite. Kite. Q-A-Y-T. Kite. Maskutliks wa kite nu. How many hats have you got? How many hats have you got?
5: Maskutliks wa kite nu.
1: One last one here, I believe. Nu mask a beaks. Nu mask a beaks. Nu mask a beaks. Actually, I lied. There's one more after that. But within the realm of the questioning of how. It is the last one. New mask of beaks. How many are there of you?
3: New mask of beaks.
1: Or how many of you all are there? New mask of beaks. How many are there of you?
3: New mask of beaks.
1: So it has the up in there meaning all. New mask of beaks. How many are there of you?
3: New mask of beaks.
1: Of all of them are you? I'm just kidding. New mask of beaks.
3: New mask of beaks.
1: How many are there of you? New mask of beaks. New mask up eeks. New mask of beaks. How many are there of you? Yeah. Of you all. And our last word. And this one does not have a recording. And I wanted to share this one, even though it's not in the realm of how many and all that stuff. But I wanted to learn this one and try to get it stuck in my head. Quindanuk. To show someone how to do something. And I was just thinking about that. Like, you know, it's a way of observing. And if you think about it, right? You're showing someone and that person is observing you. So you're showing them, right? Quintanuk. Q, or oh my goodness, I keep hearing starting with a Q. Why? K-W apostrophe N-T-N-A-K. Quintanuk. To show someone how to do something. I like that. Quintanuk. Quintanuk. Quintanuk. Quintanuk. To show someone how to do something. And that is an awesome word. I want to keep that in my mind. Quintanuk. Quintanuk. I feel like that's a good way to start within the realm of teaching, at least. Learning and teaching, both going hand in hand. Quintanuk. To show someone how to do something. And yeah, so let's go move on now. I believe we have a few more minutes left in the show, and I'd like to be able to share another song and as well as bring our phrase of the day and the translation as well. And yeah, so let's go get into a song. I feel like maybe we should kind of switch over a little bit, and I want to listen to one of our songs. I originally had it lined up, but I want to listen to one of our New Hulk songs is what I mean. And but instead, I guess I'm going to have to go to our New Hulk Radio Nuschimda album. Here is a good one. This is Achkuk Manu.

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1: Ooh-way. Oh, thank you for that. That was awesome. That was Achkuk Manub in the new Schimda album. That is awesome. And yeah, I figured I would want to play that one. I originally was going to pick a New Hulk song, and then I was like, I see these songs, and I want to play one of them now. It's just one of those things. And yeah, it's all right. Good to switch around every now and then. And that was really comforting to me. Very, very comforting. I really liked it. And so we're reaching the end of our show now. And it's time to say, Ach, kuk, manup. Oh, it's never goodbye. And so we can share a phrase of the day along with our translation as well. And if you recall this correctly as being I'm sweating, you are correct. I'm sweating. I'm sweating. And it's true. I'm sweating. I wanted to leave off with the song, and I wanted to play, it's a really short song, so I'm going to play this, and then I'll move into our next show. We'll be getting into our next show, which is a reminder for me as well. Right after this is Native America Calling from 10 o'clock till 11 o'clock. And by this, I mean Stimdenis. Right after this show, Stimdenis is Native America Calling from 10 o'clock till 11 o'clock. Right after that is Itnu Chalkimch, hosted by Dadla and Chim Chimena. And they will be with you from 11 o'clock till 12 o'clock. Right after that is Nukali Kuts Dam, usually hosted by Khta. And it'll be hosted by Kuputs and Dadla and for now. And then they are here from 12 o'clock till 3 o'clock. So stay tuned for our other shows. They'll be sharing our phrase of the day as well. And I look forward to the rest of our day. So stay cool out there. Stay hydrated. And have a great day, everyone. Here is the song I wanted to leave you with. This is the song of the Grizzly Bear Cub. So Nani, Nani. And sung by Dr. Sinchikila. Why, Stutwinidu Thlapsanus Tsainam Nup Oth. 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Alamusilchs boot, what's a collect boots, dismau, as kuthilchs dismau. Suthamk duths, alit dullywath, as dis kuthulum heath eich, in wasuludis ats. Why, thank you all for listening to New Hulk Radio 91.1 FM, broadcasting the laws of the lands and waters. And I hope you all enjoy the rest of the day. Like I said, stay hydrated, stay cool, and check on your neighbors and elders. Why, your family. Here is a song for you and Nani. Why?
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1: Hi.

Welcome to Native America Calling. I'm Sean Spruce. Dine writer and scholar Laura Tohe is Arizona's second ever poet laureate, and it's a responsibility she takes seriously. Her main priority is to bring poetry to rural communities across the state. Tohe has a rich body of literary work that includes not only poems, but oral histories and librettos for acclaimed operas based on traditional Navajo stories. We'll speak with Tohe about her literary career and more after the news.

0: This is National Native News. I'm Jill Freitas. The Western Canadian province of Alberta is grappling with a divisive political issue of separation from the rest of Canada. Indigenous leaders in Alberta are opposed to the idea. And, as Dan Karpinchuk reports, the National Chief of the Assembly of First Nations recently weighed in on their side.
1: Cindy Woodhouse-Nepenack made her position known during the three-day annual gathering in Ottawa of the Assembly of First Nations. She told delegates to the meeting that any movement by Alberta to separate from Canada is illegitimate without the consent of First Nations. Nepenack says First Nations have always stood for Canadian unity, and they want Prime Minister Mark Carney to know that.
2: We have made it clear that any proposal to separate from any province or territory from Canada is fundamentally illegitimate and unconstitutional without the explicit, prior, informed, and collective consent of First Nations. We need to make and call it what it is, because Albertans need to know that if they vote to separate from Canada, that they're not taking the land with them.
1: The chiefs from across the country expressed their overwhelming support against Alberta separation. Nepenack says First Nations chiefs want the federal and provincial governments to protect treaty rights from the threats posed by Alberta separatism. They passed a resolution asking Ottawa to ensure constitutional procedures that impact First Nations only go ahead with consultation and the consent of affected groups. They say that the Alberta government has failed to recognize or engage First Nations on the issue, adding that treaty rights would be fundamentally affected by such constitutional change. Alberta's Premier, Danielle Smith, says she supports a stronger Alberta staying in Canada. Recently, an Alberta court quashed the approval of a pro-separation petition. The judge found that the province's chief electoral officer did not properly fulfill his duty to consult with First Nations and also failed to consider a previous court ruling that said separation would violate treaty rights. For National Native News, I'm Dan Karpinchuk.
0: The National Congress of American Indians is criticizing a new White House report that it says misrepresents Native history and ignores the sovereign status of tribal nations. The report, Saving America's Story, released earlier this month, calls for changes in how American history is presented in museums and public institutions. In a statement, NCAI says the nation's history cannot be told truthfully without acknowledging tribal nations, the realities of land dispossession, forced removal, federal Indian boarding schools, and other documented chapters of U.S. history. Executive Director Larry Wright Jr. says, quote, tribal nations are sovereign governments with a unique political relationship with the United States, end quote, adding that this distinction should never be minimized. Wright also says, quote, America's story begins with tribal nations. It cannot be told truthfully without us, end quote. NCAI is urging federal leaders, museums, educators, and the public to reject efforts to revise the documented history of tribal nations and instead support accurate historical scholarships and implementation of federal Indian boarding school recommendations. Tribal nations are taking action on education, treaty rights, and sacred lands. New federal data shows graduation rates are rising at Bureau of Indian Education schools. Some tribal schools credit career training, virtual classes, and more accurate student records. But Crow Creek Sioux Chairman Peter Lenkeek says severely underfunded schools still depend on the government to fulfill its treaty promises. In Washington state, the Swinomish and Squaxin Island tribes sued the federal government last week over changes to the Endangered Species Act. Swinomish Chairman Steve Edwards called the rule anti-science, saying weakened habitat protections threaten Chinook salmon and treaty fishing rights. I'm Jill Freitas.
3: That's a measurement you then would be a handful.
4: Yeah. And that's good. A small sick, maybe. Enough. Give me some, three handful of your hands.
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4: 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A small sick. Enough. A small sick. Inutske, a small sick. A small sick.
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3: That's a measurement you then would be a handful.
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6: Yes, madam. Insla Tsusum, broadcasting from sovereign Nuhulk territory.
7: Acclaimed Diné writer and poet who served as the Navajo Nation's second poet laureate and is currently the Arizona poet laureate. Tohi, after being appointed by Arizona's governor, set a goal with her new role to reach out to smaller communities who might not have access to poetry or libraries and share poetry with them and facilitate poetry workshops. She says she likes to dispel the mystery of poetry and make it more accessible to rural communities. Tohi has been a longtime professor at Arizona State University, and her published poetry and nonfiction are praised by readers across the country and internationally as well. Today, we speak with Laura Tohi about poetry, her career, and her upcoming plans. She joins us for our regular monthly feature, Native in the Spotlight. Listeners, you can also join this conversation with comments or questions by calling us today at 1-800-996-2848. That is also 1-800-99-NATIVE. Joining us now from Phoenix, Arizona is Dr. Laura Tohi, the Arizona Poet Laureate. She is, of course, Diné. Laura, good morning, and welcome back to Native America Calling. Okay, we're going to go ahead and get Laura squared away here on the line. Laura, can you hear us okay? Well, we're joined today by Laura Tohi. Again, she is the Arizona Poet Laureate. And for anyone who is interested in what a poet laureate actually is, it's an official appointee by a government, a state, an institution, and in some cases, a tribe, a Native nation. And they're typically expected to compose works for special civic or state occasions and serve as ambassadors for the library arts by raising public awareness and appreciation for poetry. Thank you, Google, for helping me out there with that definition. I hope that helps make it a little bit more clear for our listeners. And let's go back now. Dr. Laura Tohi on the line in Phoenix, Arizona. Hello, Laura, and welcome to Native America Calling.
8: Good morning, and thank you for inviting me. This is quite an honor to be in the spotlight. So, yes, I'm happy to be here.
7: I'm really happy you're able to take the time today, Laura. This is wonderful. Now, you've had a few months to settle into this role. What's it like to be one of only a few Native poet laureates of a state?
8: It's an honor, first of all, to be given this role by the state governor, you know, who appointed me in January. And Arizona has many, many fine poets, and it's quite special to be selected to represent the state. So it's been keeping me busy with traveling and doing workshops and doing readings. But this is all the kind of work that I enjoy doing and have been doing for several years, actually many years.
7: Now, as we mentioned earlier, one of your goals is to bring poetry to rural communities, and these are Native and non-Native communities alike. Tell us more about making that vision a reality.
8: Well, the Arizona Poet Laureate works with the Arizona Arts Commission. There is a special office just that oversees the poet laureateship, and I'm working with that office with Anna Needham, who is director of the Poet Laureate Program. And since my goal is to contact and do outreach work with rural communities, I've been going to couple so far in Arizona, and we're also going to go up to Window Rock this weekend, and then later on we'll go to Kayenta, Round Rock, and in the spring go to Hopi. We also have plans to go to southern Arizona in Douglas, and we've also gone to the Kokopa Indian Nation as well and did a workshop there. So we're trying to hit a lot of these smaller rural communities. I grew up in a small community myself in Crystal, New Mexico, and we did not have a library. My mother saw my interest in reading, so she used to take me to Gallup, and where I could check out library books, and I did that for a while. So I think there are probably people out in these rural areas that, you know, they may be their closet poet like I was for many years, or, you know, younger people that maybe are interested. And so I want to reach a mixed population of people who, you know, are interested in poetry and maybe also want to know who the poets are in Arizona. So I also make that available.
7: This is also exciting, and maybe that's all it takes for some aspiring poet out there to meet you, to have access to some of these resources that you're going to be sharing. Now, as you described, growing up, Crystal, New Mexico didn't have libraries in your community. How has access to books changed within the Navajo Nation and other parts of Arizona over the years?
8: Well, for right now, we have a library the Navajo Nation Museum in Window Rock. And that is a smaller library where people, you know, can come and check out books, just like a regular library. And I think some of the schools on the reservation might have smaller collections of libraries, a smaller collection of books in their schools. So that's possible. The other thing I think is with the internet, you can have access to books and poetry through these websites. So there's that availability as well. But I think on top of that, or actually with that, are the stories that people know and tell. For example, in my family, they were all storytellers. And we could get into our car and drive down the road or on our way to Gallup or someplace to go shopping. And my mother would always tell us stories about things that she learned from her great-grandmother who raised her, and then visit my other relatives, and it was the same thing. They always had a story to tell. So that was, in a way, I guess, sort of an oral kind of library where, you know, you heard the stories of your relatives and the older people, and I think that's what really also influenced my desire and wanting to become a writer, because I had heard all these stories.
7: I think so many of our listeners right now can relate to how you describe that and what you refer to as an oral library. That is so, so true, Laura. I really appreciate that comment. Now, you are a fluent Navajo language speaker as well, and you grew up speaking. And I understand that when you were in grade school, just getting started, you used to help your classmates with their English homework. And what do you think it was about languages and just this natural inclination you had toward reading and writing?
8: Well, when I was in the first grade, I was put in kind of early on because I was bilingual at Crystal Day School, and most of my classmates at that time didn't speak English. And of course, this was the period of language erasure and assimilation in the boarding schools that were set up all over the reservation and all over the country. And since I could speak both languages when I enrolled, I easily picked up the alphabet. And they gave us the Dick and Jane reading series, and that was a very repetitive kind of reading. And so after a while, it got kind of boring, but I learned that if you put, you know, alphabets together, it creates a word, and then it creates a sentence and a paragraph, and it goes on and on. And started to teach myself the book, the reading the book. So I read the whole book, and the teacher saw me doing that, so she asked me to be her tutor. And so in class, I would help my classmates learn how to read. And I did that in first grade. Because, you know, at that time, we were not allowed to speak our native languages in school. So it was traumatic for me to see my classmates being punished for speaking the only language they knew. And I felt like this was an injustice. I just felt it in me. I didn't have a word for it at the time. But looking back at it, There was a lot of feeling of, you know, being helpless and watching, you know, what was going on in the classroom and not being able to do anything. So the way I could help was to, you know, work with my classmates and either with reading or translating for them. I would tell them this is what the teacher said, you know, and then they would do that. So my grandmother saw me doing that. She was also one of the first Navajo teachers, and she said, "Ayohuaniyu," which means you're very useful. She said, "When to know more than one language is really a good thing, and it's really useful for you to have this ability."
7: Laura, that is so awesome. And we have a lot of shows where people come on and they talk about growing up and being in similar situations in schools where students weren't treated fairly. And the fact that as such a young child, you were in that experience as well, but you were able to spin that and actually help your fellow classmates. And to be able to do that as such a young child is truly inspirational. I just think, I wish I would hear more stories like that, because unfortunately so many people have stories where they just kind of have to sit there and watch and they endure that mm-hmm. and not having the ability to make a difference like you did. So, wow, that's just really, really inspiring. Now we're going to take a short break and we're going to come back. And when we return, you're going to read a poem for us. So we'll just go ahead and take that short break and you can get that poem ready. And for listeners who would like to join the conversation, 1-800-996-2848 to speak with Laura Tohe today.

0: was bringing along, I don't know, a bunch of bananas. And I said, no, leave them. Just leave them.
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0: Thank you for listening to Native America Calling. I'm Sean Spruce. Dr. Laura Tohe is the Arizona Poet Laureate and is working hard to make poetry more accessible across Arizona, specifically in rural communities. 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Share a comment, ask a question by calling us at 1-800-996-2848. That is also 1-800-99-NATIVE, and you can also comment on our website, NativeAmericaCalling.com, and any of our social media pages, such as Facebook and Instagram. Laura, you have a poem ready for us. It's titled The Sacred Tortilla.
1: Yes. Yeah, this poem is, I think, resonates with a lot of Native peoples because, you know, many of us have this experience of either making bread or watching our mothers or grandmothers or someone in our family making bread. And in my case, watching my mother make tortillas was something I remember when I was growing up. So I'm going to read this. Called The Sacred Tortilla. When I moved to Arizona, I expected to come home to good Mexican cuisine, the kind that makes you sweat and you have to keep wiping your face. I had been living in the Midwest, eating mildly bland, passable Mexican food, and all the time my taste buds were in the Southwest. Then I moved back, and dreams of green chili danced in my head. And the tortillas that I grew up with, the kind my mother made in the enamel bowl, several handfuls of flour, a pinch of salt and baking powder, just enough water to make the dough soft. Then she kneaded it and let it rise under a white dish towel. When it was ready, she pinched off soft white balls, rolled it in her hands, stretched it, and slapped it back and forth into round, thin shapes until it looked as flat as a full moon. Sometimes she placed it on my little brother's face so that he giggled like the man in the moon. We giggled. He giggled, and we with him. Then she placed the tortilla on the cast iron skillet. It was one of the prized possessions of a Navajo woman to have a skillet that faithfully receives the food for cooking. The tortilla covered the entire skillet, and like an artist, she could sense time in her hands, knowing when to turn it 90 degrees, the way my grandmother taught me. She moved the skillet around. She moved the tortilla around the skillet and just at the right moment flipped it over. It looked like the surface of a planet that NASA beamed back to Earth. Sometimes craters broke out on the surface, but it was my mother's tortilla with its dark brown toasted spots. A woman once discovered the face of Christ in her tortilla.

0: priest was called in to bless it, and the people stood in lines to wonder at it. Tortillas are sacred.
1: Laura, you nailed it. You nailed it. You just took me back to my grandma's kitchen. I could just visualize. I think so many of us can totally relate to that. And just the perfect, it's very profound and yet so descriptive. And there's just enough humor, some of those phrases, you know, especially mm-hmm. describing being in the Midwest. When did you write that?
0: I wrote it shortly after I moved back to Arizona, probably in 1995 or 96, something like that. And I didn't feel at the time, you know, I just wanted to write about home and my mother. I don't know, that idea just came to me and I started writing that poem. And as I've read this to different audiences, especially to Native people, that I get a lot of response from them because they say, it reminds me of what kitchen or my grandmother teaching me how to make tortillas, you know. Yeah.
1: For this current honor, you were the Navajo Nation Poet Laureate and the second ever Navajo Nation Poet Laureate. How do these two positions compare, and what were some of your highlights in that previous role?
0: For the Navajo Nation Poet Laureate, my role was to represent the Navajo Nation, and it was a really wonderful opportunity to be able to go to my own community and bring poetry, either readings or workshops. And unfortunately, I wasn't able to do that during the pandemic. I did get some funding to do that, but when the pandemic hit on the res, we had to go online. So I didn't get to work with a lot of the communities during that period of time. But otherwise, my role was to put a focus on Navajo poetry, Navajo literary arts, and to go out to various places. Mostly, I went out to a lot of places off the reservation, sometimes in the Southwest. I went to Europe and did some poetry readings there, went to South America. But this was a time when, after COVID had passed, so I was pretty much doing what I normally would do, regardless whether I had that title or not. And it was wonderful to go out and share my work and to have an audience be part of this kind of poetry that touches on family and culture and language. And I think that was something that they appreciated. With the Navajo Nation Poet Laureate, I think one of the things that I really felt strongly about was how much the Navajo Nation appreciates the literary arts and how much they appreciate our language and our thing that we're writing. And I think that's all coming into fruition now, emerging writers. So that was really wonderful to be part of that movement. And then with the Arizona Poet Laureate, it's a little more centered around, for my part, as my two-year appointment is centered around working with rural communities and representing the state. But I'm one voice among many, and I can bring my writing, my sense of what poetry is, my sense of poetics to these communities that that are, I think a lot of the communities are willing to listen and be a part of this. So right now we're kind of trying to garner up an audience. We're trying to get more people interested in this. And this is something that, you know, I'm really wanting to do and to bring poetry to these communities.
1: Laura, do you remember the very first poem you wrote?
0: Yes. I wrote this poem in college. I was a closet poet then. I don't remember the name of it, but I gave it to my instructor, and we looked at it and discussed it, and not much came of it. I just kind of put it away. And then I took this Navajo language class at the University of New Mexico, and I wrote this poem in Navajo because my instructor said, you know, go home and write a poem about, I don't even remember the title of it, but I still have that poem, and I haven't looked at it in years, but it's all in Navajo. And I think one of the things that I got out of that exercise was that I wasn't bound by Western poetic structures. You know, the poem that I wrote went all, had a different shape on the page, and I used Navajo language. I was using Navajo sensibility, and I gave it to my instructor, and who was Navajo, and she liked it and gave it back to me with just a few little red marks on my Navajo. Spelling was wrong. But that, I think, was very helpful in, it was like kind of like the spark that got me to realize, you know, maybe I could do this. You know, maybe I could be a poet like some of the other poets that were coming to my school at that time, like Simon Ortiz, and Joy Harjo was a student there, and she read her poetry, and I thought, well, you know, I could maybe do that too. And so that poem that I wrote was part of that beginning for me.
1: Coming up during that era, as you describe it, with Joy Harjo and Simon Ortiz, I mean, what an exciting time period to be embracing poetry with some of those other legends such as yourself. Wow, really, really exciting, Laura. We have a caller on the line right now. This is Kyler, who is listening on station KCZY in Crown Point, New Mexico. Hello, Kyler. You're on the air.
2: Hey, Yate. How are you guys? This is Kyler Frank from KCZY Radio. We're listening here in Crown Point. I have a question for Laura. I've had the opportunity also, before I can go, I had an opportunity to meet her. And, you know, we had some storytelling sharing at our poetry event in Albuquerque. How you doing, Laura? And, you know, we grew up in a time period when, you know, we kind of similar background growing up with storytelling. Oral history was a big part of it. And, you know, in a lot of your writings and stuff like that, you know, you share that. And I see that. But, you know, like, right now, our language is in decline among our youth and, you know, the younger generation. You know, I use sports as a way to reach them. You know, for those people listening out there, you know, I am a sports broadcaster. I use the Navajo language. But Laura, I want to ask you, would you see, do you see other ways of saving the language, you know, with poetry, sports, and other things?
0: Oh, well, definitely in poetry, yes. I was not literate in Navajo. I mean, even though I took one semester or maybe two semesters at UNM, and I didn't do much with the language for a long time. And then I decided I needed to be literate in my own language. So I took classes at Dinant College during the summers when I wasn't teaching. And for 3 summers, I believe I was there. I had so much fun, and I took Navajo language classes. And it was my commitment that I felt like as a writer, I needed to learn how to use my own language. And so since that time, I think I've written in my own language. I've written poetry in my language. And when I wrote this book called Code Talker Stories, which was an oral history book, in which I interviewed 20 of the last living code talkers at that time, and some of them gave their stories in Navajo, some in English, and some were mixed. I feel like it was really important for that text to be written in, part of that text that was written in Navajo, because this would be a text that could be read by the next generation. And you're right. It's so unfortunate. It's really sad that we are losing our language. So I try to do in my own work, I try to write poems that have Navajo text in there, or some of my poems are written in Navajo short poems. And I think with language back,

Native America Calling, Arizona Poet Laureate, Dr. Laura Tohe. Grew up near the Chaska Mountains on the eastern border of the Diné Navajo homeland in New Mexico, Crystal, New Mexico, as she described it earlier. Not a whole lot of libraries when she was growing up, so that's been part of her goal here now, is to bring more poetry and literary resources to rural communities, both Native communities and non-Native.

0: 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I'm Sean Spruce, and we're continuing our conversation with Laura Tohe about poetry and her work as Arizona's Poet Laureate. 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Laura, you have another poem for us to read.
1: Yes, I do. This poem was inspired by my granddaughter. She was born in January, and I wrote this poem about her. It's called, "She Comes Forth on Her Abalone Horse." Her heartbeat is an abalone horse running on the ocean's shoreline, an urgent race through the place where the forever motion of sand and water meet. Hooves drum the shoreline, leaving tracks where the glittering, boundless flow of ocean waves wrap the earth like a shawl, swaying to beat, to beat. She comes forth on her abalone horse. She will arrive before the first sliver of light rises above the desertscape. Pleiades guides the way, a graceful pattern unfolding nightly. The world not born is bathed in stillness. Snow moon lights the path toward dawn, soon to arc into the horned moon, where we will send our prayers. She comes forth on her abalone horse. Water sprays from her fetlocks like sparks of fire. This child she carries, soon to inherit the earth. Their hearts beat fiercely. They rhythm as one. White shell grandmothers born from the ocean sing to her, child hands wrapped tightly to the ribbon-tied crest of horse as they spiral toward the threshold where her mother will become exquisite pain and joy. She comes forth on her abalone horse. Suddenly, the world softens. Damp earth cradles our footsteps. A slight movement brushes over the bogia. She spirals into emergence before us in the houses of Jewish, floating islands, sleepy rock, and songs. She will always be bound to us with water, stone, sky, and glyphs written on parallel lines. She comes forth on her abalone horse, her curled self like a leaf unfolding in our hungry arms, fill our every cell. This winter night, under a sapphire sky, a holy wind enters her and paints a whirl on her head. Still wet, she expels the ocean inside her and breathes, breathes, hearts beating as one. She is tied to earth, to us. Hashine neche awe sintoko slid ben chayilt loj. She came forth riding her abalone horse to carry her through this world.
0: I like that one too, Laura. Did you grow up with a lot of horses in Crystal?
1: I did. Yes, I did. I my dad's side of the family, the Bitterwater side of the family, had horses and cattle, and I loved riding horses in the summer with my cousin and my dad. We spent all day going around the area around Tohatchee, Mexican Springs, looking for our cows. And I, you know, it wasn't work to me. It was just fun all the time. And yeah, love horses.
0: Well, tell me more about your father. I know he's a code talker, and you mentioned earlier the nonfiction account that you've written on the oral history of Navajo code talkers. It's titled Code Talker Stories, and you interviewed code talkers themselves. Tell me more about that whole experience. And again, your father and what it was like growing up with him and what he taught you.
1: My father passed before I wrote the book. He passed in 1994, and I started the book in 2008 through 2011. My dad was traditional Navajo. He was fluent in both languages. He enrolled at various schools and ran away from them. One of the schools he ran away from was Santa Fe Indian School. But he also enlisted in the military at age 16 when he was not of age to do that. So his parents signed a form for him saying that, you know, he was actually older. So he enlisted in the Marines and he became a co-talker. He kind of enlisted around 1943, and he actually wasn't discharged until after the war officially ended. He was wounded and was sent to Beijing, which is now Peking. He went to Peking, which is now Beijing, and he recuperated there in the hospital and saw the Great Wall of China. And then he came home, but he rarely ever spoke about it. I knew he had been in the Marines. My mother told me that. And when I visited him in 1982, he said he had just come back from Washington, D.C., and they had just given him a medal. He brought that out, showed it to us, and didn't say much more about it. And I think that's kind of typical of, you know, of veterans. They don't really like to talk about their service. So when I went to do my oral history work, I went to the meetings that the co-talkers were having in Gallup. And at that time, there were probably over 40 still living co-talkers. I attended their meetings, made appointments for them, and had more maps written on scrap paper and napkins of how to get to their house. So I went to their where they lived or at a restaurant and just got their story. And the only thing I asked was, you know, tell me a story about being a co-talker. That's all I said. And they just told me one man, Mr. Samuel So, well, I interviewed him for 2 days. He talked for hours and hours, and he was an excellent storyteller. And so that's pretty much just what I did. I just turned on the recorder and recorded everything they said. Some were very short and some were many hours long. And I also worked with a photographer who took the portraits. And it was a lot of fun to do this and to get their stories because I didn't know what my dad did in the service. I didn't know the kind of danger that he was in on a daily basis when he was out in the South Pacific. And so I came away from that research feeling deeply grateful for these men that had laid down their lives to defend this country when it needed defending, when our language was so important in the South Pacific that it was played a huge role in how the outcome of that war took. So my dad, as I mean, never spoke much about that, but the co-talkers, you know, they were very humble men, and I just feel really honored that I was able to get their stories because now there are only two living co-talkers left.
0: Yeah, it just blows my mind. Two left after all this time, and it's just even now just so rare to meet even just World War II veterans at this point. There are just so few. I feel blessed to be old enough to have known a lot of those folks and to have heard a lot of those stories as well from relatives. Laura, another aspect of your career I want to ask you about is the librettos that you've written. And those are like scripts for operas. And some of them include operas that are based on Navajo stories. What was that transition like for you, writing poetry for music?
1: Yeah. Well, I went into that project not knowing what a libretto or an oratorio were. I was contacted by composer Mark Gray, who was commissioned by the Phoenix Symphony to write a new piece. And he contacted me and we talked about the project, and it sounded interesting. It sounded like something I could do without knowing what libretto or oratorio were. He said, yes, I will be happy to work with you. And after we hung, I immediately looked up what libretto and oratorio were. And oratorio are the words to an opera. And an oratorio is a, it's not as a full-blown opera. It's has usually smaller scale orchestra and not as many singers. And so I was commissioned to write this piece called Enemy Slayer in the Navajo Oratorio. We met in Starbucks, and in a couple of hours we came up with a storyline. And I wanted to work with something that I felt, you know, was part of our the way we tell stories and the way ceremonies are told, structured, and the way a lot of our stories are structured. You know, it's a movement, and I wanted this movement to go from east to south, west and north. So the oratorio was something really different that I was working with. So the opening piece, being that it's the east, it was the beginning, the south was maturity, and then the west was full maturity, and north is old age and death, and then you start all over again. So the oratorio, the libretto moved in this circular fashion, which is also the way our worldview is, how, you know, humans go through life. You know, the, when you walk into a hogan, you walk in a clockwise direction. So all that came into mind, and I wrote a few lines, and then I asked the composer, I said, how long should I write these lines out? Can you give me any help in this? And he said, just write lines this long. And he showed like maybe 4 or 5 inches long. That's all he said. And so I wrote, I think, 2 or 3 stanzas, sent it to him, and I was so worried. I was afraid I wasn't going to be able to, you know, do the kind of work that this required. I kind of had a moment of, oh, I don't know, just, you know, feeling like maybe I wasn't up to this. And then he read what I had written, and he said, this is perfect. This is what I need. It's got colors, it's got textures, it's got this and that. And I thought, just breathe a huge sigh of relief. And that's all I needed. And so I finished the piece in 9 months, which for it to, you know, to come into, to be birthed. So, and it was performed in 2008. Yeah. So it's, you know, it's different because when I was writing this, I was very aware that people were going to be singing these words. So I had to be careful about how sounds work together and how long lines should be. And the repetition is part of opera, from our piece anyway. And, you know, the composer asked me to write more of these repetitive lines, which I was already doing in my own work. So that was a successful performance. It was also performed in Salt Lake and in Colorado at the music festival. And then I was asked to write another piece for a composer in France, Thierry Picou. I wrote Nahasan in the Glittering World, which really is the earth, the Mother Earth in the Glittering World. This is the world we called the Glittering World. So it's really a report on what's happening in the world with global warming, and there's animals involved. I wrote pieces for animals, and we actually had live animals at the performances in Rouen, France, when it was first performed there. So it was really a wonderful experience as well, because I learned a lot about how to write for music and how to write for orchestration. So, yeah, it's always something, and I think. One thing I've learned too is that, you know, you have to have some confidence in, and you have to believe in yourself. You have to believe that you may be asked to do something and maybe you don't feel like you're really there yet. But I think what I learned about myself, it was in me that I could take this out and work with it and create something. And that was really gratifying to me. And I just want to say that to some of the listeners is, you know, don't always think that you can't do this, or you have a roadblock, or, you know, something's going to stop you. You don't know what you're capable of until you get there. You know, you would surprise yourself. And I think that's what happened to me. I surprised myself. And I'm so glad that I took that chance and that opportunity to do that.
2: I'm really glad you took that chance too. And this is just, again, Laura, thank you. Thank you so much for coming on the show today and sharing your story and just putting it out there like you have. Really inspirational. And we're out of time. We're going to have to wrap it up. But Dr. Laura Tohy, our guest again today on Native America Calling. And please don't forget to tune into the show again tomorrow for another exciting conversation on a pressing Indigenous issue, topic, or story. Until then, I'm your host, Sean Spruce. Enjoy the rest of your day.
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3: Why?
5: Okay, this is 3.2.5.2 is disbelief.
6: Disbelief. What's a disbelief?
5: It's I don't believe you.
6: Oh, I don't believe you. Oh, I don't believe you. Besides Krishna, Stephen Sawalas. Ach, so much as that changed. He doesn't say things right. He's not right on. He knows how to lie.
5: Okay, how could I say, I believe you. How would you say that?
6: I believe you. Tchanik chinukuks. I believe in you.
5: Okay, so yeah. How could I say I don't believe you?
6: I don't believe that guy.
5: Yeah. Now, how about if I didn't know him well enough, I say I kind of doubt what he's saying, or I doubt somebody.
6: Oh yeah, doubt. What's a doubt?
5: I doubt.
6: Oh, doubt. What's that?
5: Doubt. Oh, I'm doubting. Yeah.
6: Oh, yeah.
5: Like Thomas doubted. There's doubting Thomas. They got that word.
6: Yeah.
5: Doubt. Okay, it's if. You tell me something, and I don't think what you're saying is right. I don't know that it's wrong.
6: Oh yeah.
5: But I don't really believe it, eh?
6: Oh yeah. Okay. See you later. Everything. Yeah. How is it?
7: It's I got it up to 83.
6: Oh yeah.
7: And he's working on your furnace.
6: What's that?
7: It's working on your furnace.
6: Oh yeah, it's working alright though, but it's just that.
7: I know it's making a lot of noise. There's some things that are wrong with it.
6: Oh yeah.
7: So
6: that guy said it's not going to be ever working. Once it breaks down, it's going to break down for good. That's what he said to me.
7: Yeah. So, anyways, he's having a look at it, see what he can do.
6: Oh yeah.
7: Yeah.
5: Oh, it'd be nice if it was quieter.
7: Yeah. Yeah.
5: When it kicks in, sometimes I almost feel like I just stop recording and wait for it to finish its cycle.
7: Yeah.
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9: Wais madam hooks, cal halusim du sapos na chalk radio, alamusalach spooks switch clacked books sti smow, as kusalach sti smow. 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Yos, Madame Hooks, Yedis Enoch, Yedisonch, Yedis Nuklik, Yedis Usum, and Sta Dadala,
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9: And Ustinum Napos Nachalk Radio, 91.1 FM, broadcasting the laws of the lands and waters. Kalchalusum Dulap, Kalchalusum Dumusap. Kalchalusims or soup or heat nachalkim, where we eat nachalk, that is, speak nachalk. White chluatudis, let's begin with our phrase, asti songt, our phrase today. An ustinum nach, ostaich.
6: Chsimt.
10: Chsimt.
9: Chsimt. Chsimt. Why, Sue?
6: Chsimt.
10: Chsimt.
9: Chsimt. Why? Our previous phrase.
6: Nuklutz astisongt.
9: Nuklutz astisongt, which is the kind of weather that we are experiencing asnachalk nuklach sasonchwets. Chsimt ich ik. Chsim is meaning sweat. And so when we say chsimt, is meaning that I am sweating.
6: Chsimt.
10: Chsimt.
9: That they're the voice of Eli Stice, Beatrice Elliott, sharing the phrase today, Chosimt. Nus tainam nach oleska chbilchs, gauch snichi prut, atlisit tchl. Stay tuned to the end of our show to hear it again, atlisit tchl. Why? And we're going to go over now our language practice. Chsolatil, gauch salchdimudil, ske eat nachalkam heel. We're all learning to speak our Nachalk language. Tzihich ik la chim chimana. Tzihoch dinim. Wai. Inut chot.
10: Wai. So what we've been going over lately is phrases that I feel you can use in like a basic conversation. So stuff that we've went over are things and words that aren't things. Phrases that say things like, I don't know what you're saying. What did you say? Say again. And then other ones that we were adding on. Altunichia or, what was it again? I didn't hear you. I didn't hear what you said. And did you hear me? And then I added a few more onto there, but we're going to start off with these phrases and get the move on. So this first phrase is saying, say again. And it's just simply Ayut Zisu.
9: Ayut Isu.
10: Now this Ayut is a way that we have to say.
11: Ayut Isu.
10: Ayut Zisu. And that's where we had who was that? Was that Arthur?
9: Ach.
10: Oh.
11: Ayut Isu.
10: Oh, Clarence. I see.
9: Chimaltwa. Ayut Isu.
10: Ayut Isu. And this Ayut is what I mentioned, our word for say. And this Isu is like saying again.
9: Ayut Isu.
10: Ayut Isu. So that is this phrase. To add on to it, we could say Ayut Isu stams a stuknu. Say again what you said.
9: Ayut Isu stems a skuk nu.
10: Ayut Isu stems a skuk nu. So this stems is our word for what?
9: Stems.
10: I believe we could also use this for which? No.
9: stems. Ach.
10: No. Mm-mm. No.
9: No.
10: It's just getting mixed up. What? And this is the way that we have for not a question.
9: Stems of skluknu. So basically, the way that we can put it is that we have stemks, the one of the fundamental questions that we learn in any language, what or what is it? In Nechalk, stemks. And then when we say stem, is just meaning what, or it means something. Achashnabich, o ayutsi su stems was kluknu. Let's listen to an example here, having that word skluk, and this is Arthur Putlis.
11: Was kluk steich.
9: So this is a little bit different. This is the things that he's saying or the things that he's talking about by having that same word skluk. When we say ayutsi su stems, a skluknu or wa skluknu, having that next word skluk.
10: Skluk. Again, this phrase was ayutsi su stems a skluknu.
9: Ayutsi su stems a skluknu.
10: And that is, say again what you said. So that can also just be ayutsi su. Say again.
9: Ayutsi su.
10: Why? And moving on to this next phrase, Dadala almost said it earlier. It is achashnabits westluknu. I don't know what you're saying. Achashnabits, a phrase that we're all quite familiar with. I don't know.
9: Ach-ash-nabits. Let's listen to it.
11: Ach-ash-nabits.
10: Ach-ash-nabits.
9: This is a little bit different way of saying it. You can hear Arthur say, Ich-ach-ash-nabits. I don't know. When we say ich-ach, is like, I definitely do not know. I don't know. How can I say else? I definitely don't know. I wouldn't maybe put it, I really don't know, but when we say ik ach, is just sort of ach emphasized. Let's listen to it again.
11: Ik ach as nabits.
9: Ik ach as nabits. Why genich?
10: Why? Ach as nabits was liuknu. That was the last phrase that we went over. Ach as nabits.
11: West Luke News.
10: And there's the phrase again. Ach Ashnabits, West Luke New.
9: Ach Ashnabits, Wa Skluke Newts. So, in this example, is having the fullness of how we say it in our language. Ach Ashnabits, Wa Skluke Newts. This is just to say that, you know, sometimes, in the language, you might say like achashnabits stems di klemsta. Mm-hmm. I don't know what a person is.
10: Mm-hmm.
9: Or achashnabits stems di klemsta t, where we'd add the t, would be full.
10: Mm-hmm.
9: I would say is being full. Achashnabits was kluknu. Achashnabits was kluknuts in its fullness. And that's not to say that it's incomplete or that it's wrong, but in when, you know, when we're talking about language and we bring in the concept of grammar or the, you know, the fact of grammar, that you would, you know, use full grammar, like how in English we do, mm-hmm. you know, or how in English sometimes we do. You know, for academics and people who are very proper, they'll use full grammar.
10: Mm-hmm.
9: And in more, how would I say it, like common speech that we go about daily, sometimes in English we might not. And so with that also we can do in our language. We might just say, achashnabits was kluknu, rather than achashnabits was kluknuts. They're both good. this one's just having that more to it.
3: What in the beach is Luke Knuts?
10: Achash na beats was Luke Knuts.
9: It's like if you said Achash Luke each the Klimsta and then Achash Luke each the Klimsta Taich or Achash Luke each the Klimsta T, where we add that rest of it on to say the T or the Taich. Achash na beats was Luke Knuts. Achash na beats was Luke Knuts. You know, mm-hmm. You can add that too.
10: Achash na beats was Luke Knuts.
9: Mm. Oi. And that speaker there, Shimdi Mut Sam Nelson, Ach Ashna Beats Wa Skluk Nuts.
10: Ach Ashna Beats Wa Skluk Nuts. Why, and that was, I don't know what you said. And then moving on. Oh.
9: Let's go over another example, a variation on this, similar to that of how we said this, Ayutisu, and the example of Ayutisu Stamza Skluknu. This one is the same phrase we had just gone over, but we are now saying stams. This is Ely Stice, Beatrice Elliott, and Nustainam Nachol Teich.
6: Achosnabit stams was Tluknu.
10: Achosnabit stams was Tluknu.
9: Waisu.
6: Achosnabit stams was Tluknu.
10: Achosnabit, I don't know, stams. West Luknu, what you said.
9: Ach Ashna Beats Stams Wa Skluknu. Why, Sue?
6: Ach Ashna Beats Stams West Luknu.
9: So, just as we had with Ayutsi Sue, that we can sort of add a little bit more onto it to say, repeat what you said. I don't know what you said, really, including that word stams. Achashna beats was kluknut.
10: Achashna beats was kluknut. And Achashna beats stams was kluknut.
9: They're essentially the same way of saying the same thing.
10: Mm-hmm.
9: It's just adding a little bit more onto it.
10: What is that? Kamsi kamsa?
9: Kamsi kamsa.
10: Is that like what? Same but different?
9: Ach.
10: Oh.
9: I don't think so.
10: Pretty sure. I thought that was.
9: Same but different. I think it's like so-so.
10: Oh, okay. Yeah. That's where I was mixing it up.
9: I think anyway.
10: Yeah, I think you're right.
9: I don't know. I haven't.
10: I think it's so-so. Yeah. I
9: haven't learned French in a while.
10: No, it's been since like elementary school for me. This next phrase actually has some of what we went over. This next phrase is Stamks was Tluknu. What did you say?
9: Stamks wa skluknu.
10: So earlier we went over it in a way with this achashna beat says stams wa skluknu, but now we're adding this x sound at the end of it. This sound is our, I don't know where you could.
9: So it's just like we said at the beginning, to make the difference between stam and stamks, that stam is what, mm-hmm. stamks is asking what.
10: Mm-hmm.
9: That's it.
10: Right.
9: Stamks. If you're approaching it in a way to learn how to really say it with the ks at the end, think of it in a way like how in English we say snacks, he packs his lunch,
10: mm-hmm.
9: tracks on the ground, he lacks courage. So you can think of it like that. But that is asking what? Stamks wa skluknu.
10: Stamks wa skluknu.
9: Stamks wa skluknu.
10: Stamks wa skluknu.
9: And let's just hear that word.
4: Stamks.
10: Stamks.
9: Stamks. What or what is it? Stamks wa skluknu.
10: Stamks wa skluknu. What did you say? So we've went over quite a few ways here of asking, what did you say? I don't know what you're saying. And then this next one is a way we can say, what are you trying to say to me? And it's a little different. It's a newer phrase for us. It's inutsut nuix och uns. So that is again, inutsut nuix och uns.
9: Inu tsut nu ix ol ents.
10: And this again is, what are you trying to say to me? This inu tsut nu ix is the kind of newer word for us.
9: So when we start learning some phrases in our language, we might come across this inutnux, to say, what did you say? And so this perhaps being a variation on that, this one is from Arthur Pootlis. Mikam was the one who said this, inu tsut nu ix oth ents.
10: Inu tsut nu ix oth ents. What are you trying to say to me?
9: Inu tsut nu ix oth ents.
10: Inu tsut nu ix oth ents. Okay. This next phrase is similar along the lines of this inu tsut, but it's a little different by adding a sha inside in it. Inside. Inutsut nuix. And that is, did you say something?
9: Inutsut nuix.
10: Inutsut nuix.
9: So, let's go over how this is different from the last phrase. The previous phrase, inutsut nuix oth ents. This phrase here being said, inu tsut nu ix.
10: Inu tsut. Inu tsut nu ix.
9: So this is having that following tsut. Tsut. Tsut. Tsut.
10: Tsut.
9: Really sort of similar to that of how we say the word tl, which is meaning strong, which more often we're hearing in our community in the phrase utsis tlis nechalkim hil, inu, or utsis tlis, tl, tl. So we're putting together this T sound, t, t, t, with a l, the L, H in our alphabet. If you're approaching to learn this sound, you can begin by getting an idea where we make that L. L, L, L, la, la, la, lo, lo, lo. And from there, holding it and blowing air out of the side of the mouth. So the tongue stays in that position.

0: 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Weissman and Hooks will come back to continue to go over more announcements shortly. Maskamaklits, it is now 12:21 p.m. Athai Stanustan. I'm up all Nukalikutstam. So you're tuned in to Nukalikutstam, your lunchtime show. And Stadala, Yadisokska, Lito, Lupa, Lisong, Tiemdinil suits were blessed with another beautiful day. Yelio, Songhuets, in spite of the haze, the Nuskopaltua. It is a beautiful day today and beautiful sunshine out there. Sinchasim, Dinil, Athaists. Why?
1: If I fell asleep while I was working, would I say that same thing? 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
2: Yeah. While he's working.
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0: Why? We're going to keep it in 1988 here. Earlier we heard Cheap Trick, The Flame, and Stephen Winwood Roll With It. Both of those from 1988. Going to keep it on that theme right now. Never heard this one before. Johnny Hates Jazz. If you do have any requests you want to send them in, you can call 1-844-NUCHALK4. That is 1-844-689-2554. This one is called Shattered Dreams, and we'll be right back after this. Continue to go through more announcements and our phrase of the day here on 911 The Hulk Radio.

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1: Voice, but I'm hooks there, Johnny.

He hates jazz. A little bit of a strong word to use there. Johnny hates. That's a strong word, that word hate. Johnny hates jazz. Boy, if you do have any requests, you want to send them in. 1-844-689-2554. We're going to jump ahead a year here to 1989. This one coming up here, Boy Meets Girl, Waiting for a Star to Fall. And we'll be back to continue with more daily announcements. We're also going to bring you shortly a language lesson as well. We'll continue to review our phrase, Asti Songt. Stay tuned. And you sign them up or Snukalikut Stam. And Stedadla. Why?

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0: That one there was Boy Meets Girl, waiting for a meek to fall, waiting for a star to fall. And we're going to continue now with some daily announcements and ustain mnachalti sallais la amini sats which katalats. 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
0: Bella Coola Little League for boys and girls pre-K to grade 7 is every Friday at 5:30 p.m. to 6:45 p.m. at the Walker Island Ballpark Diamond. All skill levels are welcome. Come out and play some ball. Parent involvement with kids under age 4 is appreciated. There is also youth slow pitch that has started for grades 8 to 12 at Walker Island as well, with support from the Nechalk Recreation and Youth Center staff. This is taking place at 5 p.m. to 6:30 p.m. every Tuesday and Wednesday. That is Altisongt and Kainuchs. Also, the Snootley Park Disc Golf Course is hosting a weekly drop-in game on Thursdays at 6:30 p.m. All skill levels and group sizes are welcome. Meet at Hole 1 at the Snootley Park by the end of the Big Cedar Trail. There are still a handful of disc sets left to purchase at Elkhorn. Handball and soccer and speedball has started for the youth. All sessions take place on Wednesdays. Kindergarten to grade 1 is at the NES gym from 6 p.m. to 6:30 p.m. Grades 2 to 4 at the NES gym from 6:30 p.m. to 7:30 p.m. and grades 5 to 7 at the Sam's gym from 6:30 p.m. to 7:30 p.m. AA meetings will take place on Mondays from 7 p.m. to 8 p.m. at the Band Office Health Room and Fridays at 7 p.m. at the Hospital Community Room. NA meetings are at the Hospital Community Room Tuesdays at 7 p.m.
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0: 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New Sleochta playtime is every Friday at the Cedar Building from 10 a.m. to 3 p.m. on a drop-in basis. This is for those Snooskathi, newborns to 7 years old, and their caregivers. There will be snacks and crafts. Also, join them at New Sleochta for Rooted Beginnings, a baby and caregiver connection group every Thursday from 1 p.m. to 3 p.m. for families with babies of 0 to 18 months. Also, Bellicose Strong Start takes place Monday through Friday from 9 a.m. to 12 p.m. Strong Start is located at Dusatsum Elementary School. This is a drop-in program geared toward children ages 0 to 5 with caregiver participation. Oi, our phrase of Lisongt. Kosemt. And maybe you're feeling this way. Lisongt. Kosemt. Our previous phrase was. No klutz at lisongt, and oh my goodness, it is going to be another day just like that. Our high today is 31, the low today 14, and sinchalim denith. We're having some sunshine, but becoming a mix of sinchal and skinwas this afternoon, with a risk of thunderstorms over the ridges late this afternoon. It is also hazy out there, so do be cautious. You know, I can feel my own going about it, that I'm feeling, you know, my sinuses there. It's not very, doesn't feel very nice with all this smoke. We're going to take it now to 1989 with the Bangles. This one titled In Your Room, a la Room Newts, a la Tiaksigus Newts, a la Nootbeak Newts. This one coming up here, and we'll be back to go over a language lesson together. Oi.
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0: Kwee Nindaluizi Pampometer. I'm from the sovereign Mi'kmaq nation, an unceded Mi'kma'ki territory, and you're listening to 91.1 Newhawk Radio from sovereign Newhawk territory.
1: Oh, and there was a fun one, the Bangles, that one, In Your Room. How do we say room in Newhawk? The one that I wanted to share earlier that I briefly said is Nootbeak. Nootbeak is meaning the next room. Nootbeakalis is one that was also shared with me, also heard. A way in which to say go to the Nootbeak is saying Nootbeakamch, if you're telling someone to go to the other room. I think often, you know, really some of these phrases that I use in my own day-to-day life is the way in which I speak to my child. And so telling her things like Nootbeakamch, go in the other room, go in the other room, you know, coming in the kitchen while when I'm cooking or something, hey, Nootbeakamch, go to the other room. And she listens. She listens to me when I say those things. Sometimes a little bit hard of listening, but that's okay. That's how we go about it, learning together, right? We're going to go over this story here. I want to share some of the language from this. We'll go over the story too, of course. This one titled Alamtsi, Kaaklis, and the Bokos. This is a story told by Achtigaich, Mrs. Agnes Edgar Sr. Why, Dishut, Dishayut, Alamtsi. Okay, it is Alamtsi who I'm going to tell about. Or it was Alamtsi who told about these things, rather. So, this is beginning by saying, Dichsut. It is him. It was him. Dichsut. When we say Dich, we learn with our language that it means, say for example, Dicht Eich. Is meaning this is, dicht eich. We hear it in Gax die Kuna when we say dich du eich. Dich du eich, this is it, or this is whatever it is. Dich du eich, dich du eich, you know. And so dich sucht is saying that it is him. Dichtsayutchatz Alamtsi was Alamtsi. He was the one who told these things. Stsayuch. Maybe you recognize that from words like anustzainim or gustzayuth. Maybe more that one is a little bit similar to the way in which this is being said. Stzayuth is having news or something to share, something to tell. Maybe not news. I don't really like that word, you know. News sounds to me more like a word that we say today of, you know, newscasts and watching the news, listening to the news and all that baloney, you know. And so we say tsayuth as being things to tell, perhaps. We'll maybe more relate it to that. Oi. Tsechem leich al tsikui. He was there digging clams at tsikui. Tsech leich. Tsech Leich. Techem leich. Sorry, that's what it is. Techem leich. Techem leich. So this is a word that is quite, how do you say it? It is quite specific to this practice of digging up clams, having that word techem, which is meaning dig, or tsech is another way to say it. Tsech. Actually, I think we got two different ways here. You have tsech, dig something, tsechem. I think this one also might be digging for clams, and tsechem leich, also digging for clams. Tsechem leich. Tsechem leich. Let's see if we have any examples from speakers to save this. We got the word tsecha, to dig.
2: Tsecha.
1: Tsecha. Tsicha. And this one here, I'm digging for clams.
3: Tsicha tsicha.
1: Tsicha tsicha. So that one's not using this specific way of saying it. It's just saying the general word that means dig. Tsicha. and then following it by saying, Hya t'ikwa. I'm digging for clams. Let's hear that again. And that actually, we get the word for clams, t'ikwa, t'ikwa. Whereas when we say tsechem laich, it's already having the meaning, right? The meaning there of digging for clams. So we don't say it. We just say tsechem laich. Tsechem laich tsk'tach al tsikwi. He was digging for clams at tsikwi. Tsechem nichtis k'tach abok studim. He was digging. He was digging there when he was approached by the bokos. So, tsech nichtis. Other than this one here is saying that he thought they were digging to save these bokos, or that he had dug up some, and he was bokos. You know, when we say a bokos to deem, is sort of in a sense like that. You know, coming upon or having been approached is the way that I'm putting it here. Abokostudim, when he or they, whoever he was with, was approached by bokos, or had, you know, the bokos had appeared, so to speak. I'll just go with the translation that they have here. He thought he heard the ones called bokos digging. There were two of them, the bokos. There were two of them, those ones, the bokos. So you hear words like t'ach is to say of those ones, the bokos. Nutnu sak t'ach du bokostr. It's similar to that if we say like numawid aich, or numawid ach, numawik t'ach, or something like t'ach. He was the only one, that guy. T'ach is like saying that guy or that one. And so t'ach is similar in that, speaking of two or more, which here we have nu. Hnus, nu hnus, two of them, nu hnusak t'ach du bokostr, t'apsk t'ach ske kupel hdis, and he began to stalk them, t'apsk t'ach ske kupel hdis. T'ap is meaning go, start. Sort of in a sense here that he began to, or we can phrase as being, he went and stalked them. Kupelch is that word that means stalk or sneak up on someone or something. Kupelch. Kupelch. Klapskutach ska kupelch dies. He then went and began to stalk them. Weistetwinidu Klapsnustzainam Nap Oshnachog Radio 91.1 FM and Stadadala. 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
1: 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Kossumt. That is our phrase today. And we'll be right back after this to continue to go over more Nechalk language, bringing you at the top of our hour the weather and tide times as well. If you do have any requests, you want to send them in, 1-844-689-2554 is the number. We're going to continue here with 1989. Share, if I could turn back time, Weiss Madame Hooks. We'll be right back after this.

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1: Oi, Smurum Hooks, Kalhalusim, Suits or Supos, Nahog Radio 91.1 FM, and Ste Dadala here with you, Asti Song, Dalanukalikut Stamps, Yeti Silk, Sleets or Supasti Song. Happy to be here with you today, Yemdini Suits. We are being blessed with yet another beautiful day. A reminder that there is a heat warning in effect, and we are in for some more sunshine. However, some clouds skiing west this afternoon with risk of thunderstorms over the ridges late this afternoon. The high is 31 and the low for the evening 14. We'll see it be a little partly cloudy there. And also, it is hazy right now. 28 degrees Celsius. 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Atlisonch Tuesday, July 21st. After this is a rebroadcast of Nachalkem from 3 p.m. to 4 p.m. Gaino is from 5 p.m. to 6 p.m. Reclaimed is from 6 p.m. to 7 p.m., both of those featuring contemporary music from indigenous artists across Turtle Island and beyond. And Eat Nachalkem is another rebroadcast from 9 p.m. to 10 p.m. For those up late, real late night is from 12 a.m. to 5 a.m. Spirit Time brings the voices of those who have moved on. Also in the morning, Alayinacht is Lusim, the prayer bath, good morning run and dip show from 6:30 a.m. to 7 a.m. And another rebroadcast of Itnachalkim is from 7 a.m. to 8 a.m. And Stimdinit, the rise and shine show from 8 a.m. to 10 a.m. is live. We'll be back to continue to bring you more of the schedule as we go about our show here. Maskamak Leach, it is now 12:56 p.m. on this beautiful Tuesday, Atlison. We're going to jump ahead here and go to 1997 and bring you here Savage Garden, I Want You, here on 91.1 Nachalk Radio. We'll be back after this to go over a story. Bye.

0: 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Smaudi Silkil, why?
1: Smaudi Silkil. Why smrum hooks la musilk spooks which quack books the smell at cool hulks the smell? We hitch each wa life hosts. Hanging by a moment dome de shoot daich. And before that was Story Time, that one titled An Interview with Achtigeich Agnes Edgar Sr. And I believe actually was really a story, that one sounding like one that I know as being two different titles, one called Stumpin' the Runaway Girl, and one is The Woman Who Married Stump. And that is actually the story of Tuka, the story of Mink. Oi, Mask Macleets, it is now 1:09 p.m. Tuesday, July 21st, Asti Songt. And also before our story time, you heard Savage Garden there with I Want You. Our phrase today... Kossimts. And stay tuned to the end of our show. Nusteinem nach Oleska Chbelch. Stay tuned to the end to hear it again, at least to hear it in English. All right, it is a high of 32 today, high of 31, says 32 here. If you go to Nachalk Radio, check it out there. You could see the weather conditions on the top of the website. 32 degrees Celsius, clear skies, it says there. We will have a weather update coming up shortly as well. I got more music coming up. If you do have any requests, you want to send them in. 1-844-689-2554 is the number. That is 1-844-NACHALK-4. I'm keeping it here within the 90s and the realm of the 2000s, the early 2000s. This one coming up here, Foolish Games from Jewel. And we are back after this to go over our weather, tide times, and more announcements. And should a daddle and us time up or Nikoli could stamps.

And a nut's an eye. Well, if you haven't dozed off yet, maybe you did now. That there foolish games jewel, that one. So definitely needing to do my research here on the kind of music that we're going to share with you. I want to be an upbeat, you know, it's Tuesday today. And well, we want to be able to bring some energy to your afternoon. It is Nuklik Kutstam, your lunchtime show, airing Monday to Friday from 12 p.m. to 3 p.m. Amsterdam, here with you, Asti Songt. And our phrase today... Now I'm going to tell you all how the day is outside. I am your weatherman today. Current conditions, it is hazy out there. We're also having sunshine. Temperature is now at 30 degrees Celsius with humidity at 42%. A souk is coming from the west-northwest at 8 kilometers an hour. Humidex is at 34 and visibility is at 11 kilometers. We are in a heat warning. This is a heat warning. Temperatures are high and there's a risk to public health. A period of elevated temperatures is expected until Kainuchs tomorrow, Wednesday. That is affecting us here on the central coast, inland sections, Ashnachalk, and other places along the coast. A ridge of high pressure is bringing high temperatures to the region. Daytime highs are expected to be in the low 30s with overnight lows in the mid-teens. High temperatures will persist through Wednesday, followed by a gradual cooling trend. Heat affects everyone, but the risks are greater for seniors, people who live alone, people with pre-existing health conditions, people with mental illness, people with substance use disorders, and people with limited mobility. Check on family, friends, and neighbors who are at higher risk, particularly if they live alone, to make sure they have a cool space. Watch for the effects of heat illness. That includes heavy sweating, rash, cramps, fainting, high body temperature, and the worsening of some health conditions. Keep your house cool. Turn on your air conditioner if possible. Block the sun by closing the curtains or blinds. Put some sunblock on your window. Or relocate to a cooler location, such as a basement or public cooling center. Fans alone cannot effectively lower core body temperature, especially for older adults. Use fans to pull in cooler air from outdoors, but if you or someone you care for is experiencing symptoms of heat illness, find a cooler space. Boy. Moving on now to our four-day forecast. We're having sunshine, becoming a mix of sinchat and skinwas. A risk of thunderstorms over the ridges late this afternoon. It is hazy, with a souk becoming west 20 kilometers an hour, gusting to 40 late in the afternoon. Rather early this afternoon, a high of 31 expected for today. The humidex is at 36, UV index is 7 or high. Do wear some sunscreen to protect your skin, to protect your skin. It will be partly skiing west this evening, becoming clear later in the evening. Risk of thunderstorms over the ridges early this evening with continued haze. A souk from the west, 20 kilometers an hour, gusting to 40, becoming light this evening. A low of for tonight. That is a low of 14. For Wednesday, July 22nd, we'll see more sunchat, more beautiful sunshine, becoming a mix of sunchat and skinwas, genukuliks. Nuskobaltwa will continue to be hazy kainuks, with the suki coming from the west at 30 kilometers an hour, gusting to 50 early in the afternoon, a high of 31 for kainuks. Cloudy periods, skin was in the evening with a low of smoos, that is a low of 13 for Wednesday evening. Thursday, July 23rd, we'll have a mix of, a mixture of saying we'll see, we'll have a mix of sinchat and skin was with a high of mawel spukswa kis, that is a high of 28. The hot weather isn't leaving just yet after that Wednesday. We will continue to have nuclear.

0: and getting a glimpse there into the weekend. Looks that we will continue to have Ashwalash. It's going to drop down to 17 on Saturday with a low of 11 in the evening. A 60% chance of showers for Saturday evening and continuing throughout Sunday and into Sunday night and Monday. So I hope that's the case. You know, love this weather that we're having for sure. You know, the nushkopalt or the haze doesn't make it very nice. You know, I don't really like that. I feel that in my sinuses, and it's very uncomfortable. So, you know, that's also something to kind of, as we're going through this heat warning, to be aware of the air quality. Ah, the nuts, and I feel it very much. It's time for me to tell you now how it is at our Sulut, that is our inlet, our channel, the ocean, the water. Low tide was at 12:54 p.m. That was at 6.04 feet and also 1.84 meters. Is also another one that was shared with me. And that is the tide coming in. High tide is at 7:24 p.m. at 14.78 feet. That is 4.5 meters. Oi. Stutunidu claps news time. I'm not both Lough Hawk Radio 91.1 FM. Our phrase at the song. Kosumt. We're going to change it up here and listen to some of our Nachalk songs. We got one coming up here for y'all, a Sisaukir, this one titled Ali Shimana. This is Sanhekila, and we'll be back with more daily announcements as well as some language lessons. Stay tuned until 1:50. Atlisnukulik will go over as well our daily horoscope and birthday horoscope here on Nuklik Wichtam. Why? We're here from 12 p.m. to 3 p.m. Monday to Friday. Unsta Dadala.
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0: Ooh, my name is Hooks. I'm a Lucian suit or super watch the radio. I'm a Musalach spook switch collect book steve smell. I'll go to the steve smell and daddle a new sign. I'm not bored. Nicole Quick Stam, your lunchtime show here with you today. Yeti suck scarce eats or soup a steve song TM Dinit suit. Yeti Sinukulik. We're having yet another beautiful day. A good afternoon, friends, family, relatives, that they're Asisau Gich, Asis Himena, and Sinchikila singing that one there. Why, you know, Stanum Nachas, Lisa La Amadi Sats, Watch Kitas, let's listen how it is in our place and what's going on. These are your local events and daily announcements. Why, a reminder that it is that time of year again. Please help protect our Nanum relatives, such as the Nun and Kla, by being bear aware. To help avoid any potential encounters, please get rid of attractants outside your suit. These are making sure your simtk, your fish, outside is covered up and your fish guts are dumped in the designated areas of the Anuchom. The Anuchom? Stamkstai? The river? Make sure your garbage is not left outside. Do not leave pet food outside unattended and pick your skaluts. Your berries or fruit as soon as they are as soon as they ripen. And when if you go walking or you go hiking, be sure to make a lot of noise to not startle any on their path. Bring with you your JBL speaker and blast Nahalk radio. And if need be, carry some bear spray. Remember that we share this land with the Nun and Kla and other Nanamki. Boy, Holly's Blueberry Farm is now open for U-Pick. Nachalk food is again going to pay for Nachalk and Nachalk adjacent folks. That is, if you have Nachalk kids or work for the Nachalk Nation. For those who want to harvest their own skaluts, their own spochaltswa. Please bring your own containers or boxes to take home your harvest. 10 a.m. to 4 p.m. each day until the bushes need to rest. 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Enjoy interactive cultural experiences, traditional singing, drumming, dancing, storytelling around the Nih, educational and youth activities, games, contests, craft demonstrations, a talent show, and live entertainment by none other than Joel West. This is an alcohol and drug-free event. Out of respect for our elders and community members, please stay home if you are feeling unwell. Please note that Fisheries and Oceans will be patrolling the Anuchom and no snagging is permitted. 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
0: Why, Bella Coola Little League for boys and girls pre-K to grade 7 is every Friday from 5:30 p.m. to 6:45 p.m. at the Walker Island Ballpark Diamond. All skill levels are welcome. Come out and play some shump o thnum, that is baseball. Parent involvement with kids under age 4 is appreciated. Also, youth slow pitch has started for grades 8 to 12 at Walker Island with support from Nahalk Recreation and Youth Center staff. This starts at 5 p.m. to 6:30 p.m. every Tuesday and Wednesday. The Snootley Park Disc Golf Course is hosting a weekly drop-in program, a weekly drop-in game, on Thursdays at 6:30 p.m. All skill levels and group sizes are welcome. Meet at Hole 1 at the Snootley Park by the end of the Big Cedar Trail. There are still a handful of disc sets left to purchase at Alcon. And handball, soccer, and speedball has started for the Chalachdi for the youth. All sessions take place on Wednesdays. Kindergarten to grade 1 is at the NES Gym from 6 p.m. to 6:30 p.m. Grades 2 to 4 right after that at the NES Gym from 6:30 p.m. to 7:30 p.m. And grades 5 to 7 is at the Sam's Gym from 6:30 p.m. to 7:30 p.m. Weissmanum Hooksmaskabakleach. It is now 13:33. That is 1:33 p.m. on this beautiful Tuesday, July 20th, 21st, at least. Have I been saying the 20th this whole time? Somebody stop me. Give me a call, 1-844-NUCHALK4. If you do have any requests, you can send them in. Call that number. I'll be right back after this. We're going to bring you more music shortly, and we'll go over some more announcements and bring you more NUCHALK language. Oi, stitwinidu chleps new stainam napo NUCHALK radio ala nukali kuchstam, oi.
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Nelly Furtado here on 91.1 FM. I'm like a bird, and we're going to continue with some daily announcements here. AA meetings will take place on Mondays from 7 p.m. to 8 p.m. at the band office health room, and Fridays at 7 p.m. at the hospital community room. And AA meetings will be on Tuesdays at 7 p.m. at the hospital community room. Icha domta? 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Nusliuchta Playtime is every Friday at the Cedar Building from 10 a.m. to 3 p.m. on a drop-in basis. This is for those newborns to 7 years old and their caregivers. There will be snacks and crafts. Also, join Nusliuchta for Rooted Beginnings, a baby and caregiver connection group every Thursday from 1 p.m. to 3 p.m. for families with babies of 0 to 18 months. And Bella Coola Strong Start takes place Monday to Friday from 9 a.m. to 12 p.m. Strong Start is located at Nusatsum Elementary School. 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We're in the Brown Building, number 3498 Mackenzie Maminda, Qumqut, downtown Balkhula. Maskamakleach, it is now 1:41 p.m., Tuesday, July 21st, Ashti Songht, and today the high is 31 degrees Celsius, and we are going to continue to see Sincha, beautiful sunshine, with some skinwas coming this afternoon, cloud this afternoon and into the evening, a risk of thunderstorms over the ridges late this afternoon. Nuskopaltwa thaist, it is hazy, alaskats. So do proceed with caution. We are also in for that heat warning. So the heat and the scoop, the smoke combined, ananatsanai. Oi, I want to play one more song here for y'all, and we'll be back right after this to continue to go over more Nahalk language. Oi, this next one coming up here is Evan and Jaron? I don't really know how to say that name. This one's called Crazy for This Girl. And we'll be right back after this way.

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1: Evan and Jaren, Machasen beats crazy for this girl. Oh, crazy for this girl. 91.1 FM Nachalk Radio. New Steinem Nepal and Nukalikut Stamps. You're tuning in Nukalikut Stamps. And we're going over this story here from Achtigeich, Alamtsi, Kaklis, and the Bokos. So we had gone over some of the language from this right from the beginning is a word Stsayut. And actually, we'll go over Dich briefly. Dich, as in Dicht Eich, meaning this is. If I go about pointing things in our language, what they are. If it's a book, I would say Dicht Eich, die Alchul. This is an Alchul. Or Dicht Eich, die Spolchstadt. This is a phone. Dicht Eich, die Sochtimut. This is a computer. And so on, etc. And the story begins with Achtigai saying, "Ay, dich sucht, dich zayult chats alamtsi." Okay. It is he, that guy, alamtsi, who is the one who told these things. Stsayult is meaning tell about things. I remember this example from Arthur Bootlis when he was asked, like, how do you say way of like you're telling someone you got lots to tell. I believe he said it something along the lines of like you have lots to tell us about your travels, whatever it might have been. Similar to that of how we say gastsayuth, and sharing the same root word in anustsayinem. Gastsayuth and the uth that is there at the end is knowledge. That is what Sanhekila shared with me. Stsayul, he was the one who told of these things. Tsechem leist kitach alt ikui. He was digging clams at ikui. Tsechem leich. So tsecha is meaning dig. When we say tsechem, I believe way in which we say digging clams, and also tsechem leich to further be saying of that particular thing you're digging for, clams. Tsechem leich tsktach alt ikui. Tsechem nichtis kutach abuch studim. He was digging clams when he happened upon abuchs, when he happened upon bukus, the bukus. Nuthnus aktach du bukus. There were Nuthnus, two books. Tlapskutach, skekupelchtis. And so he began to stock them. Tlap, that one we went over as well, is meaning go or start. Kupelch is meaning stock or sneak up on someone. We didn't go past this one. Let's continue. Asigachatskut. Alasigachats kubilchtis olta amats de smautchs kekemuts. He went along through the asigach, through the forest, stalking them, until he came upon one of them who was going back and forth packing something. Oh, I will continue to go over more of that in a moment here. Let's move on to our daily horoscope, our birthday horoscope. If you know anyone who has a birthday, you want to give them a shout, yeah, you tweet move some new. You can call that number 1-844-NACHALK-4. Today's birthday horoscope, a Jupiter-Uranus link on your birthday will help you find ways to combine your moral ideas with your need to make money. Don't limit yourself to tried and trusted methods and routines. A more unorthodox approach will bring riches galore. Boy, and that was today's birthday horoscope. Moving on to Aquarius, January 20th to February 19th. It may be possible to have too much of a good thing, but the good things that come your way today and tomorrow are well deserved, and you have every right to enjoy them. You don't need to feel guilty because life is going well. Pisces, February 19th to March 20th. You may be feeling a bit anxious at the moment, but that is only because the sun is about to change signs. As from Kainuch, you will have to work harder for what you desire, but that will make it even more enjoyable when you finally get it. Aries, March 21st, April 19th. At some point over the next few days, you will have to choose between following a well-trodden path and beginning a brand new one. As the Sinch is about to move into the most dynamic area of your chart, the latter option is probably the best. That was Aries, Taurus, April 20th to May 20th. The grass, the Schlaus, may look greener on the other side of the Klach of the fence, but what happens today and Kinuchs will remind you that what you've got on your own side of the Klach is pretty good as well. Do you really need to nusqik? Nusqik? Nope, you do not. Why? You really need to jump over nusqik or squeak, I believe, is jumping over something. Gemini, May 21st to June 20th. Can you trust what a friend is trying to tell you? Their ideas may seem a bit over the top, but today's Jupiter-Uranus link, Jupiter-Uranus link suggests they know what they are talking about, and if you listen and learn, the payoff will be considerable. Cancer, June 21st to July 22nd, an offer of some kind may be hugely attractive, but are there any strings attached? You need to find that out before you make any kind of commitment. The sun's imminent change of signs means a wrong move could cost you money. Leo, July 23rd to August 22nd. You have deep insights and energy to spare, and if you combine the two today, you will come up with an idea that verges on genius. Don't limit yourself to what has been done before. Expand your horizons and create something truly original. Virgo, August 23rd to September 22nd. You may be having a hard time deciding what you should be doing now, but the events of the next few days will point you in the right direction. When Mercury ends its retrograde phase on Thursday, the way ahead will be crystal clear. That was for Virgo. Libra, September 23rd to October 22nd. A creative endeavor has reached a critical stage, and you must now decide how to up the tempo and turn it from something that has a predictable outcome to something where it takes on a life of its own. It could make your fortune. Scorpio, October 23rd to November 21st. Hard work is important, but if you want to achieve something truly remarkable, you need to combine it with the kind of insights that few people are capable of having. Give your mind permission to roam and listen to the message it brings back. Sagittarius, November 22nd to December 21st. All things are possible for you now, but that does not mean you should try to do everything. Today's Jupiter-Pluto link will make it clear that you need to focus only on what is of the most importance to you. Ignore everything else. And finally, Capricorn, December 22nd to January 19th. The news you received today may seem a bit negative, but is it really, or are you just interpreting the situation according to your own fears? It may not be easy for you, but you must make an effort to see life through more positive eyes. Why, that was our daily horoscope and birthday horoscope. Yeah, yeah, Tweety, Skimusum, new. Happy birthday to you, to anyone who might be celebrating their birthday. Ashlisongt. It is Tuesday, July 21st today. Yam Dinil Suits, we are blessed with another beautiful day. Sinchasam Dinil, we're also having some sunshine. The temperature at least is 30 degrees Celsius. The high today is for 31. We will see some skinwas, some clouds coming in, and a risk of thunderstorms over the ridges late this afternoon and into early this evening. It's also hazy out there, so do proceed with caution as we are also in a heat warning. It is now 1:55 p.m. I have more music coming up shortly here. We will also continue to go over our Nechalk from this story here, this one, Alamchi, Kaklis, and the Bokos. And we will do that shortly. Oi. If you do have any requests, you can send them in 1-844-689-2554. Going back here a little bit, 1978, Nick Gilder. This one is Hot Child in the...

0: Oys, madam hooks, cal halutim suits all, snahawk radio 91.1 FM, and stadadadala, noostainam napo, snakalikuch damch, yeti sokska, sitso, supasti song, and that one Nick Gilder? Gilder, is that his name? Nick Gilder, Hot Child in the City. And my goodness, is it hot really outside there? Nuklach, a son, what's. And we are in for a high of 30 today. High of 31, low of 14, Astisankit. We're going to be right back after this. We have a story time coming up here, and for a story time, we actually have for you a short lesson between Nukiklik Tamachun and Ushbuchim Laich. We'll be back at the top of the hour to go over a weather update as well as Tide Times daily announcements, and we'll bring more Nechalk language as well. Strutunidu Klaps News Tzainam Napoos Nechalk Radio.
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1: Oh, months and D months.
2: So D months is my father. Months is I am a father, because man used by itself means to be a father.
1: Okay.
2: So in the same way, all the questions we asked, stamks teich is to be a what, this, you know. So stamks is to be a what.
1: Okay.
2: Teich, this is a what. This is a what, maybe is the way of translating that. Stamks teich.
1: Stamks teich.
2: And so I look over at your cane here by the door, and I say, Mila teich. I'm saying, it is a Mila, this thing.
1: So this is a cane?
2: This is a cane. Mila teich. So now we're going back into colors. So I say, Ach ala tzichwa psix teich. What color is this? But if I want to say, what color is this nun? I can't, I have to add in the D. Ach ala tzichwa psix D nun teich. What color is this nun?
1: Muk.
2: Tsakwilch. All right, make it long. Muk.
1: Di nan daich.
2: Oh, perfect. Yeah, yo, it's new. Muk di nan daich. And if I see a black bear, a tla. Ash ala tsikwa uksix di tla daich.
1: Sk. Di. How do you say it? Di. Tla. Teich.
2: Now you're making your D into a T.
1: Oh, D.
2: Oh.
1: La. Teich.
2: So sk. Sk. Di. Tla.
1: Di.
2: Teich.
1: Teich.
2: Ow. Now here is a yaki walking by. Ala tzich wa qsix di yaki teich.
1: Tzoch. Tzoch. Di. Yaki teich.
2: Oh, yeah, yo, it's new. Now, if I ask stamks teich. Now, here's a word. I'll just throw it out here. We're not going to learn it really good. When we should... Nanumk.
1: Nanumk.
2: Nanumk.
1: Nanumk.
2: Now, you're adding in a little bit of a P in there. And it's natural to say it. But it's not in it. It's spelled N-M-N-M-K apostrophe. And we usually kind of drop the first M. Nanumk.
1: Nanumk.
2: And it means animal.
1: Uh-huh.
2: So if I see a animal over here, I'd say Anu spuchem leich stamks di nanumk teich. So what is this yaki? White animal?
1: Yaki.
2: So the answer would be yaki. Aich.
1: Oh, yaki aich.
2: It is a yaki.
1: Ah.
2: Oh.
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0: Tlahcuc song. This is a very sacred ceremonial song, a Sisauk song, used to open up the work at a potlatch or at any type of Sisauk ceremony. When this song is being sung too, for those women that are dancing, women in their houses, they hold a position to dance for their family. They'll stand up wherever they are in the hall. In the ceremony, they'll stand and they'll stationary, just stand where they are and they'll dance, move their hands, putting their strength onto that floor. The words to this song, it's in two languages. The one verse is in our language, in Nuchalk, and then the other verse is, we believe, in Kwakwala. And we have to remember, our potlatches, we'd have guests coming from many other nations. And so with this, repeat after me. Ai gaman thas.
1: Ai gaman thas.
0: Mas daikanam thas.
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1: Stlakwa.
0: O.
1: O.
0: Ski kama.
1: Ski kama.
0: And then the Nuchalk verse. Gayom samatsun.
1: Gayom samatsun.
0: You may be ashamed. Ayadi staldam shtai.
1: Ayadi staldam shtai.
0: This chief. Gek aip ainu chits.
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0: undayau. My coppers. So what the words are saying is, be on your best behavior. Remember your teachings, that we're potlatching people. And so when we're in ceremony, we carry ourselves a certain way. The words are saying that if you're not keeping to your teachings, that the host might have to go and grab his copper, and he might have to shame you. Why nu yam tlam gits di siuts kwechak shiausts? Why nu nus yam tl?
2: Yalu sashimut staldem kyakam!

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2: 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One of the clouds up there looks like a horse. 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
4: Hoi's Madame Hooks, je dies in een kliek. Jouw's Madame Hooks en ste darrelel je dies ook schelt zo super die zongt. 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Zijn gaat hem die niet aan, dus opalt was do. Ach meers. Hoi, and there you heard our news jams going over a quick lesson, song lesson there of Clay Hucks and singing the song. Mask my cleats. It is now 2:13 p.m. And also before that, you heard Foreigner with Hot Blooded. And for our story time there, a quick lesson with Nuki Gliktmach and Anu Spuchem Leich. All right. Let's see. Do you want to see the size of the song? What's the Askrets? And see if you can help the song. Now I'm going to tell you all how the day is outside. I am your weatherman today. And there's not much that I can tell you that you don't already know if you hear us. Nu klutsa son huets. That was one of our previous phrases, actually, the previous phrase of the day. Astunicha.
5: Nu klutsa son
4: huets. Nu klutsa son huets. And the one today? Kosumts. So all relating to this kind of weather that we are experiencing, Athaists. We are in effect of a heat warning, and that is from now, Athaists, until Wednesday. That is Kainuchs. And so, check on your family, friends, neighbors who are at higher risk, particularly if they live alone, to make sure they have a cool space. Watch for effects of heat illness, heavy sweating, rash, cramps, fainting, high body temperature, and the worsening of some health conditions. Keep your house cool. Turn on your air conditioning if possible. Block the sun by closing curtains or blinds, or relocate to a cooler location, such as a basement or public cooling center. Fans alone cannot effectively lower core body temperature, especially for older adults. Use fans to pull in cooler air from outdoors, but if you or someone you care for is experiencing symptoms of heat illness, find a cooler place. Moving on to our current conditions, we have sunshine, temperature is at 30.2 degrees Celsius. Humidity is at 41%. Suk is from the west northwest. The west northwest at 14 kilometers an hour. Humidex is at 35. Visibility 11 kilometers. Moving on to our 4-day forecast. Asisongt sinchalim denil with a mix of sinchal and sikin west this afternoon. Risk of thunderstorms over the ridges late this afternoon. No skopaltwa, that what I've been sharing with you all day. Hazy. It is hazy. A souk becoming west 20 kilometers an hour, gusting to 40 early this afternoon, a high of 31 today. Humidex at 36, UV index 7 or high. Partly skiing west this evening, becoming clear later this evening. A risk of thunderstorms over the ridges continue early into the evening, and it'll remain hazy with a souk from the west at 20 kilometers an hour, gusting to 40, becoming light this evening, and a low of 14. Wednesday, July 22nd, Kainuchs will see more sinchal, more sunshine, becoming a mix of sinchal and skinwas in the afternoon, with haze continuing throughout the week. A souk becoming west 30 kilometers an hour, gusting to 50 early in the afternoon, a high of 31 for Wednesday. Cloudy periods will come in the evening with a low of 13. For Thursday, July 23rd, a mix of sinchal and skiing west, sunshine and cloud with a high of 28, getting a little bit cooler for that Thursday. Clear skies in the evening with a low of 15, and it will get a lot cooler for Friday, July 24th. Sinchal and denitlo will have more sunshine with a high of 24. However, in the evening, ashwalashim denitma will maybe have some showers, low of low of 12 for Friday evening. And we usually do the 4-day forecast. I'm going to give you a glimpse into what the weekend could look like. Saturday, July 25th, we'll expect more ashwalash, really cool down that day with a high of 17. Skiing west with a 60% chance of ashwalash Saturday evening in a low of 11. For Sunday, July 26, more Skinwas with a 60% chance of Ashwalash and a high of 18, low of 10. Oi. Time for me to tell you all how it is now. It is Sulut. Why, high tide this evening is at 7:24 p.m. at 14.78 feet. That is 4.5 meters. Why, let's go over again our phrase. That is our phrase today. I want to go over briefly some of the story that we've been going over. This one titled Alamchi Kaklish and the Bokos. We went over this line here. That's kind of a cool one there. So we're going to learn our word for forest. Asigach. A-si-gach. A-si-gach. Asigach. Sort of similar to that of Nutsukwach, when we say that word, Asigach. And we have this cool way of saying it here, to go through the forest. Asigachal. Asigachal. When we talk about going, we use that word ayal, which is having that same way about it and saying that is talking of the feet, the legs, the movement of the feet and the legs. Asigachal kuch ala asigachats. He went along through the forest, skupilchtis, stalking them. And so earlier we also learned that word kupilch, meaning stalk or sneak up on someone. This here speaking of the man going to sneak up on the bokos. Ohta amats the smauts kekemuts. To where one of them was going back and forth packing something. Ohta umats is where he was, to the place he was. Speaking of this bokos. The smaut, one of them, skekemut, that was kekemut, that was packing things back and forth. Not often have I come across a lot of examples using this word kekemut, but is going back and forth packing something, as far as I know. Kekemut. Nuthusakutach. There were nuthnus, two of them. Nuthusakutach. So we also went over that in our language when we talk about whoever it is, whether it's an individual or individuals, that we say t'ach, like how we hear in this line, t'ach, to say of him, he went that one, that guy. So t'ach is indicating that particular person. T'ach. And then t'ach. You hear the differences? T'ach and t'ach. T'ach is more having that like in chunchnam or ach. T'ach is those ones. There were two of them, those ones. Nuthnusak t'ach. Tsechimk denumautk at the unikutk. And one of them was digging out towards the water. Tsechim is digging. Perhaps that one that we say of digging for clams, tsechim. Earlier we heard tsechim laich, to say of digging for clams. Denumautk is one of them. We think of how we go along counting in our language. Smau, slus, smus, smus, tich. Smau is number one. Numau would be how we say of one person.

0: forest and snuck up on the one that was going back and forth. Smau, desmautre, is just the other way here to kind of distinguish between saying denumautre and desmautre. The other one. Oste akstre. Aks is meaning away from the water. Or as it's said here in English, in our translation, up from the water. So it's away from the water, it's inland, towards the inland. And so we have a number of ways in which we use this word aks. One way that we say it is to go inland towards the east. And so also sometimes that nowadays we might say is aks being east, the opposite of the unik, which is the west out toward the water. And then also what we call the Chalkotin people, aksimch, we call them aksimch, which are those people further inland, away from the water. Alochtis kutz altr altr snaix qualut skitkadis de smout altr. He watched them then, up until a point he wanted to try and shoot one of them. Ananatsanai. So we have a couple of words here. Alloch, which is meaning watch, observe, look at. Alloch. And then tka, tka, which is meaning to shoot. I won't go over a naik. We're probably familiar with that one already. A naik is meaning want. Tka, shoot. Ska tka dis de smout, to shoot one of them. Ananatsanai. Maybe we'll get to more of the story in a moment. We're going to continue with more music here. Stutunidu Claps News Tainam Napoth Nachog Radio 91.1 FM News Tainam Napoth Nikoli Kutstam and Sta Dadala here with you. Ashti Songt, Yedi Sukska, Sitso Sup Ashti Songt, a high of 31 Ashti Songt, Nu Kulutsa Son Huts.
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0: I got Paul McCartney and Wings coming up here. This is With a Little Luck. And we'll be back with more announcements and language.

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1: Nice, Madam Hooks there. Paul McCartney and Quest and Wings. With a little luck, we got one coming up here by request. Roy Ayers, Ubiquity. Everybody loves the sunshine. And we'll be back with more language here on 91.1 FM New Hulk Radio.

0: and it's time I'm not. Oh, Snow Hawk Radio. Is it recording? Cheers. How do you guys do this for a living?
1: So it's all what comes to nooks, any heat, what's in the cast. Pardon me. That the Roy Ayers Ubiquity. Gee, what a majestic name that sounds like, right? Everybody loves the sunshine here on 91.1 FM Nahawk Radio. And certainly a lot of people enjoying this summer weather that we're getting, minus that Nuskopaltoa, that haze up there in the sky. That's the only thing that, you know, is really, I think, bringing down all of this for me, is seeing all that out there. Ananats and I. It is a hot one today. If you go to nahawkradio.com, you can check out the schedule. You can also see up there the current weather conditions. 32 degrees Celsius, it says there. However, the high is supposed to be only a 31. You know, always have those days in the summer. They say it's going to be 24, and they really mean it's going to be 29. And so it is probably feeling a little bit hotter than 31 out there. We're having some sunshine still, and we are expecting some skinwas to come with a risk of thunderstorms over the ridges late this afternoon and on into the evening. The low this evening is going to be at 14. We are in effect of a heat warning, so do take care of yourselves. Be sure to keep cool, hydrate, and go to a cool place if you need to. Go to the store, yeah, go to the store or something, right? They always have really nice air conditioning. Go stand by the cool fridges and freezers that they have there. No, I don't really condone that, you know, loitering. Gee whiz, no loitering there. Anyway, we're going to move on to some Nahalk language. In between, we're going to share with you some of the announcements that we have as well. Mask Macleets, it is now 2:34 p.m. Thais, Tuesday, July 21st, and we are here until 3 p.m. If you do have any more requests, you want to send them in, 1-844-Nahalk-4 is the number, and that's 1-844-NUXALK-4. You see the letters there on your spuchsta with the numbers. Use that. But if not, 1-844-689-2554. Let's continue with this story we have here of Alim Tsikaklis and the Bokos. We were going over this phrase here. Athalchdis kutz altch, oltch snakes kwaluch, sketkadis, the smoutchaltch. He was watching them until he wanted to try and shoot one of them. Oh, not today. Gee, who is this guy here? What is he thinking? Snakes kwaluch. He wanted to try. Sketkadis, to shoot one. Tka. That is meaning shoot. Sketkadis de smout khaltch. Tkadis kwaluch da khaltch. And he tried to shoot him then. Tkadis kwaluch da khaltch. So this is something that I want to highlight here. Very, very smart of Achtigeich. I always love going through her stories that she told, that she shared, because she was very smart about the way in which she wanted to use repetitive language to share and to be able to preserve that. So this other line here says, Anaik's kwalut, which is that he wanted to try. When we say that alut in it, naiks kwalut, he wanted to. We also have here, tkadis kwalut, he then tried to shoot. He then tried to shoot him. Tkadis kwalut t'achalt. So that's just to kind of point out, as we go about listening to stories from speakers like Achtigeich and Margaret Cy Wallace and Felicity and whoever else may have shared, is to really listen out for those kinds of things. Achtigeich was very good at that, was very, much doing as much as she could to be able to use all kinds of language, to use a specific way of speaking, a speech pattern. And that's something that I think is going on here. Ach, kwiluch ik khims, dat kadastr. But his gun did not fire. Ach kuluch ik khims dat kadastr. Ooh, that one's a little bit of a tricky one there. Khim. Khim. That one I remember, though, hearing Amos Talio say nuk'chmik. I believe that one he said they would say of the ayul. So, you know, pardon me, around language that is specific to those types of beings, that not always are we hearing about the kind of descriptive language that comes with that, right? Or some of the other phrases that come along with that. I have the, you know, the blessing to be able to hear from my grandfather some of the things that he shares when he talked about the sh'ayuth, which we might be in for this afternoon and into the evening on the outer ridges, that he said that they used to say ch'lanao, means that they're fighting. This one here, nuk'chmik, which will relate to this instance of the use of a gun, is an explosive sound. That's why we say k'chim of this, a gun firing. K'chim is to say of a explosive sound of some kind. And perhaps why Amos had shared that nuk'chmik, that they say when you hear the sound of the thunder. So I really appreciate that, really value that, really thought that was very, you know, like just so valuable to learn that kind of language, when you get an idea not only of the things that we might learn about, like this ayul, pardon me, but the other language that comes with it that really brings it all together. Why? Ach kuiluts ik chems dat kadast. And so we heard the word that means shoot, which is tkadis, or phrase, that is, he shot them. Or he shot him. And then the word tkada, which is a gun. Tkada. You find this pattern in our language that when we make things, when we make nouns out of words, that we might add that da or sta to the end. Like achsalchta, you know, having that word achsalch, learn. Achsalchta, a place of learning. Tkada. Briefly, let's go over that word k'chim as well. K'chim is having the k sound, like in k'a, that we say of a black bear, or k'a-k'an, a snail. K'chim, and chim at the end there is ch, like in nutsukwach, or what's another good ch word? We'll say ch'a-k'ants, the great blue heron. Ach kuiluts ik dat k'da t'chaltos. It did not fire his gun. It just made a clicking noise. Something like that, anyway. Sim. That's another word that we say of a noise. But his gun did not fire. It just had clicked. Just made a clicking noise. That word ts is what we say of a noise. When we say that people are being noisy, we might say, he now, she's ts, you know, she's ts, stimudao. They're being noisy. Or ts, stimut, or just ts. Those are other ways that we save noise. Kat is kwalut, skat kadis. He tried pulling the trigger to shoot him. And here again, that same pattern. You know, we have two different patterns here. We have anaik kwalut, he then tried, or he then wanted, sorry. Tkadis kwalut, he then tried to shoot him. These ones here, ach kwalut ik, khims dat kadast, and then ach kwalut ik dat kadat khalt. Kadis kwalut. So all of those are kind of following its own pattern. You hear it. Listen, kat is kwalut. Kat is meaning pull towards oneself. And so that's why we say it of a trigger. And we say kat is, he tried to pull the trigger. Kat is kwalut, sket kadis. It's the same word that they use when they speak of rowing a boat, a rowboat, kat e kum, I believe is the way that they say it. As kat e kum, I think. Rowing a boat, or kat e kum. I just forget. But anyway, it's kind of similar, you know, you think of it in that way that when you're rowing a boat, and I'm just talking of a rowboat, you can't probably use the same word rowing like how we might say of paddling. You know, it's different. And so kat e kum is as if you're bringing your hands up with the oars, pulling it towards your face, or rather towards your head. You know, when you see them row in the river, they make this big motion of rowing, and sometimes they're bringing it right towards their head or in that area. And so they say that kat e kum. Kat is kwalut sket kedis. Ach kdu chilachak. Ach kdu chilach allowed ach sleep to doubt. Wich du amadak out steh mal. They didn't take many steps away from the place where they were working digging clams. Ah, that's an eye. Jeez. Might get scared if that ever happened to me, you know, they're saying this, you know, like how sometimes we talk about Sninik or Sasquatch that people, oh, it only took like two steps to cross the road. And so that's maybe what they're talking about here, that chilachalau, that they didn't take many steps. Ach, kutu chilachalau, ach. Ah, gee whiz. Scary thing to think about. That is going to be all for that, however. We didn't quite make it to the end of that. We got 3 hours. Yeah, we fill it with a lot of other time as well, but that is going to have to do it for our language segment, going over some of that story and the language from it. A story from Achtigaich, Alamchi, Kaklis, and the Bokos. I'm going to play some more music, and we'll be right back after this to continue to go over our schedule and close our show. We're going to take it to 1983 here with Michael Jackson, Beat It, here on 91.1 FM, Nuchalk Radio.
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Weiss, Madam Hooks, Kal Halusim Dusap Orson, Kalk Radio 91.1 FM, Stituni Dusap Snoost Signum Nup, Orson Nukalikut Stam. Thank you all for being tuned to Nukalikut Stam. That there, Michael Jackson beat it. Unsta Dadala here with you, Asti Songht. Tuesday, July 21st, Asti Songht. And today, a high of 31, a low of 14 in the evening. Sinchasim Denith, we're having some sunshine. However, some skiing west to come this afternoon. Risk of thunderstorms over the ridges late this afternoon, continuing into the evening. Nuskobaltua Thaist, it's also hazy out there. And that's an eye hazy, you know. It's like I was saying earlier, like I feel like I would really enjoy this sunshine, really enjoy the heat if we didn't have all this haze. That's not really agreeing with my sinuses right now. But, pardon me, a heat warning is still in effect until tomorrow, Kainuchs Wednesday. It will also be a high of 31 with a low of 13 in the evening. Come Thursday, July 23rd, will be a mix of Sinchas and Skinwas. However, is an expected high of 28. Will continue to be Nukulach, Sonchwets, clear skies that evening, a low of 15. Come Friday, we'll have more sunshine throughout the day, a high of 24, getting a little bit cooler, and in the evening, some ashwalash to relieve us of this heat, a low of 12 for Friday evening. Maskamakleets, it is now 2:49 p.m. Atheists on this beautiful Tuesday, July 21st. Stay tuned for all our other great shows. Asti Songht, actually going to bring you through our live broadcasts. Our live broadcast, Nachalk's very own Stim Denise, airs from Monday to Friday from 8 a.m. to 10 a.m. Following that is Native America Calling. 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You can give a call. It's a call-in program. Eat Nachalkimk is from 11 a.m. to 12 p.m. and that is Monday to Friday as well. Nukalikut Stam, your lunchtime show, airs from 12 p.m. to 3 p.m. Monday to Friday. 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From 5 p.m. to 6 p.m. is Gaino, which features contemporary music created by indigenous artists of Turtle Island and interviews hosted by Brett Mabee. Reclaimed is right after that from 6 p.m. to 7 p.m. with host Jared Martineau, exploring the many worlds of contemporary indigenous music. Another rebroadcast of Eat Nachalkimk is from 9 p.m. to 10 p.m. And Real Late Night is from 12 a.m. to 5 a.m. Spirit Time brings the voices of those who have moved on. Ala Inacht is Lusim, the Prayer Bath Good Morning Run and Dip Show. That is 6:30 a.m. to 7 a.m. And a rebroadcast of Eat Nachalkimk from 7 a.m. to 8 a.m. And following that, starting all over again, Stim Denise, your lunch, or your lunchtime show in the morning. For those of you in the east, for those of you who are up that early, Rise and Shine show is again tomorrow, 8 a.m. to 10 a.m. Once again, thank you all for tuning in to Nukalikut Stam. I've been your host, Asti Songht. Going to keep it here in 1983 with Eddie Grant, Electric Avenue, and we'll come back to close our show. Oi. Awesome. We'll be back with our phrase, Asti Songht. Awesome.

0: Electric Avenue, Eddie Grant here on 91.1 FM Nahalg Radio, closing us off today. And we're going to go over our phrase, Asti Songt, our phrase today. Nustainum Nahalzeich.
1: Sumt.
0: Sumt. Sumt. Sumt. And perhaps that some of us feeling this way now. The word Qasim is meaning sweat. When we say Qasimt, I am sweating. Our previous phrase.
1: Nu
0: klutz alti songt. Also relating to that of nu Qasimt. And I'm not going to give that one away. We did our back-to-back weeks sharing with you English and Nahalk the first week. And then this week, the second week, doing the Nahalk in English at the start with the English at the end. And the Nahalk throughout. Challenging us here, challenging ourselves to be able to retain the language, to be able to use this language that we're sharing with you. I am sweating. So stay tuned for all our other great programs. Oi, smaram hooks. Stutunidu slaps new signum nup, ol Nahalk, Radio 91.1 FM. Stutunidu slaps new signum nup, ol nukalikut stamps. We're going to close off here with Chief Bootless Headdress. Ach kukmanup, it is not goodbye.
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0: I don't think they even look at the scoreboard. 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We don't see that in the adult games.
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1: 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Yos Madame Hooks, Yedis Enoch, Yedis Song, Yedis Nukalikil, Yedid Usum, and Ustinum Napolsenach Hulk Radio 91.1 FM, broadcasting the laws of the lands and waters. Kal Halusim Dulchap, Kal Halusim Dumusap, Kal Halusim O Soup, O Seat Nachalkim, where we eat Nachalk, that is speak Nachalk. White Kliwatsudis, Enstadadala. And we're going to begin with our phrase Asti Songt. The phrase today, in Ustinum Nachostaich.
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3: Nuklutz Asti Songt.
1: Nuklutz Asti Songt. Oi, let's break it down. That is Speaker Elise Dice sharing the phrase beginning with Nuklutz. Nuklutz.
3: Nuklutz.
1: Could either break it down like this or begin by saying Nuk, sort of similar to that of Muk or Muk. Nuk.
3: Nuklutz.
1: Nuklutz. Nuklutz. This is coming from the word Quill, which is meaning hot or warm. Nuklutz asti songt. Probably one of those that most of us nechalkem know. Say for example, buk isut oslinu asti songt, as we say in our nechalk prayer, meaning today. Nuklutz is hot or warm weather. Nuklutz asti songt.
3: Nuklutz asti songt.
1: Waisu.
2: Nuklutz asti songt.
3: Nuklutz asti songt.
1: Nuklutz asti songt. We had to say yutz asti songt, and we'll continue to share it throughout our broadcast at Lisit Nachalkemich. And you sign him up, Oleska Hubelchs, Gauchs and Hiprutz, at Lisit Tzachl. Stay tuned till the end of our show to hear it again in English. Why? So now, let's begin with our language practice. Tzihidzik. Tzaych. Tzioch salchtinem. Why? Inutchat.
3: Why? Not really quite sure ever where to start with this, but I have something here that I had found Asti Songt, and it is a phrase that's saying, did I say it right? Or did I say it right? Yeah, did I say it right? Did I say that right? And it's just, Yeyotztzadu?
1: Yeyotztzadu?
3: Yeyotztzadu. And that is, did I say it right? So this yayots being, you know, speaking good or saying something right, I guess. And then the saying yayots tsa being a question.
1: Yayots tsa do.
3: Yayots tsa do.
1: So yayots, like how we would say to someone yayots nu. So, probably that we've heard this before, and could also be response to this. Yeyots tsadu. Yeyots nu. You said it well. Yeyots tsa. Did I say it well? Yeyots tsadu.
3: Yeyots tsadu. Could I then make this like a question of, no, you wouldn't ask if somebody else said it well. I don't
1: you
3: know.
1: You could.
3: Yeah. I don't know.
1: Maybe you could, but Yeyotsnua?
3: Yeyotsnua.
1: You would say it like that.
3: Okay. Did you say it well? I'm just thinking that it seems like a weird question to ask. Did you say it well?
1: Well, you could use it in other contexts, right? So we don't just say this of speaking.
3: Oh, yeah.
1: But we can also say it in the sense of singing well.
3: Yeah.
1: Like Yeyotsnuyam. He sings well. And so you could use that, you know, perhaps to ask, are you a good speaker?
3: Okay.
1: Or are you a good singer?
3: Mm-hmm.
1: You know, Yeyotsnua shalchimnu.
3: Yeyotsnua shalchimnu.
1: Yeyotsnua gyalchimnu, or something like that. Or, you know, just to my thinking that if you want to make that something of a question, that it can perhaps be this way of asking someone if they might be a good speaker, or if they think that they're a good speaker. A chachnabits. It's a possibility. Yeyots tzadu. But yeah, maybe you wouldn't ask it, you know, do you speak well? A chachnabits.
3: Yeyots tzadu. Did I say it right?
1: Yeyots tzadu. Ao yeyotsnu.
3: I just thought this was cool because, you know, sometimes I feel like I do ask if I've pronounced something correctly. More often too, oddly, I'll say it to Tsimenatsi. I'll say something to her and she'll kind of look at me funny, and it's usually a word I know that I struggle with saying. So now knowing I can say to her, Yeyots tsadu, did I say it right? Is there a way that we could also probably say, like, saying something funny? Or would you just say that you made a mistake saying it? Like, I said it funny.
1: Said it funny.
3: Or in other words, would you just say I made a mistake?
1: So typically, if the speaker says something and it's not right, that they might say, you know, use one of the ways of saying that, making a mistake. Mm-hmm. If you speak something wrong.
3: Mm-hmm.
1: If you say something wrong. Alat kotzma.
3: Alat kotzma.
1: Maybe I didn't say it right, or maybe I made a mistake. Alat kotzma.
3: Alat kotzma.
1: And then another way that they say is nuchlut. Nuchlut tzma.
3: That one's a little more tough. Nuchlut.
1: This is the one that Eli Stais often said when she made a mistake. She would always say nuchlut. Nuchlutzma.
3: Nuchlutz.
1: Oh, nuchlutzma.
3: Nuchlutz. Nuchlutzma.
1: Oh, to say that I made a mistake.
3: Mm-hmm.
1: Or you could just say nuchlutz.
3: Nuchlutz.
1: So, for anyone approaching that, it sounds like it's tricky. Maybe it is. We can maybe break it down a little bit to kind of help out. But that word nuch is like saying nchalk.
3: Mm-hmm.
1: You know, it's like saying the word nuch, which is fish caught in a net. Nuch. Nuch. Kutz. And then kutz there at the end is having the k, that TL apostrophe that is said to be the hardest sound in our language.
3: Mm-hmm.
1: Could be. I don't know. Depends on how you feel about it, I guess. But approaching it to learn it can be a little bit tricky.
3: Mm-hmm.
1: We've gone over some ways of maybe ways in which we can approach possible ways. But, you know, really it comes down to just putting it into practice. Nuch utz. And so breaking it down that way might help out. Think of it also that when we add that utz onto it, that it's like saying the word k'uk, you know, we have that same u in it, k'uk, when we say k'uk, demanslach, nuch k'ut, except then saying ut,
3: mm-hmm.
1: Nuch k'ut.
3: Nuch k'ut.
1: If you kind of follow along with these words that we're sharing, then all of them have this pattern about it.
3: Mm-hmm.
1: You have yayot, alatkot, nechut. Nechut is just different in that we're not making the same vowel. You know, it doesn't have the same quality to it. So it's not o, but u.
3: Mm-hmm.
1: And that happens, you know, but they are the same thing. What we have that ot or that uts at the end is the giving the meaning of the words that we say.
3: Mm-hmm.
1: And so, yayot, saying something, ya. Alatkot, making an alatk with the word that you say. Nuchut, making a nuchut with the words that you say. And so that's the kind of meaning that changes, or not changes, but that gives meaning when we, same with those words.
3: Mm-hmm. So from this phrase, yayotsa, or yayotsa.
1: Yayotsa.
3: Yayotsa. I'm adding an extra ts in there. Yayotsa. Did I say it right? We've picked out from, well, what I've picked out from what you were saying, we can also say, nuchtluk, oh wait, how do you say it? Nuchtluts?
1: How?
3: Nuchtlutsma?
1: Nuchtluts.
3: Nuchtluts.
1: Oh.
3: And that is to make a mistake while speaking.
1: Oh.
3: And then the other way that you had said that was aletk.
1: Alatkot.
3: Alatkot.
1: This is the way that Arthur Poulos mainly would say if he didn't say something right.
3: Mm-hmm.
1: He would often say it like that. Alatkot. Alatkot ma.
3: Alatkot ma. As well as nucht, nucht, I'm struggling. Nucht lut.
1: When you say your, you know, I hear this sometimes, but, you know, typically that, don't add an L sound into it. Just make the K sound.
3: Okay.
1: Yeah. I only say that because the speakers, they don't say nuchtluts.
3: Yeah, I hear that. I feel that now too, now that you've pointed it out. Nuchtluts.
1: And I just share that because I also hear other people do that as well.
3: No, I'm happy that you pointed that out. It's a lot easier, nuchtluts, not trying to add an extra sound into it when it's unnecessary.
1: Like not necessary. It's not there.
3: When it's not there.
1: Yeah, it's not there. Yeah. Because that's just all I'm saying is that this is the way that Elie Stice, Beatrice Elliot, when she said it, nuchtluts. Not adding any extra thing into it. Nuchtluts.
3: Nuchtluts.
1: Mm-hmm.
3: Why? And that is to mistake. Nuchtluts. To make a mistake while speaking. That's doing well. I'm trying to say it.
1: Nuchtluts. So two different ways, you know, and sharing these two different ways because two different speakers use them more often. And the one, alatkot, that one's a little bit easier to say.
3: Mm-hmm.
1: And so for anyone who's learning going along, you know, maybe this one's a little bit more comfortable to say.
3: Mm-hmm.
1: You know, sometimes those ones that are more comfortable to say also are more memorable.
3: Mm-hmm.
1: At least for me, that, you know, if I can retain it.
3: Mm-hmm.
1: I like to quote. And so you say it like that. One other thing that we haven't explored with this is the possibility of still using the word yayot.
3: Mm-hmm.
1: So if I say yayot tsadu, you know, I'm asking someone that, did I say it right? But let's try and use that to say I didn't say it right.
3: Okay.
1: Because the other words that we looked at are completely different words that express this making a mistake speaking. How might we say it with the word yayot?
3: Would you just maybe say, ach yayot?
1: Ach yayot. Oh.
3: I didn't say it right.
1: Ach ma yayot.
3: Ach ma yayot.
1: Maybe you could say, ach ma yayot.
3: achma yayotz.
1: Yeah, maybe I didn't say it right.
3: Mm-hmm.
1: Then we add the ma, you find that pattern as well. Like when we hear speakers say alat kotzt ma or nuch utzt ma, is adding this ma into it that kind of gives the meaning of maybe.
3: Mm-hmm.
1: You know, I always think of it that way also, because maybe and ma, you know, they both have the m and the vowel in it, right? Maybe.
3: Maybe ma. Also say achas nabits ma or achas nabits. Yeah, maybe achas nabits ma yayots.
1: Achas nabits ka yayots.
3: Ka yayots.
1: See, also is kind of learning a little bit of the placement and how we express that ma.
3: Mm-hmm.
1: Is usually, even with ach, that it's being followed by that thing.
3: Mm-hmm.
1: Ach ma.
3: Ach ma.
1: Yeah, rather than saying like ach asnabits ma.
3: Yeah.
1: You know, ach ma asnabits gayayotst.
3: Ach ma asnabits gayayotst. So that, I don't know if I said it right.
1: Yeah. I don't know if you could say ach asnabits ma gayayotst. Okay. Maybe you could, I don't know. I'd have to kind of...
3: So if we were going to say, like, I don't know if I could say that, I have another phrase for this that I went over last week.
1: Mm.
3: And it's just, achas nabits ga ayot, wait, yeah, ga ayotsdo.
1: Yeah, and so that one's also from Beatrice.
3: Mm-hmm.
1: Achas nabits ga ayotsdo.
3: Ayotsdo.
1: You say ayots too.
3: Mm-hmm.
1: Yes. That's just kind of like the same, that with all of these yayot, alatkot, nuchut, that just that one nuchut is kind of where it's having the uts rather than ot, but maybe you might say nuchot,
3: mm-hmm.
1: you know, but just by habit of listening to the way the speaker said it, you know, is also just finding what's comfortable for you, I guess.
3: Mm-hmm.
1: I think ayutstu sounds comfortable.
3: Ayutstu.
1: Yeah. Ayutstu.
3: Ayutstu.
1: Oh, ayutstu.
3: Yeah. Ayutstu. I don't know if I could say that.
1: Yeah, I don't know if I could say that. I don't know whether or not I could say that.
3: Whether or not I could say that.
1: Sort of along the lines saying.
3: Mm-hmm. I have another phrase here that I came across today, and it's...
1: Could I maybe share just one thing before that? So, you know, like with this one, achas nabits ga ayutstu, that might be where you can follow along by saying like ach ma yayotst, or like ach ma yayotst, you know. And then that would be like just what I'm trying to get across here, is like add on to saying that I don't know if I could say that, maybe I didn't say it mm-hmm. right. You know, ach yayotst, ach ma yayotst.
3: Ach ma yayotst.
1: Yeah, I could follow up by saying like that.
3: Mm-hmm.
1: Mm-hmm.
3: Ach ma yayotst. Why? Now this other phrase that I was moving on to is just basic. Well, it's saying, I'm not listening to you. And I have a question after I say this phrase, but I'm going to say the phrase first. And it's just, ach guks anust sayenemts ol inu. I'm not listening to you. How could I make this be something from ach guks al... Are achguks anust sayenemts ol inu to maybe I wasn't listening to you, or simply maybe I didn't hear you. Like another, just changing the phrase.
1: So let's go over first what achguks anust sayenemts ol inu is. Like, mm-hmm. So what does it say?
3: I'm not listening to you.
1: I'm not listening to you.
3: Ach,
1: and
3: gooks.
1: You also asked, I wasn't listening to you.
3: Yeah, I was wondering how we could make this from I'm not to I wasn't.
1: See, I think that's really the same as this.
3: Yeah.
1: This one is, ach guks anus tainam tulinu, is, you know, I wasn't listening to you. You know, if you want to say more about the fact that you aren't listening, that you could say, you know, this is where you mentioned the word here, I think, where we can perhaps add on to it to say like,
3: okay.
1: You know, I didn't hear what you said. So, ach, as ach snihits was kluknuts. Either that you could say it like as ach snihits or ach snihits. Maybe you might say it ach snihits.
3: Ach snihits.
1: So that might be like adding on to it, right? Because we said now, I'm not listening to you, or I wasn't listening to you, though that one phrase kind of getting all of that.
3: Yeah.
1: You know, if you really wanted to add into it, like how we said, what was that one that we were just saying? You know, where we add the into it, it kind of is what they call the perfect tense, which is like something that had occurred, I suppose. Like I had just made a mistake. Maybe you could say it like that.
3: Yeah.
1: Anus
3: sein nimmt,
1: Anus sein nimmt.
3: Oh, anus sein.

0: Ach, ach, ach, snichits wa sluknu, ach, alnabits, a noost sign, I'm mixing it all up together.
1: No.
0: Trying to say it all in once.
1: Achanustainem nu.
0: Achanustainem nu.
1: I'm saying this to you.
0: Yeah, I'm not listening to you.
1: No, it's just that when you say it like that, you're not listening.
0: Achanustainem
1: nu.
0: Yeah.
1: Achanustainem nu. You know? This listen is also this kind of expression of paying attention. And there's something deeper about it, I think, you know, in my own understanding of learning it and how we get this word, you know, because often my curiosity is into the root word of how we say these things.
0: Mm-hmm.
1: And tsai is the root word meaning all. And so what it expresses is not just this, you know, maybe this surface level understanding that we have of what it means to pay attention, but it's this expression of your whole being put to attention of whatever it might be that you're giving it to, right? Because the idea behind having listening or paying attention to something is in its fullness.
0: Mm-hmm.
1: It means the whole of everything that you're putting your energy into. And deeper still is that there's no distractions in attention.
0: Mm-hmm.
1: There can't be attention with distractions. Like you can't say, oh, I was distracted. And you're not paying attention.
0: Mm-hmm.
1: You know, that's what we mean by that. And so when we say that, you know, we do use it in this sense now that we're like, you know, pay attention, you know, listen. But, you know, we don't think of it deeper in a sort of way. And so, you know, in this learning experience as well, you know, part of that is paying attention intently where you can kind of grasp it and know exactly what it is that you're saying, right?
0: Mm-hmm.
1: And so when you're saying it, to know intently everything about what it is that you're trying to say,
0: mm-hmm.
1: you know. And that's why I joke, achanus tsainam nu.
0: Yeah.
1: You know, you're not paying attention.
0: No.
1: there's a difference between paying attention, listening, and hearing.
0: Mm-hmm.
1: You know, we do all lump them kind of as being one thing, but, you know, we can kind of look at that in a deeper way. Apart from practical use of language, the philosophy
0: mm-hmm.
1: of the language, you know. Tsayutsma.
0: Right. And that's why I wanted to know more on how we could say, I didn't hear you.
1: Yeah.
0: So the phrases that we just went over that we ended up talking so much about are ach, ach, snichits.
1: Was kluknuts.
0: I didn't hear what you said. And ach gux anust seinem zolinu.
1: Yeah, I think what you said is like, is different, right? It's like really getting to the point of what it is that you were saying, what you were talking about. You know, another way that you could express, you know, not hearing someone is ach ach snichinu.
0: Mm-hmm.
1: You know, saying it like that. And then it's more to the point of saying directly to you that I did not hear you.
0: Yeah, I didn't hear you. Ach, yeah. Ach, snich, zinu.
1: Yeah, that's a different way of putting it, right?
0: Mm-hmm.
1: Like, ach, anus, zainem, zulinu. You know, I could say it like that, like, ach, ach, snich, zinu. Ach, anus, zainem, zulinu. Ayutisu. You know, just as a means of being able to build on this thing that can incite conversation.
0: Mm-hmm. Yeah, I was only curious because when I came across Achkux anust seinem tzolinu, I'm not listening to you. I was thinking to myself, I don't say that to people. You know, like if I'm not listening to somebody, it's simply because I didn't hear them. Or like you said, I'm not paying attention. When I was trying to figure out more on this, I couldn't find, I didn't hear you, or I wasn't thinking of, I just didn't hear you.

0: instead of I didn't hear what you said. You know, I was trying to add more to it when it could just be simply put, ach, ach, ach, nicht sinu. I didn't hear you.
1: Ach, ach, nicht sinu.
0: Mm-hmm.
1: Yeah, you can put it that way. Ach, ach, nicht sinu, or ach, ach, nicht sinu. I didn't hear what you said.
0: Mm-hmm.
1: Ach, nicht sinu, toll inu. Another way is like, ach, guck, nicht sinu, sinu.
0: Okay.
1: That's the one thing about this word anustzainim as well, is you can use it in both ways.
0: Mm-hmm.
1: Where you can say it ach snich or anustzainim tsinu or anustzainim tsoth inu.
0: Yeah.
1: Those are the two ways. But just to kind of compare that to something like ach snich is you can't use ach snich that same way.
0: Mm-hmm.
1: You always either have to say like ach snichit, which is I hear it or I hear him or her,
0: mm-hmm.
1: or ach snich tsinu.
0: Mm-hmm.
1: I hear you. You can't say ach snich tsoalinu. It's not how it's used.
0: It doesn't work that way.
1: Ach, ich ach.
0: It's sort of, if you said it like ach snich tsoalinu, it's kind of like he heard you. Does it change it that way?
1: Ach snich ach.
0: Oh, okay.
1: No. You can't use it like that either.
0: Okay, so that's when you would just
1: have to go and reel all the different ways that we can use these words.
0: That'll be another time.
1: Yeah. So, anustainem nach. Och mich, why? Anustzainem, och zeich, rather.
2: Nuklutz alti saunucht.
0: Nuklutz alti saunucht.
1: Nuklutz alti saunucht. We was zeich alti saunucht. And we will come back after this short break. Mentlimudith lo chutz. And then we'll continue to talk about all these different ways in which to say, well, to say things of saying things.
0: Of saying things.
1: Yeyot tzadu.
0: Yeyot tzadu. Yeyot tznu.
1: Why? We'll be right back after this. Here's a short phrase from Eli Stice. I don't want to break the dish.
2: Sucks at doing it really hard, maybe. Sucks at doing it really hard, yeah.
3: Now, how about if I'm just doing it lightly, carefully?
2: Now,
3: how about if I'm just doing it lightly, carefully?
4: Why, Niam Tlamkits, this suits, Sankhekila, Sisauki, or this suit, Daich? Why, Nanus Yamch?

0: Why?
1: And did it sign up at the new Hulk radio?
0: I see, look at Simon. Dat is dus de zesde tijd, dat is de zesde tijd. Waar? 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
3: Oes, maar om hoeks kalkeluten suits oor soep oor liet na kalkums. En ste dadele.
4: En slachim chimene.
3: And that there's Synchicula with Synchicula Sishaukeach, the Synchicula Sishauk song. And a short phrase there from Eli Stice, Achanaik Tzketzichos, Di Amadotzti, or Di Amadotzti. I don't want to break the dish. So the scenario there, I guess, is being careful about the way you go washing your dishes. Don't break them. Oi. Let's go over our phrase, as the song, the new sign of Nach Ostreich.
2: Ne Klutz, as the song.
4: Ne Klutz, as the song.
3: Ne Klutz, as the song. Weißu?
2: Ne Klutz, as the song.
3: We got was a youth, as the song, ne Klutz, as the song. And maybe go outside and feel the way that it is. You might say this phrase today. So, just a little bit means of a hint to kind of share that with you. Stay tuned till the end. You say nachalk, we use those vowels. We could say alat kots or alat kuts, maybe tsayuts or tsayots. You can't do that in English.
4: No.
3: You know, you can't say stay tuned and think that people know that you mean stay tuned. You know, they might say, think that they say stay tuned, like keep your muscles toned.
4: Yeah. It's funny the random little things that you start thinking of when you're mainly or transitioning to becoming mainly new Hulk thinking. I was looking at a box the other week and it said, or what I had thought it said, was Michit, but I looked at it again and I was like, oh, it doesn't say that. It says mix it. But because I'm thinking in new Hulk sounds, my brain didn't read mix it. It read Michit. Mix it, Michit.
3: I've had some instances like that. That just comes with also the learning of reading that really is what you mean, right? Is the reading of the language.
4: Mm-hmm.
3: If you're following along by going over the alphabet and learning the way that things are written in the language. Yeah.
4: Mm-hmm.
3: I've had that.
4: Yeah. It's funny.
3: Why? Genich.
4: Why? I'm continuing. What I have here is I've been going over some phrases that you might use in conversation with people, like, did I say it right? I don't know if I could say that. And a phrase here that we will go over is, what did you say? And in New Hulk, we might say that as, Stamks a skuknu.
3: Stamks a skuknu.
4: Stamks a skuk nu.
3: Stamks a skuk nu.
4: And then this is how we say, what did you say? And I guess this could be another way that some people in English might say, I didn't hear you. What did you say? You know? But I wanted to add this here in New Hulk so we can try start saying it or thinking of it in New Hulk. And this first part of the phrase we might be familiar with because it's in our phrase of what are you doing? And they're both just starting off with the word stamks.
3: So it's really just this basic question that we have. You know, when we in English also learn this language, we begin with the who, when, where, what, and why. All these kind of questions. And so stamks is an essential question that we'll say, as in Nachalk, stamks.
4: Mm-hmm. Stamks. And this is how we ask what of something.
3: What or what is it?
4: What is it?
3: Oh, stamks.
4: Stamks. And then finishing off this phrase, instead of asking, what are you doing? I'm asking, what did you say? By saying, stamks estliuk nu. And this word, stliuk, we were going over other shows, and it's one of the many ways we can say in Nuchalk, talking?
3: Talk.
4: Speaking?
3: No. Talk or discuss.
4: Okay.
3: It is say that to kind of distinguish talking away from speaking that we use the word altim.
4: Mm-hmm.
3: You know, because if I'm speaking, I say altim. Mm-hmm. I don't say the word skluk. If I do say skluk, it would be that I'm talking about something and I have to change the word up.
4: Mm-hmm.
3: We don't need to get into that.
4: Mm-hmm.
3: But just to kind of give that difference between, you know, like, also with this is that we're saying stemks ashkluknu, and we can't use ashtim for that. You know, we can't say stemks ashtimnu. That's not, you know, that's not the same. And so that's kind of why I say, you know, that we can't, like, we say ashtim as being speaking and talking, because when we say ashtim, it means that I'm speaking or I'm talking.
4: Mm-hmm.
3: But if I say skluch, it doesn't mean I'm speaking. You know, it's sort of the content of what it is that I'm talking about.
4: Yeah.
3: And why we say it in phrases like this, to say stemks was skluchnu, is a means of saying, what did you say?
4: Mm-hmm.
3: It could also be indicating a way of saying, like, what are you talking about?
4: Yeah.
3: You know, we won't phrase it like that in English because we use it just to ask, what did you say?
4: Mm-hmm.
3: But just to kind of clarify, hopefully clarify, and share with you, our listeners, the differences between the kind of words that we use in translation for expression.
4: Mm-hmm. So this one was...
3: Yayots tadu?
4: Yayots nu. Did I say it right? Yayots tadu?
3: So it's not also that, did I say it right, but did I speak well?
4: Oh, okay. Did I speak well? Oh, yeah, I guess that's...
3: So that comes with, you know, that comes with also learning all of these things, is that, see, when we're going over words in the language, there's not all, like, I wouldn't say that there exists a fixed translation.
4: Mm-hmm.
3: And I mean that to say in a way that there's not, like, any... fixed way that has to be understood. I mean that in a way that there's a range of expression that we can use to be able to put into English out of these phrases.
4: Mm-hmm.
3: When we say yayot tsadu, could either be that, did I say it right in the context of pronunciation, or did I speak well in the context of everything that I just shared with you?
4: Mm-hmm.
3: To say and be able to speak well.
4: Mm-hmm.
3: That's why, you know, earlier also when we talked about how you were asking, did you say it well? Yeyots nu adu. You know, could perhaps be in a way to ask someone, do you speak well? Like, do you have the capability of being able to be a good speaker? Like, are you a good public speaker or whatever, you know? If we put it that way.
4: Mm-hmm.
3: I don't know if that's possible. Achal nabits. But... is just to also, you know, do as I have been sharing for a long time, is that there's a range that we have to being able to express what these things mean into English.
4: Mm-hmm.
3: It isn't fixed. Like, you don't, like, it wouldn't be right to say that yayot just means to say something right. It also means to speak well. And also to sing well, like when we say yayot eichs nuyamts. Tayut tsma.
4: Why? All that from steps it's luknu. No, I'm joking. Moving on. I have this one. We were learning, what did you say? I have one here that's like, I don't know what you said. And it's achat nabits. And this one I have written both with stems and without stems, so I'm going to say it without first. And it's simply, achat nabits Astliuknu. And that's just kind of indicating I don't know what you said.
3: Ayutisu.
4: Achalnabit. Astliuknu. Or Achalnabit Wastliuknu. But there's a way that I, that's how I found it, the phrase. But I figured you could probably just say adding in stems. Achalnabit stems Wastliuknu.
3: Achalnabit stems Wastliuknu.
4: I don't know what you said.
3: Yeah, so stem is what? And, yeah, we can either say it in the phrase or we don't need to. You know, sometimes, to me, like, it could be almost redundant, you know, because it's already implied that if I say, Achatnabitz was kluknuts, that I don't know what you're saying.
4: Yeah.
3: I don't know what you're talking about. Achatnabitz was kluknuts. Achatnabitz stems was kluknuts. Pardon me. Just still adding a little bit more onto it to really indicate that I don't know what it is that you said. Yeah.
4: So either of these could both just mean, or are, I don't know what you said.
3: Oh, two perhaps alternative ways.
4: So they were Achatnabitz was kluknu and Achatnabitz stems was kluknu. I don't know what you said.
3: Achatnabit stems was kluknu.
4: And I just kind of wanted to go over that because I was going over a lot of like, huh, I don't know what you said. Did you hear me? Or not did you hear me? I didn't actually say that one. That would be one to achsnichichwa athens. Athens? Okay.
3: So it would be different.
4: It would change.
3: So you wouldn't say like, you don't add athens.
4: Okay.
3: You know, because if you say achsnichichwa, it's already asking, did you hear it?
4: Yeah.
3: It's not to whatever, you know, you can't say to me again.
4: Okay.
3: The way that you would say to me, achsnichichwa.
4: Okay, so you're changing it, like you would say the
3: not,
4: ending.
3: Not
4: for...
3: changing it, this is the way.
4: Okay.
3: Achsnichichwa.
4: Achsnichichwa.
3: That would be, did you hear me?
4: Did you hear me?
3: If you're trying to have this indication to me, whatever it is that I said, did you hear me? But if I'm asking you, did you hear what I said, then it would be,
4: okay.
3: And then you can add uchinu to it, because then it would be like indicating to you, did you hear what I just said to you? Did you hear what I said to you? Yeah. So that's the way that you would say it. Yeah,
4: okay.
3: You can't say uthens, like if you're, you know, saying to me, like, you'd have to say it.
4: And then just, if I were the other end, I didn't hear you.
3: Oh. You know. You could say it like that as a means of, you know, this kind of reciprocal communication using the same language, right? This is good practice for when we're learning language that we sort of mirror each other's, right? We mirror each other's with what we're saying. That's why when I say questions, like if we're beginning to say like, yayo tsadu, did I say that right? You could respond by saying "ao yeyotnu du." That's that reciprocal kind of language that we have going on here. And then once we get comfortable with being able to speak language, you can, you know, respond quite. How would I say it? I was going to say blandly, but not blandly, like to say of being a boring kind of way, but straight to the point. You know, like if I say. You know, did you hear me? And you say, ich auch.
4: Oh, yeah.
3: You know, say no.
4: Or au achsnichtsinu.
3: And that's what I mean, though, is like you could just say, like, au.
4: Okay.
3: You know?
4: Yeah.
3: Like, that's what I mean, is like these are the differences between how we can build conversation. So when we're starting to build conversation, that you want to have that reciprocal conversation of use of words in conversation, the same words.
4: Mm-hmm.
3: And so let's try that for a moment.
4: Right.
3: Let's simulate this conversation. Why?
4: Why?
3: Nechliwanua?
4: Nechliwats.
3: Ah, why? Athach snichtchwa?
4: Ah.
3: So we're starting off the other way. Okay. Ach snichtchwa was kluchtst ol inu.
4: So that one is. No, sorry, I'm just trying to. So, my brain's just so all blank now.
3: So here's how we're doing it. So you, let's have you eat nachalkim chnu, right?
4: Okay.
3: Right? So, ach snichi chwa was kyukt ul inu.
4: Ach snich sinu.
3: You could say it like that, I suppose. So what I mean here is that you want to mirror it.
4: Okay.
3: So you want to say exactly. So if I say in English, did you hear what I said to you? You could, the way you respond to that is, yes, I heard what you said to me.
4: So, au ach snich. How did you say that again?
3: Ach snichi chwa was kluchtst ol inu. And see, we actually haven't really got to that point, though, of being able to say the response.
4: Mm-hmm.
3: So, let's go about this. How would you say, I heard? I heard.
4: Just, I heard. Ach, snichits.
3: Ah. And then, what you said.
4: Was kluknu.
3: Was kluknut.
4: Was kluknut.
3: And then, to me.
4: Ol uns.
3: Ah. Ye yo tsnu.
4: Au, ach, snichits. Was kluknu ol uns.
3: I add the was kluknut ol uns.
4: Oh, just kluknut.
3: For the sake of the mm-hmm. fullness. You know? That's just the way that I would say it. So let's try this again. Oh yeah. Nachliwanua?
4: Nachliwats.
3: Why? Ach snichichwa was kluchtst ol inu?
4: Au ach snichits was kluchnut ol uns.
3: Ah, yeah, yo, snudu.
4: Why?
3: Why? See, that's what I mean about this, like, kind of way about it that hopefully we can be able to share with, you know, our learners, that this kind of transaction of how we can develop conversation will go a long way in the usage of all of these ways that we're sharing with you.
4: Mm-hmm.
3: Simply, or as simple as how I say, yeyot tsadu.
4: Oh, yeyot snu.
3: Yeah. Or, see, yeah. No, that's mm-hmm. good. That's good. That's what we want here.
4: Because
3: mm-hmm. then this is going to put all of these ways of speaking to use, you know. Achachnabit stems was kluknu. Why? Ayutisu. You know, like all of these that you're sharing, these can be all used together.
4: Mm-hmm.
3: They can be.
4: Yeah.
3: You know, it is, it's a lot for sure, but it can happen.
4: Yeah.
3: Why matho?
4: Why?
3: So, let's go over, or do you want to maybe say anything before we close?
4: No, I was just going to see if we would want to close.
3: That's what I'm getting to.
4: Yeah.
3: Why? Let's go over our phrase, Alti songt, and us zainem nach olteich.
2: Na klutsch. Altisaunht.
4: Nuklutz altisaunht.
3: Nuklutz altisaunht. Yeyot tsadu?
4: Yeyot snu.
3: Why? Nuklutz altisaunht is, it is hot today, or it is warm weather today, it is hot weather today. We say that word nuklutz is meaning hot or warm weather. And adding the altisaunht, today. Oisu.
2: Nuklutz altisaunht.
3: Nuklutz altisaunht.
4: Nuklutz altisaunht.
3: Ois, madam hooks, the 22 laps news time, nap all meal. Thank you all for listening to us as we go about continuing to learn our language together. So tilska och salchti mudilske it nachalkim heel. We're all learning to speak nachalk. Lyme Athol, Anstel Dadala,
4: Anslachim Chimina,
3: Shimi Pska Elkald Chumit Sudap. Always take care of yourselves, folks. Kum Sudach, love yourselves. Ach Kukmanup, it is not goodbye.
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6: 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That was a three bomb by Pierce. What a shot.
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10: I'd like to touch on a bit of a story. Here we have narrated by Achtigeich. It is translated by Sisenai. So that's narrated by Mrs. Agnes Edgar. Translated by the late Dr. Margaret Cywallis, and transcribed and edited by Hank Nader. So some of the language in here might be a little tricky for me. Our old speakers such as Achtigeich spoke in a very higher level, in a way, Nuchalk. So I'll do my best here. They were much more edumacated in Nuchalk than I am at the moment, but I'll do my best. Here is Raven and the Creator. At least the beginning of it. Why? Ayots dimuts sots skasem smuts ala anaik mitats skanapam huit ashtch sasaists ki ashtch. Well, I will attempt to tell another story to these people who want to be informed about the things that appear to have happened back in time. It is said that Raven came and attempted to pass through the morning sky back then. Butsk. It is said that Raven came and attempted to pass through the morning sky back then. And then he got caught there. And then he got caught there. He was on his way to our whereabouts. Boots, boots, boots, orsti amadilt out. Boots, orsti amadilt out. He was on his way to our whereabouts. Boots, orsti amadilt out. Then it occurred to him that he should wedge this world. So it said that Raven came and attempted to pass through the morning sky back then, and then he got caught there. He was on his way to our whereabouts. Then it occurred to him that he should wedge this world. Ilk alaich skututs dach. Ilk alaich skututs dach astch. Ska kawam sis di son hut eich astch. Ska kawam sis di son hut eich astch. Then it occurred to him that he should wedge this world. Ilk alaich skututs dach astch. Ska kama kawam sis di son hut eich astch. And he wedged it then. And he managed to pass through towards us, going to where we abide. Kawam sis kutz astch, slchdeichs orschmich, orschdi amadilt out. And he wedged it then.
0: Hi!
1: And I'd sign up at the New Hulk Radio.
0: What can start? And I'll squin my hook duck. Scas as a shakusums. 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
11: Hi! The tears like house. Right.
0: Why? Next, and I'm not me that guy, that's it, and it's the size of the much quiet in it, get a lost a minute or two. Scoops some time, I'm at the last stage, the hot. Ich hab da jetzt mit da mit der Lacht, ich sag der Kille, ich weiß auch, wo man mein Ziel hat. 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

0: Weiss, Snuyansakus, Itzik, Diumadutschets. I will tell a story about Snuyansakus. Here, Quach went to visit Snuyansakus. Ich ilachaihi suda Quach tch, osh Snuyansakus. And a seat was prepared for him to sit on. Nu Quachim kutz dach ska mts, mt to sit. When he did, it is said, Snuyansakus towards a corner of house his. Tlapsk da Snuyansakus tch, ohta sans du sulstch. Water snail went to a corner of his house, and he started fishing. Ats is, and he started fishing. And he caught a pwi. Buch eileichs kutz, chdi pwi altch. Altch, just kind of at that time in a way. Buch eileich, to catch something as in fish. Buch eileichs kutz, chdi pwi altch. And he caught a halibut. And he cooked it for Quach to eat. And then as soon as he had finished eating, Quach went on his way. Now he was contemplating what he should do to Snuyansakus. Ichel kumsts ulaga tsktadus Snuyansakus. He's contemplating what he should do to Snuyansakus. Then it occurred to him, Ilk eileichskuts. Then it occurred to him that he should build a fire. Ashtutchneach stu salutch on the other side of the salute. Ilk eileichskuts. Ga iuchsuls. Ashtutchneach stu salutch. Then it occurred to him that he should build a fire. Iuchsuls. On the other side of the channel. Ashtutchneach stu salutch. Now he went to Water Snail and told him he had to pick him up. Butlsts, ol Snuyansakus, ska ayuts, ska kunis. Kunsinu, I'm taking you somewhere. Kunsinu. I've been ordered to come and get you by that man who must be your father. Chelstoms, chdamanu, makutach, ska kunsinu. He wants to see you. Nuk chikumtst, chtch. 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He wants to see you. Auch digamants, I have no father. Auch digamants, I have no father. Tsutsudik italutzik Snuyansakus. Snuyansakus tried to tell him. According to what he said, you are a son of his. Ashtiayutsludach schmanaschinu. And I've been ordered to come and get you because he misses you. Chelstom sitzik skakunsinu. Ska menchalus sumtst. Auch digamans. Tsudis qualuk da Snuyansakus tch. Da kupamucht atlaitach astu tchnayacht auch. That smoke over there. Da kupamucht atlaitach. On the other side of the channel. Astu tchnayacht auch. Da kupamucht atlaitach. Astu tchnayacht auch. That smoke over there on the other side of the channel. That must have been your father all along. Damanu makutach. That's what Raven kept saying. Tsutkuitkuk kwauch. For a long time, Water Snail did not want to go with him. But in the end, he agreed to go with him. Alawaihik siach nimuts ska ais ska tlaps altch. And Raven carried him and flew him across, carried him on his back. Al-chapadim kutzintach hita kwachtch s-skdom t'payacham. And Raven carried him and flew him across. Chapa, to carry something. But then he sort of started to wobble. Chil-chalak tsus. Chil-chalak tsus. Sort of started to wobble. Lapliwas kutztach ska chilchalak tsuts. Sort of started to wobble. Don't overdo this, Snuyansakus tried to say. You're just too heavy, that's why I'm wobbling, Quach said. And then, when they had made it halfway across, he let go of the Snuyansakus. And he went right down Usakusam. Sakayashusakusam, and he went right down the bottom. And then Kochi returned to the house of Snuyansakus, Olasuch Snuyansakus, and he went straight for the fishing pole of Snuyansakus, and he started fishing. And he lowered the line, and he lowered the line, and indeed, it was Snuyansakus that he caught then. Dich idutzik Snuyansakus, diput einichisaltch. And indeed, it was water snail he caught then. That there's the story of Quach and Snuyansakus, the raven and the worm in the dead wood underneath the sea.
1: Ladies and gentlemen, this is Daldum Snuchyaltwa, Yulim also. We are here live, Nuhawk Radio Station 91.1 FM, broadcasting from sovereign Nuhawk territory. Welcome you all here today. Woohoo! Take that home with you.

0: She's like me too. She can't sleep at night.
1: Yeah.
0: Yeah.
1: Is 8.4.6.5.1 is young. How can I say that a person is really young?
0: Charles T. T. That girl is really young. Charles T.
1: Okay. How about if it's just a young bear?
0: A what?
1: A young grizzly bear.
0: Oh. Yeah, that's good. That's good. And it's not much that could I go to get to the Nansk. Why he did not die, maybe? Why he did not die?
1: Why
0: Why he
1: she?
0: did not die? Really young
1: Why
0: yet.
1: she?
0: Yeah, still young yet.
1: Okay.
0: Yeah, does it sound okay?
1: Yeah.
0: Yeah, why he did not. Why he did not. The
1: Why
0: black
1: she
0: bear
1: did
0: is.
1: that?
0: Yeah.
1: Could I say why she did that?
0: No, you can't say
1: No.
0: it. No.
1: Why she did Papink?
0: No.
1: No. What would you say then?
0: I don't know. I cook just a bit, but I know the nun and the black bear.
1: Why she
0: You could tell by
1: the what's
0: the yeah, why she do what's here. You could tell by how big they are. No, they're small, they're small yet. Yeah. Why she the suktosti? Now what is the suktosti again? Oh gee, is it a leopard?
1: Suktus, it's a cougar.
0: Oh, it's a cuckoo.
1: Mountain lion, Suktus. Okay, how about if it was a tree, just a young tree?
0: Just a young tree. No. Gee, I don't know. It's a question a bit. I just don't know.
1: Okay, what could I call a younger brother or sister?
0: Younger brother or sister? Sorry. Sorry to my young brother.
1: My younger brother?
0: Yeah, my younger brother.
1: Okay.
0: Sorry to my younger sister. Sorry. Sorry to Teich is a girl. Teich is a boy.
1: Okay.
0: Sorry to Teich.

0: have a word here talking about both, all of them. It says, Suskrimst.
1: Oh, Suskrimtmachauta. Suskrimtmachauta. Yeah, they are brothers and sisters.
0: They are brothers and sisters?
1: Yeah. Suskrimtmachau. Dee, you remember, I forget now.
0: Okay, young.
1: Oh man, if I go out more, when I'm like this, I can't sleep. I could sleep better. That's what I notice.
0: Huh.
1: If I go out more, if I go to the service, I'm able to sleep good tonight.
0: Well, that's good.
1: Yeah.
0: Here's another
1: word. I'm staying home too much tonight.
0: Quachun. Quach.
1: Quach.
0: Quachun.
1: Quachun. Oh yeah. He's my younger set too, eh?
0: It's his youngest, maybe.
1: Oh, the youngest, oh.
0: Yeah, he's younger?
1: Oh, yes, he's no more now. He tries to get with me. Well, he knows way more than me now. Oh, smart guy. He is smart. But he's got to be right on. Speaking it.
0: Uh-huh.
1: It's a little off, just a little bit too, not very much, just a little. And he'll be right on.
0: Well, I'm hoping to talk as good as him someday.
1: Yeah. But Lance and Chris, they're really good. They're just like us now, how they talk.
0: Good.
1: Yeah. But they don't know as much as Clyde does.
0: Uh-huh.
1: Clyde knows a lot.
0: Okay, yeah. They have a word here for young people. It says tsalatsti.
1: Tsalatstuksi.
0: Tsalatstuksi?
1: Yeah, tsalatstuksi now.
0: And that means?
1: All young people.
0: All the young people?
1: Yeah. Tsalatstuksi
0: now. How old would that be?
1: I don't know, maybe same age as the young people. I don't know.
0: Like 20?
1: No.
0: You're
1: younger.
0: Not
1: I think younger. Maybe 15, 16.
0: 15, 16.
1: Yeah.
0: Okay. Then they have
1: Oh, yeah, for the boys.
0: That's for the boys?
1: Yeah.
0: Not for girls?
1: No. Tsutsluks, like the tsutsluksi.
0: How?
1: Yes, like our tsutsluksi. There's lots of young boys. Yeah. Mm-hmm. Do you know more lads?
0: Okay, they have another word.
1: I forget it now.
0: Sus.
1: I forget.
0: Well, I'm cheating. I'm looking in the dictionary.
1: Oh, you're cheating.
0: Yeah. How could I say that? I'm cheating.
1: Oh. Cheat. That's all I can say. I don't know what's cheating.
0: Okay, how about if I have like apples and they're still green? They're not ripe yet. What would you call?
1: Achlolichlichau apples.
0: One second.
1: Yeah, achlolichlichau apples.
0: And that means?
1: Not ripe yet.
0: Okay, could I say the same thing about like plums or peaches? Or?
1: Yeah. Achlo lichlichau, achlo lichlichau plumst, achlo lichlichau tanust, achlo lichlichau grapes, achlo lichlichau blueberries. And if he could exclich out, pretty soon they're gonna get ripe now.
0: No.
1: And if he's and he's gelichlich our blueberries.
0: Oh.
1: Oh, I like blueberries. I could I can't wait to have it. I gotta eat it. But now I can't even have it now. Because too much little stones in it. That's what they call it now. Like little.
0: Blueberries. Seeds.
1: Oh, yeah, seeds, yeah. I forgot.
0: Yeah. How could I tell somebody they look really young?
1: They look really young.
0: Yeah.
1: Mm. Tas noli de trumpster dich. He looks young.
0: Like I could say tsatsnoli wesson.
1: Yeah, tsatsnoli achlo skosham lewas. They're surprised this is 40.
0: I was surprised, why? I thought he was 30.
1: Yeah, he doesn't drink. He doesn't talk.
0: Mm-hmm.
1: He's not around all over. Do things, smoke.
0: Mm-hmm.
1: Yeah. So he's doing really well. He drinks lots of coffee, though.
0: How can I tell someone that they look good for their age? Or just tell them you don't look too old, or...
1: Ach, gosh, they don't look old yet.
0: Ach, al-kul-shamli.
1: Ach, lo, shikul-shamno. Ach, lo, shikul-shamno. Shikul-shamno.
0: And that means?
1: They don't look old yet.
0: Okay.
1: Yeah.
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0: yeah, yotsnu. Yeah, yotsnu. Yeah, yotsnu. Oh, yeah, yotsnu.
1: Way.
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2: Why?
1: Why?
3: Okay, this is 1.1.3.4, Snow and Ice Continued. How can I say that the water's freezing? Like it's freezing up. Or it's frozen.
4: The water freezing up in the river, or the water, or something.
3: Well, it started in the river.
4: Yeah.
5: New kilch in the home at your last. New kilch.
4: New kilch, yeah.
5: In the home at your last.
4: It's really starting to freeze.
3: Now, could I say the same thing, like if I had a jug of water or a jug of juice out on the porch and it froze overnight? I say, oh, my bottle froze, or my juice froze, or...
5: Your what froze?
3: If I had some juice.
5: Oh, yeah. Oh, no, what the use for juice?
3: Kachlami.
4: Kachlami. Kachlami.
5: Kachlami. Yeah. Nuk ilch wa kach la mitz at a sentence. Last cut. Nuk ilch. Nuk ilch a kach la mitz at a sentence. Last cut.
3: That mean that my drinks froze?
5: Frozen, yeah. Froze up, yeah.
3: So it used the same word. Okay, now how about if it's thawing out?
5: The holes in the homes, it's starting to thaw.
3: Could I say the same thing about like a puddle on the road?
5: Yeah.
4: Nuchalch. Okay. It's getting warmer. It's starting to melt. Things are starting to melt, yeah.
3: That sounds like something I could make a mistake. It'd say, "It nu cholchem, nu cholchem." I speak nu cholch.
5: Nu cholch.
3: It nu cholchem.
5: Nu cholch.
3: Okay.
4: I guess it all depends on how you pronounce it. Some languages, some people pronounce it a little different, and if you don't pronounce it the way it really sounds, you don't know what they're talking about. You know?
3: Yeah.
4: Yeah. Even if it's your own language, they're trying to tell you something.
3: Okay, I think that's the end of that section there.
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2: Nyawes kana kagwego. I'm thankful you're well. You're listening to Gyno. Gyno is a Seneca word for music or song. I'm your host, Brett Mabee, and I'm coming to you from the Allegheny Territory of the Seneca Nation. Each week, we take a listen to some amazing music from different indigenous artists from all across Turtle Island. You are hereby cordially invited to enjoy the music and the chat. It's with great pleasure that I welcome my good friend, Captain Rob Bloodgate of Kuik, back to Gyno. We have a lot to talk about today, including the band's upcoming documentary, The Magic of Noise. We're going to be discussing Captain Rob's solo effort, Dead Precedents, upcoming projects, and so much more. So without further ado.
3: Our sky lay itself upon the earth, lips pressed to the clouds, a last roar of breath. A gray sun shone a pale face, one so bold, looking down upon a vanishing race. Not to be revered, no, not to be revered. Somewhere they forgot, we forgot, we survived. We forgot we survived, and yes, we did survive. We are a reminder that our ancestors too thrived. Believing the good they die young, we would join the numbers in the canoe, going across to the beautiful island. Sailing to avoid an icon of an ancient face. Dragged hearts across a sandy beach. Yep, we dragged our hearts across that sandy beach, and our footprints disappeared. Riding tides, we played ball without a reach. That reach to a familiar goal. The language of many singers sing into one. Pulling a heavy heart up a mountain, we sang to the top, yes. And they sang, we still sing at the top. And we let go with a fair dose of dignity. Mama once said, funny how we are given an approximate time of 9 months waiting to be born. Yet we never know when we're gonna die. Our sky lay itself upon the earth, lips pressed to the clouds, a last roar